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2: Partly cloudy to clear and cool for tonight, the low 52. A fair amount of sunshine for Wednesday in Pleasant, high of 73. Partly cloudy, warmer Thursday with a high of 80. Mostly sunny Friday as we wrap up the work week, the high 82. For the weekend, it's going to get warmer and more humid. Partly cloudy on Saturday, high 86. A chance for showers or storms at night. Hot, humid on Sunday with more sun than clouds, high 90. Storms possible at night. From the WSAW News Channel 7 studio, I'm First Alert Meteorologist Jeremy Tabin.
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8: Partly cloudy to clear and cool for tonight, the low 52. A fair amount of sunshine for Wednesday in Pleasant, high of 73. Partly cloudy, warmer Thursday with a high of 80. Mostly sunny Friday as we wrap up the work week, the high 82. For the weekend, it's going to get warmer and more humid. Partly cloudy on Saturday, high 86. A chance for showers or storms at night. Hot and humid on Sunday with more sun than clouds, high 90, storms possible at night. From the WSAW News Channel 7 studio, I'm First Alert Meteorologist Jeremy Tabin.
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3: Partly cloudy to clear and cool for tonight, the low 52. A fair amount of sunshine for Wednesday in Pleasant, high of 73. Partly cloudy, warmer Thursday with a high of 80. Mostly sunny Friday as we wrap up the work week, the high 82. For the weekend, it's going to get warmer and more humid. Partly cloudy on Saturday, high 86. A chance for showers and storms at night. Hot and humid on Sunday with more sun than clouds, high 90. Storms possible at night. From the WSAW News Channel 7 studio, I'm First Alert Meteorologist Jeremy Taven.
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2: Partly cloudy to clear and cool for tonight, the low 52. A fair amount of sunshine for Wednesday in Pleasant, high of 73. Partly cloudy, warmer Thursday with a high of 80. Mostly sunny Friday as we wrap up the work week, the high 82. For the weekend, it's going to get warmer and more humid. Partly cloudy on Saturday, high 86. A chance for showers or storms at night. Hot, humid on Sunday with more sun than clouds, high 90. Storms possible at night. From the WSAW News Channel 7 studio, I'm First Alert Meteorologist Jeremy Tabin.
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2: Partly cloudy to clear and cool for tonight, the low 52. A fair amount of sunshine for Wednesday in Pleasant, high of 73. Partly cloudy, warmer Thursday with a high of 80. Mostly sunny Friday as we wrap up the work week, the high 82. For the weekend, it's going to get warmer and more humid. Partly cloudy on Saturday, high 86. A chance for showers or storms at night. Hot, humid on Sunday with more sun than clouds, high 90. Storms possible at night. From the WSAW News Channel 7 studio, I'm First Alert Meteorologist Jeremy Tabin.
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1: Mostly clear and cool as we head toward daybreak on Wednesday. Temperatures starting in the low 50s. For the day on Wednesday, sunny to partly cloudy and pleasant, high 73. More sun than clouds Thursday, high 80. Plenty of sunshine on Friday, afternoon high 82. For the weekend, Saturday, partly cloudy, high 86. A chance for storms at night. Sunday, partly cloudy, hot and humid, high of 90. Once again, could have some storms Sunday night. From a WSAW News Channel 7 studio, I'm First Alert Meteorologist Jeremy Tabin.
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1: Mostly clear and cool as we head toward daybreak on Wednesday. Temperatures starting in the low 50s. For the day on Wednesday, sunny to partly cloudy and pleasant, high 73. More sun than clouds Thursday, high 80. Plenty of sunshine on Friday, afternoon high 82. For the weekend, Saturday, partly cloudy, high 86. A chance for storms at night. Sunday, partly cloudy, hot and humid, high of 90. Once again, could have some storms Sunday night. From a WSAW News Channel 7 studio, I'm First Alert Meteorologist Jeremy Tabin.
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0: Matrix, I'll find stuff I think to Edmund Allen Glassman. He's an icon on British problems. Oh, the time here.
1: 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Badness of retirement.
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1: Mostly clear and cool as we head toward daybreak on Wednesday. Temperatures starting in the low 50s. For the day on Wednesday, sunny to partly cloudy and pleasant, high 73. More sun than clouds Thursday, high 80. Plenty of sunshine on Friday, afternoon high 82. For the weekend, Saturday, partly cloudy, high 86. A chance for storms at night. Sunday, partly cloudy, hot and humid, high of 90. Once again, could have some storms Sunday night. From a WSAW News Channel 7 studio, I'm First Alert Meteorologist Jeremy Tabin.
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1: Mostly clear and cool as we head toward daybreak on Wednesday. Temperatures starting in the low 50s. For the day on Wednesday, sunny to partly cloudy and pleasant, high 73. More sun than clouds Thursday, high 80. Plenty of sunshine on Friday, afternoon high 82. For the weekend, Saturday, partly cloudy, high 86. A chance for storms at night. Sunday, partly cloudy, hot and humid, high of 90. Once again, could have some storms Sunday night. From a WSAW News Channel 7 studio, I'm First Alert Meteorologist Jeremy Tabin.
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1: You do have cerebral palsy. 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
3: body shots?
2: Yeah.
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2: Yeah. You ever seen the movie Coyote Ugly? I was John Goodman.
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1: Mostly clear and cool as we head toward daybreak on Wednesday. Temperatures starting in the low 50s. For the day on Wednesday, sunny to partly cloudy and pleasant, high 73. More sun than clouds Thursday, high 80. Plenty of sunshine on Friday, afternoon high 82. For the weekend, Saturday, partly cloudy, high 86. A chance for storms at night. Sunday, partly cloudy, hot and humid, high of 90. Once again, could have some storms Sunday night. From a WSAW News Channel 7 studio, I'm First Alert Meteorologist Jeremy Tabin.
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2: Hey, welcome back to the Bob and Tom Show in the O'Reilly Auto Parts Studios. 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
3: Hello.
2: There's Josh Arnold.
4: Yo, yo.
2: Oh, there's Ace Cosby.
5: Hello.
2: I'm Chick McGee. I got a letter here. Dear Bob and Tom Show, here we go. Hmm. Last week, you were discussing the chicken dance and other wedding dances with Travis and Taylor being married. I think, and Josh offered up, did you do the duck dance?
4: Right.
2: And we kind of sort of know it as I'd never heard of the duck dance.
6: I'm not familiar with the duck dance.
3: None of us were, except for Josh.
2: This, of course, is the chicken dance, and it's been augmented slightly. If you can see if you can hear where we changed.
6: Okay. Okay.
2: So, yeah, they get up doing the chicken dance. Now, just sit down, okay? Anyway, Josh knew it as the duck song and wasn't sure why. There are lyrics to the chicken dance. I don't want to be a chicken. I don't want to be a duck. So I shake my butt.
4: Because when I knew it as the duck dance, not the chicken dance.
6: Oh, because of those lyrics?
4: Because of just growing up that everybody. Yeah. It was always.
2: I don't want to be a chicken. I don't want to be a duck. So I shake my butt.
6: Could you?
2: I was way too early.
6: I like a little broadcast direction here.
2: Was I way too early?
6: Finish your words.
2: I shake my butt.
4: So it's a fowl dance, really. Just waterfowl. But,
2: yes.
4: Yeah.
2: Chicken and duck.
6: We should talk to a wedding DJ because we were talking.
2: Hey, how you doing?
6: We were talking about the sad death of was it Victor Willis from the Village People? That's certainly a wedding classic.
3: Do you think that there's just every DJ has their wedding playlist? They just share it with each other and they go, "Here's what you need."
2: Somebody at the eulogy have to go, "And what were you talking about, Willis?"
4: I hope so.
2: That would be wonderful.
6: They wrote some good songs.
4: We may never know.
2: We may never.
6: YMCA.
4: Oh, yeah, there's some fun
2: stuff
4: there.
2: Great
4: songs.
2: They're cheers.
4: They're fun. Yeah,
2: they're just songs.
6: But they've lasted.
2: Those are audience participation.
3: But
6: and they've
3: fun.
6: Lasted. They're great.
2: Yeah, nothing like sit down, relax, turn the lights down, maybe get some Cheetos, and listen to YMCA.
4: You do have a point. People. They've lasted for occasions.
2: Yeah.
3: Yeah, it's still party dance song. Or at an event, you know, at a sporting event.
4: Sure.
2: I'm going to need a minute to have some quiet introspection. I'm just going to sit and evaluate. And here's In the Navy by Village People.
4: right. Not many do that. I'm sure some.
2: No.
4: But
2: see what I mean? It's not a song.
4: Is the Navy embarrassed? In the Navy.
6: I don't know if...
2: Oh, I didn't go.

0: guys in the Navy going, hey.
1: Oh, yeah.
0: We're already considered the gayest of the four.
2: They filmed the video on a battleship. So.
3: Yeah, they.
0: No, yeah, I know. But so they may have had some.
4: I'm not sure that Admiral Halsey knew exactly what the.
0: Yeah, come on.
3: They have the best uniform.
0: Don't we take enough from Marines when we're out in bars?
4: Now we got this.
1: Yeah. Don't they have a.
4: Couldn't they do like a Semper Fi song with five gay guys flirting around?
0: Now, granted, fellas, Anchors Away wasn't the manliest of tunes. But...
1: And they do have a rear admiral, right?
3: Yeah, they do.
4: Yeah, well,
1: salute that butt. So,
4: but I'm just kind of wondering, what are the songs that wedding DJs sort of have to play?
0: Your electric slide, your cha-cha slide.
3: Yeah,
0: your,
3: all that.
4: Are they doing the Macarena still?
0: No. Even things that aren't like Brown Eyed Girl is a staple.
3: Oh yeah,
1: the Cupid Shuffle.
0: Yeah, that's big.
1: To the left, to the right, to the right. Walk it like a
3: lot of ABBA songs, but you
4: is
3: don't
4: the know. Hokey Pokey oh, yeah. still a?
0: I haven't seen that.
1: I think the Hokey Pokey's on.
4: I mean,
1: the
4: if
1: fringes,
4: you've got if
1: yes.
4: you've got if you've got kids at a wedding,
0: I bet it's done. Sure.
3: Mm. Do your kids know the Hokey Pokey?
4: That's a great. I don't know.
0: You don't really need to know it
1: right.
0: going in. You can just learn
4: as
0: you go.
4: Yeah, that's the beauty of it. It's like a quality TV show that you're watching for the first time. It explains the premise of the program in the song, like Gilligan's Island.
5: You put your right foot in, you put your right foot out, you put your right foot in.
1: In Tom's mind, this was recorded this morning.
0: That's what it's all about.
1: Hey!
0: Now, what did they I wonder what they say for backside.
1: 9 more minutes. No, I don't know.
0: You put your ass in, you put your ass out.
3: I wonder remember when they were skating parties and they'd do that?
0: Yeah.
3: Oh, that was so fun.
4: What they would sing the.
3: We do the Hokey Pokey on roller skates.
4: Oh, wow.
3: Yeah.
0: Somebody, I bet, has a rollercade playlist out there.
1: Oh, yeah.
3: Man, I miss roller skating. Yeah. Can we have a roller skating party? Wouldn't that be fun?
1: Oh, a team building exercise.
3: Yeah.
1: Yes.
4: Yeah.
1: Make new friends.
4: No. Kind of busy this year.
1: this year?
4: Yeah. Yeah, yeah. Okay.
1: I see.
3: Have your kids ever gone roller skating? That's a thing that's gone away.
4: They ice skate. I don't know.
0: Mm.
4: I grew up ice skating, but I never. Really
3: you never went roller skating.
0: My brother John was a DJ at a rollercade for
3: really?
0: A couple years. I could ask him what the staples were, what had to be played.
3: Is roller skating looked down upon? Is it?
4: No, it's fun. Yeah. I remember.
1: I think there are certain segments of our society that think roller skating is somewhat of a lesser, somewhat of a white trash pastime.
3: Oh my God, it was one of my favorite things in life.
0: Yeah.
1: Yeah.
0: I bet you could even stop.
3: Oh yeah, I could skate backwards.
0: Wow.
1: Well, you can see F. Scott Fitzgerald ice skating.
0: A little more romantic.
1: You wouldn't see what's her name, Daisy or whatever the hell her name is, roller skating.
0: Well, I'd love to.
1: Yeah,
0: I mean
1: yeah.
0: her walking apparently was funny.
1: Yes. Wow.
0: Always hammered.
1: Oh.
4: Dear Bob and Tom Show.
1: You're gonna drown. Oh.
4: I must have missed this one. It says you guys were talking about dog food.
3: Yes.
4: For some reason,
3: somebody ate Alpo.
4: Chick started going on about different types of Purina Chow.
3: Yes.
1: Oh, like monkey chow. And...
4: Right, okay.
0: Oh, yeah, they have horse chow.
3: Yeah. Purina's looking for a puppy and a kitty to
1: Tom
3: for a camp.
1: Get a load of this. Josh went back to his brother's for a weekend with the fam.
0: Yeah.
1: Didn't your niece challenge you? It got right in your face.
0: Yeah, she dared me to.
1: Yeah.
0: Here was my choice. All right. And when a 9-year-old girl dares you, Tom, you either man up and you do it or you slink away in embarrassment. She said I could eat one piece of dry dog food or I could eat a little bit of farmer's dog. Which would you choose?
4: I think I'd probably go for the dry dog food just because.
1: No kidding.
3: Really?
0: And that's what like almost all my family said.
1: Really?
0: And I said, I'm going for the farmer's dog. It's human grade.
1: It's right here on the box.
0: Yeah, they were like, but it's wet, not dry. And I went, no, but it's, I mean, look at it. It looks like food.
1: Right. Yeah.
4: But I mean, dry stuff, you could kind of just, and just get it down the
1: gullet.
4: The high quality food, you're going to taste it.
0: And I did.
4: And,
0: not for me.
4: That's why they call it dog food.
3: Uh-huh.
4: It's not called the farmer's food. It's the farmer's dog.
0: I will have you know, though, with my 9-year-old niece, it killed.
4: Big laughs.
0: Yeah. Oh, yeah, yeah.
4: Well, this guy, his letter asks a good question, and I remember, absolutely remember this, and I'll just see if you do. Do you remember the commercial for Chuck Wagon brand dog food?
1: Oh, yeah. Yes.
0: I loved it.
1: Absolutely.
3: Me too.
1: The puppy dog chases the wagon.
3: A little wagon around.
1: Under the sink or something.
4: Yeah. Like
0: that's
4: it was
0: classic, right?
4: A little wagon, and they had little miniature horses.
3: Sure.
4: And
1: Yeah, absolutely.
4: And I don't know the answer. I don't know if they still make Chuck Wagon brand dog food.
0: Do you guys remember Gravy Train?
1: Oh,
3: yeah. You added
0: it was dry, but you added water.
4: And it makes its own gravy.
1: Makes its own gravy?
0: Yeah, yeah.
3: Our dog.
0: We never got it. I always wanted it for our dogs, but we never got it.
3: Our dog had Gaines Burgers. Do you remember?
4: Do I ever?
1: Yeah, absolutely.
3: That's what my mom fed our dog, Gainsburger.
1: And your hands smelled like Gainsburger for
4: Gainsburgers looked like they looked like a hamburger patty, and they were kind of dry because you could take them and break them up into.
1: Yeah.
0: Wow. So they were kind of pucks.
3: Yes.
4: Exactly. Yes.
3: But they weren't dry and they weren't really wet.
4: Yeah.
3: They were just kind of.
0: Dog loved them.
4: Yeah.
3: My dog ate them. I don't know if she loved them or not. But
4: wow. I don't know what the world of dog food. I don't know what the big ones are these days.
0: Purina still got to be up there.
3: Purina Pro Plan is like
0: so
3: the number one dog food.
1: I have Blue Buffalo, and then I have something called
3: Bill Jack.
1: I love the Bill Jack.
3: Oh, that's the frozen.
1: It comes frozen, and you put it in the refrigerator. And
0: Kibble and Bits. I wonder if that's still out.
4: Chuck Wagon. Oh, great commercial.
1: Oh, yeah.
4: And once again,
3: it came out in the 60s, but I can't see if it's still out.
0: There was a modernized sort of version, because I remember a CGI Chuck Wagon, too.
1: You know, there was an odd weekend during senior year in football where I was referred to as the Chuck Wagon for about 2 or 3 weeks.
0: It's a pretty good nickname, man.
1: Thankfully, it passed.
0: But. Yeah, I can get why you'd shy away from it, but it's not a bad nickname.
4: Were you carrying the ball?
1: No. They just, Chuck Wagon.
0: Yeah.
3: I see. Yeah. It looks like it is still made, the classic Chuck Wagon dog food. Yeah. There you go.
1: And there's a little driver driving.
3: Yeah.
1: The
0: tiny horses.
1: Tiny horses.
0: Of course the dog went bananas.
4: I mentioned
1: what the hell's that?
4: I mentioned this a couple weeks ago. When you travel these days, any city you go to, as you enter every city of any size, the first thing you're greeted by are the local defense attorneys and plaintiff's attorneys.
3: Right.
4: Everywhere you go. And then you turn on the television and every commercial is for the local.
1: You don't pay unless we win.
4: Plaintiff's attorney.
1: Oh, yeah.
4: I wonder if, and they're kind of running out. Some of them do sort of semi-funny commercials now, I've noticed.
0: Mm-hmm. Yeah.
3: Yeah.
4: They're trying anything to get. I get it. I understand how that works. I wonder if anybody's ever tried redoing classic commercials, but then it turns out to be an attorney commercial. Like you could see the dog chasing the Chuck Wagon, and then the Chuck Wagon arrives and it opens it up and it's, "Hi, Bill Davis, attorney at law."
1: Oh, yeah.
0: What if the Chuck Wagon
3: crashes.
0: And the driver sort of limps out and goes, "Now what?" And then that guy goes,
4: "Bill Davis, attorney at law."
1: Hey, we can replace those tiny horses in under 30 days.
4: Or the Bosco commercial where he takes the balloon and goes up 10 stories. And what? No Bosco? And the guy takes the pin.
3: What the hell's Bosco?
4: Oh, it's the greatest chocolate drink of all time.
3: Okay.
4: These are semi-baked, half-baked, and partially baked ideas.
0: I like it. But, somebody should get on that.
4: There should be like a show, The Battle of the Regional Attorneys,
0: where
4: they'd have, because I mean, this is universal everywhere you go now. It would be, here's the two biggest lawyers in Kentucky, and here's the two from Montana.
1: And a lot of times it's the same law firm, and they just edit in what city they're in. Yeah.
0: Some of them have been injured themselves.
3: Yeah. Oh, yeah.
0: You see the guy with the eye patch or. I saw a guy with a hook once, and he was an injury lawyer.
1: The guy dressed in leather holding his motorcycle helmet. I'm a rider, too.
4: Well, there's the one guy they show. He's full oxygen mask, wires everywhere, tubes.
1: Oh, yeah, when he was.
4: He's been.
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2: Cool start across central Wisconsin on this Wednesday morning. Temperatures do warm up pretty nicely for today. Highs this afternoon near 74. Tonight mostly clear, not as cool. Lows near 53. Sunny skies Thursday warming up. Highs near 80. And lots of sunshine on the way Friday. Highs end 84. From the WSAW News Channel 7 studio, I'm First Alert meteorologist Chad Franzen.
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4: Okay, who had the burrito? 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
5: Who's calling who a burrito there, Ricky Ricardo?
4: No, sir, it's your order. You ordered a burrito, right?
5: What's a burrito?
4: Well, ma'am,
5: And we told you 5 minutes ago we needed a glass of water.
4: Pardon me, but I just brought out two fresh bottles of water.
5: No, Pedro. We need a glass of water for our teeth. I'm a Netley there, Jesus. What year did you hop the big fence anyway? You can't get good help anywhere around here anymore.
4: I'm sorry.
5: Well, that's not creamed corn. How the hell am I going to eat green corn without my teeth?
3: Senior Moments, at the corner of Mexican food and forgettable times.
6: You asked for it, you got it. More Bob and Tom. This is Bob and Tom Extra.
7: Okay, it's time to leave our can of worms show and go to sexy time. With Allie Breen. Now we get letters.
8: These are just different cans of worms.
7: Yeah. We'll try to help people with their love troubles. What have you got, Allie?
9: Dear Allie, my girlfriend and her ex were together for 2 years and now have joint custody of their dog. It seems like an excuse to continue their relationship to me. I said, just give him the dog and we'll get our own. She flipped out and acted like I was crazy.
7: She's right.
9: Yep. He goes on to say, it was only 2 years and they weren't even married, so that's not crazy to ask, right?
7: No, it's the
10: she
7: dog.
10: She loves
7: no.
10: the dog. Yeah. There's yes. no way.
8: Not crazy to ask. Yeah. If it was something that was bugging him, he brought it up, she answered, now you have to move on.
11: Right.
10: Yeah.
8: Because she is, I'm with her too.
11: You have to accept it or?
8: Yeah.
11: Yeah.
8: Pets are.
10: Or like a kid, man.
8: Yeah.
9: Yes.
12: But you can still get a dog, you and her together.
8: Yeah. If she
12: maybe
8: hugs, yeah.
12: she'll end
8: yeah.
12: up liking it more than the other one.
7: No.
11: Well, however,
8: I it all works, but it's.
11: Do dislike the term fur baby. I don't care.
7: I agree with you. No. I hate that.
10: But oh, you don't.
7: I actually, I got to be careful how much information I give out here. I knew a couple. Things went south as they can.
8: Oh, Steve and Jody.
7: And I am not kidding. They lived as far apart as one can live and still be in the same county. And they had to have a service pick up the dog and take it every other week.
10: Oh, my God.
9: Oh,
11: they,
9: wow.
11: A service.
7: Yeah, they couldn't be in each other's presence.
11: Oh.
7: I'm completely serious.
10: Jeez.
9: That's,
7: so, yeah, the dog, that's important. Yeah, she's not interested in the old boyfriend or he, whatever.
10: It's, no.
7: It's the dog.
10: Yeah.
8: Yeah, exactly. Exactly.
10: You have nothing to be jealous of.
9: And the way he's asked here, just give him the dog and we'll get around. Yeah, he
7: no.
9: could be a little more.
8: And, you know, if you've never owned, if you've never had a pet, because it sounds like that guy's never had a pet.
9: Yeah.
8: If you've had a pet, you get it.
9: That's true.
11: Right.
9: Absolutely.
7: I would ask the dog and it'd go, wait a minute, what the hell's going on here?
10: Yeah. Where
8: my mom? I would just tell them, just make sure the dog knows it's his fault that they broke up.
10: Yeah.
8: Okay. Mm. Yeah.
11: Pouring
9: yeah,
11: out
9: just
11: of
9: poison alive. The dog against the ex.
11: Bad John.
9: Work it that way.
7: And then the dog would come over to your house and go, this new guy, he's not my real father. Oh, God. Here it comes. Okay. Let's move on. Allie Breen is our guest. You can reach Allie, AlliBreen, on your favorite social media platform for sexy time. What have you got, Allie?
9: Dear Allie, I left my boyfriend's apartment the other day, and I forgot my earbuds, so I went to go back. Right when I got to the door, I heard him having a very flirty conversation with a girl. Oh. I didn't go back inside, and I didn't tell him what I heard. So now the only solution I see, and I know you guys are usually against this, but is trying to snoop his phone. because it doesn't make sense that I ask him. He obviously wouldn't tell me, right? He's obviously hiding it. So what else could I do?
7: It's over.
12: No. Okay, you had earbuds in his apartment. Somehow lie and say, well, my earbuds connected and I heard everything that happened. So.
9: Ooh, and then get him to, like, so you might as well.
12: Yeah, just confess. I don't know how that would work. But.
7: Well, then what?
10: No, that won't work.
12: Why not?
10: Because her earbuds are in the apartment, so she can't hear. The earbuds are in the apartment.
12: Yeah, well.
9: But just as right, she says it okay. 2 days later, like, oh, by the way, I heard your whole conversation.
7: No, but this
9: my earbuds were out.
7: This guy's obviously interested in somebody else, so.
11: Yeah.
7: You're done.
11: Hit the bricks, Ugamug.
8: Besides the fact that you're not asking if we think you should snoop, you're asking us for permission that you've already decided.
10: Yeah,
8: you're doing it.
7: And then, but so you're obviously going to find out that something's going on because it is.
10: Yeah,
9: yeah.
12: Next time you leave his apartment, just do the steps like you're walking downstairs, leaving, and then just hang outside the door and wait for him.
7: Again,
12: to make
7: you're
12: a,
7: missing the point.
12: Spy.
8: Well, yeah, Tom, what about this? What if he's only flirting? What if it's just a web girl that he's flirting with?
12: He,
8: you know, one of those.
10: Maybe he was talking to his cat. We don't know.
7: Yeah, that's it. That's we solved that one.
8: Depending on what he said.
9: Wouldn't it be? Or
8: what's
9: you
8: that?
9: Flirt with a web girl. A guy
8: could flirt with a. Well, I don't know. I mean, when you were on OnlyFans, I would imagine guys were kind of flirty.
11: Right?
9: Sure, but I never did. It was always through.
8: Right,
9: or whatever.
8: Right.
9: I had a conversation. I guess maybe. I don't know.
8: We know, but we know live. That sites like Cam Soda and stuff exist where they can talk to.
12: Maybe.
9: But my question is, are they trying to be flirty on those or are they just being dirty?
8: Who knows what she
9: heard. Because flirty is very different than dirty. You know what I mean? If someone's talking to a web girl, I think they're like, I want to see you do this, this, and this. Whereas if someone's flirting with someone on the phone, they're like, I miss you. You know, you're so cute. That kind of thing.
12: Yeah.
8: Yeah. Mm. Yeah. I don't know.
7: Mm. Okay. Well, let's move on. I think we've.
10: Yeah.
11: Yep. Ruined that.
7: Landed
11: ruin
7: in the mud on that one.
9: Nothing.
10: Sorry, Helen.
9: She's going to snoop. You're right. Just tell us how it went.
10: Yeah, please do. Follow up.
9: Okay. Dear Allie, I have had a friends with benefits relationship for 10 years. He now is in a serious relationship, but still wants to see me. I want to keep it going, but I feel a little guilty. Is it my responsibility to end it?
11: 10 years?
10: 10 years?
9: Yeah, my gosh.
12: That's a really healthy side piece.
10: Like, yeah, boy.
8: Wow.
11: I don't know.
9: That is, they're in more of a relationship than his new one, pretty much.
12: Yeah.
8: So how much responsibility does she have as someone
9: the
8: who's...
9: The question.
10: Is it his decision or her decision?
8: Well, she could decide.
10: Yeah.
9: Well, because he's saying, I still want to keep this going. So it would be her responsibility to say no if it ended, I guess.
12: Right.
8: I don't know. I mean, morally, you should probably not do it.
10: Right.
8: But it could be really good sex.
11: Oh, yeah.
10: It must be if it's blasted 10 years.
11: Ten years.
9: I know. Well, that's... and she's the one who doesn't have a responsibility to anybody. He
12: right.
9: does. So.
7: I say run for Senate and see how it plays out in the press. Oh, sorry.
11: Just can't help yourself. Yeah.
7: It's funny.
8: What tattoos do you have?
11: Filthy, filthy tattoos.
7: Oh, let's move on. We're in the mud on this one again. Sorry.
9: Dear Allie, I've been dating my coworker secretly, which has been exciting, but now I want to get more serious. And he keeps bringing up that we can't tell people at work if we want to keep our jobs. I think if we just went to HR and explained, we'd be fine. We're at the same level. Do you think he's just using that as an excuse?
10: I don't know what your company policy is.
11: Sounds like it to this reporter, but I don't know for sure.
8: It's more fun if you don't tell, isn't it?
11: And there are some, if it's yours, it's fine. Don't.
7: Yeah,
11: don't
7: so it's pretty tricky though when you get married.
10: Yeah.
8: Can
7: they stop you from doing that? I doubt it. I think that would be a violation of your civil rights.
8: I think most corporate places are. Let us know.
12: Right. If you're on the same level, it shouldn't be a problem.
8: It may be frowned upon.
11: Especially
8: but,
11: if both of you work for the same company. Yeah.
8: Everywhere I've worked, that was in the actual handbook of, hey, just disclose it and it'll be okay.
12: Unless he's also dating the HR director. And
9: right.
12: That's why.
10: Well, yeah, that'd be well,
8: I
10: there.
8: Often forget about the Alsman clauses in the handbook.
7: So wait, I'm sorry. I got lost here. So this guy's banging the HR director's. What's
8: Alsman,
7: happening?
8: The Alsman clause suggests he might be.
9: Yeah.
7: Okay, good.
10: And that's why he doesn't want her to know that.
7: So helpful. Okay, let's move on. What else have we got?
9: Dear Allie, my girlfriend's best friend is very flirty and hangs out with us all the time. She'll occasionally make jokes about being a throuple. Do you think if I come back with jokes about just having a threesome, I can make this a reality?
10: Ooh.
8: I think that's the best way to find out.
11: Yeah. Now, that's Josh's rule. Talk about it. Yeah.
7: No, I think the rule is joke about it.
10: See what their reaction is.
7: Yeah. So it's
9: reaction's bad, you're like, I'm just kidding. And if it's good, it's like, all right. Yeah.
8: Yeah. If you two start without your girlfriend and she walks in, you can't go, just kidding.
10: That's hilarious.
11: You're going to laugh. Look.
8: Yeah. Wait, what's your problem? You didn't think of you can dish it out, but you can't take it.
9: Yeah.
1: Oh, you know, I think, hilarious. By the way, I think throuple's a stupid word.
10: Throuple's a lot more serious.
7: Take the grammar route.
10: Throuple's a lot more serious than just

0: I'm in a weird spot now because I look like a psycho if I go and run and try to tell all my friends I was actually the one who broke up with him. But how do I fix this behavior so that I don't look crazy?
1: The truth is you look way less psycho if you never say another thing.
2: Right.
3: Exactly.
0: Yep.
1: You're going to look way crazier if you go, no, no, I broke up with him.
0: Yeah. Right. He was the one who was horrible.
4: Let it go. People will forget in a week.
1: Oh, yeah. No, you win.
4: Yeah.
2: Check back in with me in 9 months and see how he is.
4: Yeah.
2: See whose fault it was.
1: I know it's hard. You got to swallow your pride, but just do that.
0: So, yeah.
3: Just say nothing.
0: But also,
1: say nothing.
0: Tell this one friend at least who's telling you this. Like, oh, but say, he's crazy. I broke up with him. He's not telling the truth. And then hopefully she'll believe it and just temper the whole thing.
3: Who cares?
2: Right.
0: I mean,
4: people care, Tom. People care what other people think.
2: Oh, I'd be mad.
4: I know you don't, but.
3: Well, that's our
1: It's just way cooler if you say nothing. It's
4: awesome. I agree.
3: Yeah. Okay, well, we have time for one more letter, Allie Breen.
0: Dear Allie, I love my girlfriend, but every time we fight, she starts crying and says, how can I say such mean things to her and about her?
1: How do I fix this with this dumb bitch?
5: How can you say such mean things to me about me? Well, that's what fighting is, you stupid woman.
3: Oh, so wait, I'm sorry, could you read that again? I started laughing about halfway through. What was it again now?
0: I love my girlfriend, but every time we fight, she starts crying and says, how can I say such mean things to her about her?
5: What an idiot.
0: So it's just so it takes the focus from the issue into acting like I'm just being mean to her, and it's frustrating, and she doesn't seem to see it. Does she know what she's doing and is being manipulative, or does she really think I'm being mean instead of trying to solve an issue? And are all women this crazy?
1: I'd like to answer the last question first.
5: Do you want to take some time?
1: This honestly, you know what this sounds like? This sounds like a therapy time.
4: Yeah.
1: If you're willing.
0: You need a mediator, definitely.
1: If you're willing, that sounds like couples therapy could be really good for you guys.
2: Yeah. Also need a transcript of the fights to see what is actually being said. You know what I mean?
1: There's a chance in her past that's what arguments were, the guy just being mean. And so now she just doesn't know that there are other types.
3: Or maybe she found out that crying really works.
1: That's what he's worried about. Yeah, that could be the case.
0: She's just shifting.
4: She's manipulating him.
1: Right.
3: I mean, it depends how serious are these arguments. I can't believe it's about meatloaf. I wanted to have a steak. What?
2: Well, why doesn't he just try crying right back and then see if that evens the playing field? Maybe that would fix her. She'd be like, I'm sorry. I upset you, honey?
4: Yeah. Do guys cry when they fight?
1: Well, maybe, but we don't know if he's...
2: I would give in.
5: The ones who know how to lie,
1: Daniel Day-Lewis? Yeah. He just break into tears.
2: Instead of the pinching.
5: What are you doing? Why are you pulling hair out of your arm? What are you doing?
2: Tell me, if a guy started crying, I would literally just stop fighting right away. It would work.
0: That
2: it
0: would be
2: work.
0: Shocking. Yeah, like I wouldn't know what to do in that situation either. That's a really good strategy.
2: I would apologize. I don't even know what happened, but I'm sorry.
0: I broke you somehow. I don't know.
1: Man, I might actually try this.
3: Wow. I want to make sure that I can never meet either of these people. Could we arrange that?
0: I will say, guys do sometimes lose all equilibrium during it. Like, if you had an incident where a guy's really begging, like if he cheated and did something, like if you ever had a guy grab your like ankle, like lose the ability to stand.
5: Has that happened to you?
1: Just totaled,
0: that has happened, yes.
4: Oh, my gosh.
2: Oh, my gosh. In the hood of a car.
0: This isn't even legitimate.
3: Wait a minute. What just happened now?
1: She's saying, like, you know, you'll see it in movies and stuff, but I guess it can happen in real life where the guy
5: is so sorry
1: and gets down on his hands and knees and grabs her ankle and he just can't.
4: Don't leave me.
1: Boy, I bet that's a
0: turn-on. But once again, no tears, so they're not picking up to Daniel Day-Lewis. You're like, this still isn't legit. Like,
3: if he grabbed both her ankles and heaved her, that'd be funny.
1: Yeah.
3: At least. Hey, want to see you do a backflip?
1: I just realized what this segment kind of is. And Allie, this isn't your fault. Mm-hmm. These people write in and they just trauma dump and it's their toxicity and poison and they give it to us and we can't solve it. They don't even hear this probably. And now we have to walk around in the world.
5: Yeah. And I think studies have shown your body doesn't know, but from
4: toxicity.
5: Tragedy and toxic behavior.
1: Now I know why all of a sudden I'm yelling at someone at Starbucks at 1 p.m. every Wednesday. Yeah.

0: I was next, sir.
1: You're right, right.
2: I said oat milk, madam.
3: Just wait till you hear what we have next. This is Bob and Tom Extra. Thanks for listening to the Bob and Tom Show this morning. The show is also out there for you on our YouTube channel. 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
4: The burrito is fire.
5: Hi, this is Maya.
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1: If you missed something yesterday, maybe you'll hear it now. 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
2: The handsome factor is going way up in the room.
3: Oh, yeah.
2: It's Greg Hahn. Oh, wow.
4: Well, it's nice to be back here.
3: Yeah.
4: It's cool getting older, isn't it? It's cool.
2: Oh, great.
4: You know what I mean? I don't mind at all. You know, people say, let's make a day of it. I'm out. Right? Not doing that.
3: Oh, yeah.
4: You know, FOMO? I don't have FOMO. I have FOHES. Fear of hating every second.
3: I know I've got that.
2: Yeah. Greg,
4: no.
2: It's great
4: Don't
2: to
4: even
2: see
4: ask
2: you.
4: Me.
2: It's great to see you.
3: Yeah,
4: you're
3: sunshine.
4: On vacation. Yes.
2: Yeah.
4: Did you get one of those pictures drawn of you playing tennis? With a gigantic head?
3: A caricature, yeah.
2: Oh, I love those.
3: Yeah.
2: Those are my favorite
4: Greg,
2: thing.
4: That was a joke.
5: How much do...
3: Wait a minute. Are we counting that as a joke?
5: Okay. If I buy, can I take you to like a theme park or a fair and have you sit for a caricature?
4: Sure.
5: Would you even be...
4: Yeah.
5: I'll do it.
3: You got nice quietly, teeth. Yeah.
5: Those are silly.
4: It'll be a good job. You ever been to one of those things and they've got the entertainers... Mm-hmm. That can do things. I'd like to. Wouldn't you love to be a hold still guy? You paint yourself silver and sit there.
5: Oh man,
4: that's the job.
2: Did you see?
4: I'm going to go from comedy to hold still guy.
2: Did you see the hold still guy at the World Cup?
4: No.
3: Well, no. He had. That's a trick. That's a magician's trick. It looks like he's floating in midair, but he's holding a cane.
5: The guy who was holding his.
2: The guy who was standing.
5: He was doing an impression of a famous statue in like Bogota or something.
3: Oh, yeah. And the Congo.
5: Mm.
2: And
5: yes.
2: He stands up the entire game and never moves.
4: The whole game?
5: Mm-hmm. Yeah.
2: And never moves.
5: His arm has to fall asleep.
6: And he's in the crowd?
7: Yeah. He's in the stands, like in the front.
5: The people behind him are pissed.
2: Yeah. Hey.
3: It's a salute or tradition.
2: Hey, Rodin, you want to sit down, Mr. Sculptor?
3: Yeah.
2: That guy.
5: So, Greg, you want to be a living statue.
4: That'd be fun, right? What is this, a podcast? I want to start a podcast.
2: Well, no, I mean, if
4: I'm start a podcast right now.
7: You can't keep quiet that long.
4: I thought of this. I thought I'd like to, I'd check my phone or something.
7: Yeah.
2: There's
7: no way.
2: I mean, it'd be like your ex-girlfriend, no movement at all.
3: There you go.
4: What? Are you talking about Francine Fartwelder?
3: I can see why you was a lovely girl.
2: I can see why you dumped her.
4: No, I like those guys, the entertainers that can't do anything. They're my favorite. You know, there are guys that can dance and whatnot. I like the guy like with the box.
7: Yeah.
4: And he stands on a piece of cardboard and shuffles around. And you realize that, this guy can't do anything. He's just shuffling.
7: Don't you feel kind of sorry for him?
4: No, I love him. Well. No.
7: Yeah.
4: No, enjoy it.
3: And you know that silver paint's got to get everywhere.
4: Right.
3: And it's all over sheets and everything. Yikes. You know it is.
2: It creeps me out.
7: Me too.
2: Because, you know, they're not allowed to talk. And then they've got, you know, some people coming up to them and saying stupid stuff.
7: Mm-hmm.
2: And
3: trying to get them to laugh.
2: Yeah.
5: Yeah, they are weirdos.
2: Yeah.
5: What's your angle?
2: Yeah.
3: And then what are you really doing here?
2: You're hoping a pigeon comes by. You know, because they know.
7: You think they're like wanted by the FBI or something?
5: I don't know.
7: I mean,
3: well, there was a guy in Chicago that was painted gold or something. He was really good.
5: Yeah,
3: really?
5: They can be amazing.
3: Yeah.
2: Did he move?
3: No.
7: That sounds like a hard way to make a living.
2: So he was good at not moving.
3: It looked like all he had was a cane, and he would sit balanced. It didn't look like he was floating, and the cane was touching the ground, but that was it.
5: I was lucky enough to see one of those guys pack up.
3: Oh, okay. Yeah.
7: Really?
5: Yeah. Where all of a sudden he broke, took his little case, his money, like his little cash box or whatever, and then walked off.
3: Broke it down.
5: Yeah.
2: It's always weird looking to see a Santa Claus putting gas in his car.
5: Right.
2: Yeah, it's just, you need a roadie to do that.
7: Do they pay taxes on that money, do you think?
5: You know, I would hope not, and I would hope the IRS wouldn't chase those guys
2: down. Yeah, that'll solve our economy problems.
5: Yeah.
2: Get all the mime guys, get their big money, and go after them. Okay. Well, let's see now. We have managed to go more than 2 hours without squeezing in
7: any sports.
2: Our sportscast.
3: That's right. It's time for the Stupid World Records. A group of aerospace engineering students.
5: What do they know?
3: In Bologna, Italy. Bologna has a first. They've claimed the Guinness World Record for the largest paper aircraft.
5: Okay.
2: Ooh, now you can see why I would think Chick would like
7: that. Yeah.
2: Because he's always making paper airplanes and heaving them at us in this room.
3: I try to lighten the mood some mornings.
5: Sure,
3: you need a good paper airplaning. You don't know.
2: And you're pretty good at it.
5: He's very good.
3: Benefits of being an only child. That's right. The aircraft dubbed Icarus, the student's aircraft measured 23 feet long with a wingspan of 65.75 feet.
5: Wow.
2: I took the time and trouble to do a little homework on this.
3: Uh-huh.
2: The original Wright brothers Wright Flyer had a wingspan of only 40 feet. Hmm. So this is quite the feat.
5: But did they get it airborne?
3: It was made entirely from paper and glue and successfully flew the required 49 feet.
5: How do we feel about the glue?
2: I see. To me, that takes it out of...
5: it's got to be all folding.
3: Yeah, paper and glue. Glue opens up a whole... Yeah.
2: But it is supposedly the world's largest paper airplane.
7: Do we have a video of it? Oh, there it is. Oh,
5: it doesn't look like your traditional paper.
7: No,
3: not at all.
2: It looks kind of like the Wright brothers' original plane. Yeah.
7: So it's just an airplane made out of paper, not.
2: But
3: how do they get it off the ground?
2: And
3: Tom?
2: What are those struts? Are those poles? See, that's
5: even if they're made, they're like paper mache, and I don't care for that. I think that's too strong.
3: Right.
5: This doesn't count.
7: No.
2: Yeah. Sorry.
5: Nice try, fellas.
7: Bogus.
3: Just paper and folding. That's all. Yeah.
7: Is there a classification for that, I wonder? Just a classic?
2: I hope so.
7: Folded paper airplane?
2: I mean, they're engineers, and it's kind of cool, but I mean, if they're using glue, it shouldn't count. You know, when they did fly it, right? It flew.
3: Yeah, it did fly the required 49 feet.
2: Landed on a legal pad, by the way.
5: So big, sure. Yeah. Nice.
2: Big piece of
5: paper. It had the lanes.
2: Yes.
5: So you could,
2: the lines, of course.
5: Right.
2: So see, legal pads, big piece of paper, Frank.
5: Yes.
2: I'm sure you're familiar with the law.
5: Sure.
3: The legal. Right. Landed on a legal pad. Legal.
2: Did you see the who? Okay. Well, I thought you'd like that one.
3: I do. I like it very much.
4: You're good at the paper.
2: Is there
4: can make the paper. You should make one maybe when you get a chance. Let's fly it around a little bit.
3: Actually, someone came into the studio and balled my latest one and threw it in the trash.
2: Oh, I was going to say.
5: JFK Jr. over there.
3: Yeah.
5: Crushed it.
7: Sorry. There's 10 of them laying around. You find another one.
2: We need to find if there's a record for a paper-only paper airplane.
3: Yeah.
7: Right.
2: Without the glue.
5: Right.
3: I think they do something like that at Purdue Engineering School.
2: They do the thing where you have to throw an egg off a building.
3: Yeah, they do that.
2: And that's so cool.
7: Did that in fifth grade.
5: Yeah, we had to do that too.
7: Yeah, we had to do that.
2: I'll explain. The idea is to take an uncooked egg.
3: Yeah.
2: In its shell.
3: Walk us through this, will you, Tom?
2: Look what I'm dealing with. It's like talking to my dog. You have to throw it off a building.
3: I'd like to throw you off a building.
2: Have it land without breaking the egg. So the engineers, the geniuses, they figure out ways to do that. It's pretty cool.
5: Geniuses, like you said.
7: Like in fifth grade.
6: Yeah.
7: Mm-hmm.
4: Like my balloon flinger that I fire at boats I don't like as they go by.
5: Yes.
4: The Greg Hahn straight.
7: Are they water balloons?
4: Yeah.
3: You got your own straight
5: over
3: there?
5: Yeah, the straight of Hahn over there?
4: A lot of people call it the intracoastal, but not me.
3: All right.
4: Yeah.
2: You got gators in that thing?
4: Yeah, we got some gators, sharks. We got it all over there. Yeah, we have good time. It's the condo on the intercoastal with the HOA.
3: That's right.
4: We have the big HOA meeting. You know, mm-hmm. We kick it off with the Pledge of Allegiance. And at the very end, Carol does a flyby in her scooter.
3: Way to go, Carol.
4: She times it perfect.
5: Yes.
2: Are you in the penthouse?
4: Yeah, I'm in the penthouse. Yeah, it's good up there. Nice.
2: Mm-hmm. What city are you in, technically?
4: North Lauderdale.
2: Okay.
3: There's no need to answer any of these.
5: Do you have the elevator that opens right into your penthouse?
4: No, I don't have that yet.
5: That's the goal, right?
4: Is that it? Okay, I'll do it.
2: That always scares me.
7: Me too. What if
2: someone hits the wrong button and all of a sudden, oh, look.
3: You're there.
2: Look at this loser.
3: Naked brushing your teeth. You're looking for the floor below.
2: So can I come visit you in Lauderdale?
4: Oh, sure. Come on down. It's great.
2: Yeah,
4: we'll walk
3: around. You got the drums?
4: I did bring the drums up there. I just bought a big electric set up there.
3: Nice.
4: I spent a bunch of money on soundproofing for the wall between me and Carol.
2: That's the HOA lady?
4: Yeah.
3: You got the copter going, the mini remote control copter?
4: Not yet. Good idea, Chick.
3: Yeah, you got to do that.
4: I forgot about that.
3: Yeah, fly that around, those big high ceilings.
2: So does your balcony face the intercoastal?
4: Yeah.
2: Oh, nice.
3: Oh, God, yeah.
4: Why not?
3: Gorgeous view.
4: And the Goodyear blimp.
2: I love the blimp, you know.
4: Yeah, it's nice.
2: I've been
3: He's
2: in
3: so
2: it.
3: High up, he just looks right straight at him.
5: Yeah,
3: waves in the penthouse.
2: Yeah, I had to fly into Midway a couple of weeks ago, You ever notice when you're flying into Midway, at one point you look out your window and you can see in some guy's apartment?
7: Yep.
2: Yeah. I wouldn't want to live there because I'd be thinking, one of these days, somebody's going to have a little issue. What do you mean it's foggy? As a wing comes through your dining room.
4: It is funny, though. I sit there. I am on the end of a private runway, private airport. You know, jets taking off and planes and whatnot. Mm-hmm. And I just, many times I've been talking to somebody and I'm like, this guy needs to pull up.
2: And I've been on that plane.
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6: Good morning. Iran launched new attacks Tuesday on U.S. allies across the Gulf, striking Kuwait, Bahrain, and the Strait of Hormuz. The Iranian Revolutionary Guard said it targeted U.S. radar and air defense sites, warning of more decisive assaults ahead. President Trump vowed retaliation, saying Iran would pay many times over for killing American troops over the weekend. Wisconsin voters are warned not to gamble on election outcomes. State law prohibits anyone from voting in an election if they've made a bet or a wager on its outcome. Wisconsin Elections Commission Administrator Megan Wolf says the growing popularity of prediction market platforms has prompted the warning. Voters who bet on an election could be disqualified from voting in that race and could face further legal consequences. And some fantastic air shows are set for the weekend at EAA Air Venture. Spokesman Dick Napinski says the Royal Air Force Red Arrows, the British military team, will be performing this weekend. You'll also see the Goodyear blimp, some jet aircraft from NASA for America 250, as well as a P-38 fighter and a DC-6 from Austria. You can get tickets and more info at EAA.org.
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3: Cool start across central Wisconsin on this Wednesday morning. Temperatures do warm up pretty nicely for today. Highs this afternoon near 74. Tonight mostly clear, not as cool. Lows near 53. Sunny skies Thursday, warming up, highs near 80. And lots of sunshine on the way Friday, highs in 84. From the WSAW News Channel 7 studio, I'm First Alert meteorologist Chad Franzen.
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0: from the O'Reilly Auto Parts Studios. It's that time again. It's the Bob and Tom Show. Hello, hello. Christy Lee at the news desk.
1: Hi.
0: Hello. There's Pat Godwin. Hello, Pat.
2: Hello, Chick.
0: There's Josh Arnold.
3: Hi.
0: Hi. There's Ace Cosby.
4: Hello.
0: I'm Chick McGee, and saying hello to Tom. Hello, Tom.
5: Hello.
0: Hello, hello, hello.
5: I may be in and out of the room today.
0: Aloha. Hello. Oh, more Midwest funk?
1: Do you have some salad?
5: No, a truck stop burrito.
3: Is that true?
5: Yes.
1: Wow. Where were you at a truck stop?
0: Well, you know what? You're going to get a lot.
5: I'm sorry.
0: You're going to get a lot of pushback.
5: A food truck burrito. Forgive me.
1: Sorry. I was going to say, wait.
5: I can't think. I'm concentrating on my sphincter right now.
0: Okay.
1: Wish I had that problem. Where'd you eat? I need to go there.
0: Remember? Chrissy's all backed up.
1: Well, I'm on the other side of that coin.
5: You and I need to combine sphincters. Wait a minute.
1: That'd be interesting.
0: Object matrimony.
5: Honest to God, I was out for a walk with Kelly and the dogs last night.
0: Grabbed a taco.
5: And there was some thunder, and she looked at me and she went, "Is that your stomach?" That's how this feels.
1: Oh, I'm sorry.
5: Yeah.
0: You know, this is all anecdotal research. Me, personally, what I'm hearing out of you.
5: Yeah.
0: You seem to make a lot of noise, and there are people there that want it quiet. Am I?
2: You're breathing, chewing.
0: The breathing, the chewing the gum, the shaking the ice, and now your stomach's making noise.
5: Well, the bigger problem is this.
0: Okay.
5: Kelly is a soft talker. This is my wife.
1: Yes.
5: Soft talker. I am half deaf.
1: Mm-hmm.
0: No. Don't cut yourself short.
2: That's a marriage maiden.
0: You're all deaf.
5: Yeah,
0: you're just like me, all deaf.
5: It's the result of wearing headphones at work for 45 years, whatever it is. So I'll say it again,
1: mm-hmm.
5: But the problem is she will not meet me halfway. So she talks at a 3. I need her to talk at about a 7, but if I say it again, she comes back at a 15.
1: Oh, I see what you're saying. Yeah.
5: So, yeah.
2: That's love for you.
5: Yeah.
0: 15 never helped anybody.
5: Yeah, I'm sorry. What'd you say? I said, okay.
3: I'm with Chick on this. This is funny.
5: Oh, no. No, if you, yeah. It's not funny.
2: It's pretty funny.
5: And then I mentioned this before, and I think we have other people who have this. I know Oske is deaf in one ear.
1: Mm-hmm. Yes.
0: I forget which one.
5: But my right ear, for whatever reason, is slightly better than my left ear.
0: Sure.
1: Mm-hmm.
5: But I always sleep on the right side of the bed from the perspective of lying down. Following me here?
1: Sure.
5: So,
0: and why would you have any other different perspective?
5: So I'm sleeping stage right, if you will. I'll put it in terms you can understand, Josh. So I'm sleeping stage right.
0: So I'm standing at the foot of the bed, and I'm looking at the bed. Which side are you on?
5: I'm on the left.
0: You're on the left.
3: Okay. I'll put this in terms you can understand. Hurry it up.
5: So my point being, if we're on our backs,
0: right,
5: and it comes time to go to sleep,
0: you're at a deficit already.
5: Yes, so then I've got to kind of flop over.
0: Right.
5: Which one might think would lead to a little amorous,
0: a little get going.
1: Done.
5: A little horizontal.
2: The beast with two backs.
0: A little something for the effort.
3: That's right.
5: A little horizontal jujitsu.
3: Some risky business.
5: Wrestling, judo, whatever. But that's irritating.
1: To her? It's irritating to her.
5: Well, yes, my presence is irritating. No, but to roll over. I'm sorry, would you say that I have to roll over like this?
0: You know what? You might be onto something. I thought it was just the noises you make. It might be you.
5: Yes, I think that's perfectly possible.
0: Yeah.
5: Yeah, what I wear, say, think, do.
1: Just like a match made in heaven to me.
0: I always like to reverse these situations. Let's say that she had trouble hearing and you...
5: I have said that so many times.
0: You would probably you would meet her more than half.
3: I think so too. Would be accommodating.
0: Absolutely. Yeah,
2: absolutely.
5: It's the irritation factor of having to say something twice for her.
0: Sure.
3: Right, right.
5: But then I get the one. Ever get this one? Oh, I was just talking to. I'll say, what'd you say? Oh, I was just talking to myself.
3: Yeah.
5: Okay. So how the F am I supposed to know that?
2: Yeah.
5: So, yeah. There's, in any event, the rumbling hear in the air is my belly.
0: You should start like a product. You know, I have a hamburger helper. Maybe you should like have a fight helper and whatever you start going, man. You can add, and there'll be an argument. There, boom.
5: That really isn't an argument.
3: Was the burrito worth it?
5: You know something? It was.
3: Yeah. Okay, yeah, sometimes
1: go.
3: It is.
1: Yep. There you go.
5: It was great.
0: I've had a truck stop burrito that's not bad. So,
3: sure. Yeah, we were just shocked to hear that.
1: Yeah, you were at a truck stop. Yeah.
5: Heck yeah. Oh, sorry, and I meant to say a food truck.
3: Right? Sure, yeah.
5: But yeah, no, it was amazing. The tortilla was, I think, pan-fried after
1: the... Oh, yeah.
5: So it had it was kind of a combo. It was sort of a crispy...
0: Flour?
5: Soft tortilla. Does that make sense?
1: Yes, wonderful. Of course. Yeah. Well,
5: meeting the two tortilla worlds halfway. Yeah.
0: Flour or corn tortilla?
5: Flour. Yeah.
0: Excellent.
5: And it was a big one, and I... Especially at... I don't really eat all that much food, especially at lunch. Usually just have a salad, and I ate the whole thing.
0: Not
5: a
0: wow.
1: There
5: it was
1: you
5: just
1: go.
5: It was just so
1: what'd
5: good.
1: What'd you have on there? Beans, meat? What'd you got?
5: I don't know. I didn't know. The girls got it for me. I don't
2: when
5: know what
2: the,
5: was
2: when did the trouble start?
5: About 2 hours after.
2: Oh.
0: Wait a minute. They ordered you food, and then not that much
1: didn't
0: later,
1: tell you, what was
0: you
1: in
0: got
1: it?
0: A little sick?
5: Yes.
0: Maybe it's me watching Dateline too much, but.
5: Yeah. Now, there has been an omission. I will say that.
2: What?
0: You have had a clearing
5: yes,
0: of the law.
5: Yeah.
0: Okay.
5: Yes, and it was of two worlds. I'm not going to get into any details.
1: Okay, good.
0: Semi-solid.
5: No, there
1: guys.
5: Was.
1: Oh.
5: I will just leave it at that.
0: Okay.
5: However, I'm hoping that there's a second stage, if you will, because the term launch is in order.
0: Now, on
5: and
0: the
5: now,
0: other,
5: Christy,
3: I'm going to guess you're about a type 6 on the Bristol scale.
5: Yeah. Uh-huh.
0: On the other side of the coin, if you flipped where we are, Christy, day
1: still
0: 3.
1: Nothing.
0: Day 3, day 4. Still
2: that's
1: nothing.
2: Not good. That's not good.
1: Yeah. Did the Dukalax or whatever it's called. Yeah. Dukalax. Nothing.
3: It should be called Dukalax.
1: Yeah.
2: Dukalax.
5: Oh, yes, yes.
1: Yes.
5: Have you tried a...
0: Duke.
5: I remember at
1: those
5: one point.
1: Soft chews taste terrible. What?
5: At one point post surgery, this was years ago, after my arm, I had a similar thing with Pat, a very serious arm injury in my case. But a buddy of mine came over to the house where I was recovering, and he's a physician. And,
1: sure.
5: he said, by the way, have you had any movements, if you will?
1: Mm hmm.
5: And it had been 11 days.
1: Oh, I'm only on day 3.
5: And he said, well, I'll be right back. And he left, and he was gone like an hour and a half. And I thought, oh, dear God, my good friend has been killed in some kind of car accident, trying to get my bowels functioning. But he returned, and he had the tripartite, if you will, method.
1: What's that?
5: He had your Dulcolax.
1: Right.
5: Right, in powder form.
1: Uh-huh.
5: Right, and then he had...
2: Clear liquid, sodium citrate.
5: He had some liquid thing.
0: What is this, like a three-pronged attack?
5: Yes,
0: I like
5: and
0: it.
5: Then
0: yeah.
5: he had a suppository.
1: Oh, yeah, that's not going to happen.
2: How'd that feel?
5: Well,
0: you don't like a suppository.
1: Never had one.
0: Even if it would help.
1: I don't think so.
5: The key to a suppository, Christy...
0: Lubrication.
3: It's just like reverse pooping.
5: Yeah, yeah. Yeah, but you got to have...
1: I don't really put my poop back in.
5: You're going to want to have a medical grade latex glove.
1: Well, of course, yes.
5: And I always have hundreds of them at my house.
1: So do I.
0: And the suppositories are well lubricated.
1: Are they?
0: The
2: ski glove.
0: Yeah.
5: The point being, after the if you will, the triple action attack.
1: Yeah.
5: I gave birth to what I often describe
1: as a
5: sandpaper softball.
1: Oh. Yeah.
5: It was quite the relief, but. As the movie, I guess, said, there will be blood.
1: Oh.
5: But well worth it.
1: What a way to start the day.
5: Hey, it's your fault.
0: This is my son, HW.
1: Did you hear that? It was my fault.
2: Your fault.
1: He's the one that came in here and said his...
2: I heard.
1: That's okay.
5: I just said there may be extraneous sonic activity in the room. In the form of...
1: Right.
2: Well, Chrissy's going to blow when he says it.
0: I don't think we... Tom and Chrissy and I have been 50 years. We've never farted in front of each other, I don't think so.
3: I can't even... I mean, that is like got to be unwritten rule number one about a recording studio.
1: Oh, absolutely. God, yeah.
5: Yeah.
3: Just don't fart.
0: Because the soundproofing lends itself to smell.
3: Hangs there. Why would you do that?
5: We're going to get to our letters in a matter of moments. I'll look forward to that. Sports headlines of sorts?
0: We got World Cup TV ratings as near as they can figure. And that's right, ladies and gentlemen, our long national nightmare is finally over. NFL training camps start today with the Panthers and the Arizona Cardinals because in a couple weeks?
3: What do they do, two-a-days?
0: The Pro Football Hall of Fame, it's changed. Like a half a day, and they only wear pads like two in the afternoon. And
5: how many of the teams... still cart themselves off to a different location?
0: I don't know. More teams are going to just, they say, in their facilities.
1: Yeah.
0: August 6th, Thursday, August 6th, it'll be on Peacock. Panthers and the Arizona Cardinals. The NFL preseason is right around the corner.
5: It is getting so difficult to watch anything.
0: Why is that?
5: You just can't find it.
0: Well, you can find it.
3: Actually, right. You know what? We should. There is an app that if you just type in what it is you want to watch, it shows and, you exactly where.
0: The app I use, and it might be your same, is titled perfectly for you. It's called Just Watch.
3: Yeah. Might be time to get there.
5: Yeah, I have to get there.
0: Put it in the search bar. Boom.
5: My TV.
1: Usually, if you just Google it, it'll come up.
5: Whatever my system is. It shows this. If you go to the guide,
0: It's I do enjoy hearing about your TV.
5: It's never on the right time.
0: Never. Yeah. Right.
5: So it'll be showing.
0: Right.
5: 7 o'clock in the evening. This is the Today Show, and you. I don't know.
2: Never on the right time.
5: No, it'll have the guide for that morning.
0: Never on the right time. You can't find any shows. You have to TV.
1: Every TV
2: always on the right time.
5: Every 10 minutes, you have to tell them you're still there. Yep, God, yep. I hate it. I've got to get a new system.
0: The TV has to warm up.
5: I'm so sick of it. Are you still watching? Hey, it's none of your business what I'm doing. Okay.
0: It's none of your business what I'm doing.
5: Stop asking me questions.
2: That can be turned off.
1: Yeah, too. That can
5: it can't be.
0: Yeah.
5: No. No, it can't. I had a technician over. I was there so pissed about it.
0: You guys, it's got you something guys to do with are new to the ball game. You just have to go. Oh, that's a shame, Tom. You
5: something
0: can't
5: to
0: question
5: do with Wi-Fi.
0: There it is.
5: Apple TV.
0: Yep. Yep.
5: Using up some kind of electronic stuff that I'm paying for.
3: Stuff. You see what you guys did?
0: Yeah,
3: you got them all worked.
0: You've got to go. Yeah. You've got
5: to
0: do.
5: So
0: this.
5: I said to the guy, "Is there something I can do?"
0: That's a shame,
5: to
0: Tom.
5: Have this end. I've got to change whatever the.
0: I feel your pain, Tom. That's a shame.
2: It's right off the bat.
1: That has to be just something on your TV.
5: No, they're doing it again.
3: That's got to be incredibly frustrating.
5: No, it's not. It's something about. I don't know.
1: All right.
3: The TV is meant to comfort. And
0: No. The TV is an evil device that's to be figured out.
3: I mean, that's nobody wants that.
0: No.
3: I hope you do get a new system.
5: I had a guy come over. Is there any way to get this to stop? No. It's like with the TV, the company that provides the service does that so they can.
1: Oh.
5: It's something about, I don't know, bandwidth or satellite time or.
2: Does Kelly have issues with
5: electricity?
2: The TV?
5: Electricity. Pardon me?
2: Does Kelly have issues with the TV? Can she figure it out?
0: Maybe. Oh, no. Don't you dare. No, sir.
2: Shut up.
0: I feel sorry for him, but I it's beyond my knowledge.
5: We don't watch much TV anyway, and we usually have one show that we're watching, but the one that we were watching, we've both given up on.
0: Which one's that?
5: Something Bay, whatever.
1: Oh, Widow's Bay. Oh, you're wrong.
0: That's a shame. I kind of hung in there, and I enjoyed it.
5: I like the actor. I don't know. I have a rule. If I don't want to be around those people in a TV show, I'm out.
0: So. That's got to limit your TV.
5: It does. Yeah. I barely watch anything. It's getting harder and harder to watch the news.
0: I bet.
5: Let's see now. Where were we? Oh, so that's coming up in sports.
0: Sure.
5: Chris Lee, I know we got monkey news. What else?
1: We got monkey news. We have Morgan Wallen in the news. We have Cheez-It news.
0: Ooh, oh, man. I love Cheez-It.
1: God, I do, too.
5: It's another one of these combo things.
1: Yeah.
3: Oh, really?
1: Mm-hmm.
5: I'm not sure I approve of this one, but then again, I'm not a Cheez-It guy.
1: This isn't up your alley.
5: Yeah, it's not for me.
1: No.
5: But... Because is the word I'm looking for magnanimous? Help me here, Jeff.
1: I thought you were going to say open-minded.
5: No.
3: Magnanimous works.
0: Honest, magnanimous, forthright.
5: I thought perhaps some of you guys might be interested in that.
1: Uh-huh.
3: Well, thank you. Yeah, we are.
5: You're a cheese guy?
3: I like Cheez-Its, yeah.
5: Oh, you really?
1: Yes.
3: Okay, yeah.
0: Cheese, Grommet. Cheese, yes.
5: And apparently it's called a Cheez-It.
1: Yes.
3: Right.
5: Not cheese. I
1: You've never had
5: Cheez-Its.
1: A Cheez-It?
5: Well, when desperate on a couple of occasions.
0: So what do you prefer other than, because I'm sensing that you look down on cheeses.
1: Are you a cheese nip guy?
3: Those are good.
5: I find that offensive to our Japanese friends.
1: Oh, jeez.
0: It wasn't until you mentioned that.
2: There's no need to do that.
0: Now, real quick, look on his face how happy he is.
5: I also resent calling ski hill slopes. So let's...
2: you know what?
1: Look what the
3: you know what I'll do.
0: Everybody's talking about weight loss.
1: Yeah, they
5: all
1: are.
5: Right, Brick House
0: and injectables.
5: It's a brick. Wah, house. Brick House Nutrition. I've just been handed a pack of Cheez-It. See, I always thought it was Cheez-Its. It's Cheez-It, singular.
1: Yes,
5: but there's more than one in here. This is a mistake. Sorry. back to Brick House. A group of physicians that have come up with an alternative to the injectable weight loss stuff, the GLP-1s, they call them. And I guess there's a GLP-2. I can't keep track. What's going on here? 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And we'll do that in just a couple of minutes from the O'Reilly Auto Parts Studios. 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
2: Cool start across central Wisconsin on this Wednesday morning. Temperatures do warm up pretty nicely for today. Highs this afternoon near 74. Tonight mostly clear, not as cool. Lows near 53. Sunny skies Thursday warming up. Highs near 80. And lots of sunshine on the way Friday. Highs in 84. From the WSAW News Channel 7 studio, I'm First Alert meteorologist Chad Franzen.
3: Welcome back to the Bob and Tom Show. We're in the O'Reilly Auto Parts Studios. There's Chrissy Lee at the news desk.
4: Hello.
3: Hello. There's the one, the only. Hello, Pat Godwin.
5: Hey, Chick.
3: There's Josh Arnold.
6: Before we get to letters today, I have an oral letter because I have a question about something I've seen in the green room for Tom.
3: Excellent. Right. There's Ace Cosby.
7: Hello.
3: We'll figure it out together.
6: Yes.
3: I'm Chick. Hello, Tom. Josh.
8: Yes,
3: that's
8: a
3: problem.
6: The answer might be you don't know.
3: Ah.
6: But this was found in, for those who don't know, our green room, there's sort of an everybody section, and then there is a Tom section.
4: Right.
3: Exactly. Where he has his own stand, if you will.
6: Yeah,
3: his shelves.
6: Own, yeah.
8: My own coffee machine.
4: Yes.
6: Sure, yeah.
8: I don't know. I did not ask for that.
3: Sure,
8: I think I just behaved in such a way that it became obvious if I don't get it, there's going to be a
3: squeaky wheel always getting the grease.
4: Yeah.
6: Sure. Yeah, yeah. Which is great. It all works out fine.
8: I just don't want any of your filthy hands touching
4: my
8: stuff.
4: Okay.
6: Well, I have touched something because I had to bring it in here to ask you what was going on.
8: Okay, what is it?
6: So you have your special stir sticks, you have your special spoons, and a lot of these things are in totes, and they're in individual totes.
3: It goes on and on. Yeah.
6: Well organized.
4: Uh-huh.
6: Well, I happen to notice just now the spoon tote.
4: Uh-huh. Yeah.
6: Somebody, and I don't know if it was you, Tom, has taped.
8: I did that.
6: Has taped paper over the handle holes of the tote.
8: Yeah, because the spoons were falling out where the holes were.
6: Well, that does answer.
8: And I have gone through about 10 different brands of spoon.
3: And these are the right spoons?
8: Yeah, and I have 1,000 of them.
3: Okay.
4: Those are your favorite.
8: Yeah, that's the spoon I use for my cereal every morning.
6: Okay.
3: And now wait a minute. What has he done? He taped up the holes in the bin?
6: So there's a handle here.
5: Why would they fall out?
3: Okay.
8: Because there's holes there.
6: But so you're saying oftentimes the spoon would make its way out.
8: So I taped it up, yes.
3: So now the hole
8: don't touch the spoon part if you're going to put it back.
6: I'll use it.
3: So
4: it looks like some of those spoons
3: hole
4: have been mixed up.
3: It isn't even with the
5: moving
3: floor, if you will, of the bin. I'm just concerned how they get out the hole.
5: They don't.
8: Yes, well, you fill it to the top, and right now it's only half full.
4: Okay.
6: All right. Well, I saw it.
8: I have a system. My iced tea bags are in one thing. I've got a rack for the coffee.
6: I just wanted to know how this incorporates. Oh, I also noticed you put a paper towel on the bottom of the tub.
3: Yeah, now what's that for? God,
6: is it so that the spoons don't touch the bottom?
8: Yeah, the bottom could be filthy.
4: Oh my God!
8: I do wash that every now and then.
3: Now what about the just the filthiness of a regular run of the mill paper towel? You worry about that?
8: Yeah. No. Those are
4: you not worry about the germs that sit on top.
6: I am worried now. I have a feeling all those spoons are being thrown away.
5: Oh yeah.
4: Oh yeah.
3: Oh yeah. You brought them in here. They're filthy.
8: I'm not
3: now.
8: That insane.
3: Don't. Once again, don't cut yourself short.
8: I told you, my friend Sean, there were some painters over at his house.
4: Mm-hmm.
8: And after they were painting some of the interior rooms, after they left, he took all of the toilet paper that had been in the spinner things, threw it all away, and put in new ones.
4: Did they even use his bathrooms?
8: I don't know. But my level of paranoia is certainly not that bad.
6: I'm going to try this spoon. This is a solid spoon. It's not bending.
8: These are great. These are the best. These are the Cadillac.
6: How's the mouth fit?
3: Are they actual plastic, or are they made from plant fiber, or do we know?
8: No, they're biodegradable plastic.
3: They are?
8: Yes.
6: Yeah, and you can tell. But it's a sturdy spoon, and
8: nice mouthfeel.
3: Let me ask you this.
6: Yeah.
3: Would you be proud to use that at a formal occasion?
6: Yes, I'd be.
3: As part of your table?
6: Zero shame.
3: No kidding.
6: Especially like a nicer outdoor banquet.
5: Okay. Right. So they were flying out the sides of that tray.
8: Yes.
3: Time and time again, I'm getting the feeling. So much so that you had to tape up the holes to keep the spoons
8: in
3: the box.
8: Yes, I probably should ask someone to get me a different bin.
3: There you go.
6: It works.
4: Fine.
3: There you go. Cut it off at the choke point. You're right.
4: You don't need another bin.
8: And she was able to find a perfect bin to hold my iced tea. My iced tea little container thing. Remember that I inadvertently hit the wrong button and got like 30 of those?
4: Yes.
8: Each one has like 100 tea bags in it.
6: Oh, yeah.
8: Yeah, so we're never going to have to order iced tea bags again. I got plenty.
4: There you go.
6: All right. Just but curious.
8: I've got my system.
6: Yeah.
8: It's all down. I can get it done in, 7 minutes.
6: Very nice.
4: You eat your breakfast in 7 minutes? That's not good for your stomach.
3: You put a clock up on yourself?
8: I just know how long it takes because I get in here at a certain time and I enter this room at a specific time.
6: I say you change nothing. Whatever you're comfortable with, you do.
5: It's working.
6: Yeah.
8: Today there was an interruption.
4: Uh-oh.
6: Oh, no.
8: I don't want to get back to the intestinal issue.
3: No, go ahead.
8: It was a welcome interruption, I must say.
3: We want help.
6: Scatological.
8: Yes.
4: Well, apparently that's what our listeners are talking about, too. Christy, my wife and I were vacationing in Hawaii, and we were both dealing with my current dilemma.
8: Christy is incredibly constipated.
4: We were advised by friends that eating papaya would fix the problem.
3: I've heard that.
6: It's very good
4: for
6: digestion.
4: Boy, were they right. It worked so well, we started referring to papaya as poopaya.
5: Oh, that's so funny.
8: Did not know that.
3: Also, I've heard...
4: I have not heard that either.
3: Coconut is a... will give you the runs.
4: Really?
3: Yeah.
4: Hmm.
8: I don't have to worry about that. I hate coconut.
3: I love the taste of coconut. Don't like the stray hairs that seem to
8: the coconut. The mouthfeel.
4: Thank you, Charles.
8: It's like eating spaghetti that's got hair in it.
3: Right.
8: It is time to check into the mailbag.
6: I got your mailbag right here.
8: I'll start her off, as they say in the Allman Brothers, Barry starts her off.
3: Uh-huh.
8: As the bass kicks in for Whip and Post.
3: Everybody's right with you on
8: great moments at the Fillmore.
3: Yes, sir.
6: That is fun.

0: you.
1: What's
0: you
1: Nietzsche
2: night? The night before was reading about the proletariat. The
0: I see.
2: And the ills thereof. Or therein, I should say.
0: I used to have a guy that almost every other sentence he used the word dialectic and proletariat. God, I was hoping
2: he used proletariat.
0: I was hoping someone would push him off a bridge. What a dick. I went to see Rush.
3: Hey, it is Karl Marx, Friedrich Engels. Way to go, Tom.
0: I went to see Rush, writes No Name. I really wanted to go see this show. It was in Chicago.
3: I think they're going to be in the Sphere. Did we announce that? Kind of a rumor, yeah.
4: Oh, Rush. I haven't heard that.
0: I'll go there.
3: Red Pepper Hot rumor.
2: Yeah. Oh, cool.
0: And it's Rush. They're playing with a keyboard player, right?
5: Keyboarder and new drummer.
0: And this drummer, this lady is just unbelievable.
3: Yeah. The keyboardist is Philip Teicher. Of Ferranti and Teicher.
0: Okay, that's not true.
3: Oh. You're all in for a big treat. Big treat.
0: By the way, in Chicago, a footnote already, he begins with a footnote. Malort?
2: Malort? Oh, yeah, Malort.
0: Malort? Yeah. What is that? Oh, that's the stuff.
3: The drink.
0: I see.
4: In Chicago.
0: That's the drink that...
3: It's popular because it tastes so bad.
0: Yeah, right. It's a rite of passage, if you will, an initiation to Chicago. We're going to be... I think Willie's going to bring us some. That's called the Chicago handshake.
4: Mm-hmm.
0: You have to, anyways, he goes, went to see Rush. I saw four other females.
4: Whoa.
3: Other than the lady on stage playing the drums, right?
0: Other than his wife. Took his wife.
3: So okay.
0: I think Rush does tend to skew male.
2: Yeah, I think so. There are some.
4: I have seen them.
2: I'm surprised, though, that. I mean, obviously, there are more there than four. It's a large place, but.
1: Yeah, it can't be just four.
0: I've seen Rush several times. Great band. Just incredibly cool to see him live. Anyway, then he goes, let's see.
3: Who is this again? What's his name?
0: a famous socialist.
3: Okay.
4: Why can't we give him his... Well,
0: not Che.
3: Guevara? Anyway.
2: Mamdani?
3: Fidel?
0: That wouldn't be a first name, though, but you're on the right track.
2: Oh, okay.
0: Okay.
3: You so what two...
2: What else is burning?
3: You two cooking up over there.
0: He goes, my dogs don't like fireworks. This guy's all over the map.
4: I guess.
0: My dogs don't like fireworks either.
3: Preach, brother, preach.
0: We have to take him to a kennel a half a mile away from the show where they have the fireworks. That's desperate. I have found those, what do you call them? THC? No.
4: CBD.
0: CBD, sir.
4: Mm-hmm.
0: Charlie Daniels Band approved.
3: You put them gummies in here, double them out to Georgia, and all your cares go away.
0: Yeah, they're more like dog biscuits.
4: Yeah. Did that help?
0: The CBD.
4: Yeah.
0: Yeah.
3: I found my Aussie, she likes, it's a sleeve. It looks like a sleeve that someone would wear on your elbow, but it goes over her head. It keeps it quiets her ears down a little bit.
4: Aww.
0: Yeah.
3: Yeah, she likes it.
0: Check with your vet. Don't take our advice. But if you've got a dog, one of my dogs, if I can, before there's a storm, before I can hear the thunder, he does. And I know because he's in bed with me under my pillow.
4: Aww.
0: Yeah.
2: He buries his face.
0: Oh, yeah. I'm dead asleep and I feel this breathing. Oh, Kelly, a little bit of not ever. It's always the dog.
4: She's never awakened you with a little.
1: Well, that's a good time.
3: And the punchline is, isn't you want doggy style or not, huh?
0: Okay. long-time listener, been listening since 1984. Well, thanks very much.
3: Damn.
0: I won't mention your name, and I appreciate it. Oh, P.S., for the book club read. Oh, we were talking about books to read.
4: Mm-hmm.
0: He's recommending Gales of November, a book about the Edmund Fitzgerald. We were just talking about that not too long ago. Pat, if you had your guitar and you could play right now.
1: Thank God my sling is
4: Thank
1: on.
4: Thank God. Yeah. I've never been so happy for your surgery.
3: Here's the song we would have played.
4: Yeah.
3: Yeah.
2: Beck, isn't your other shoulder hurting?
1: It does.
0: Pat, remind me.
1: It's starting to throb a little bit.
0: Remind me, you, me, and Alan are going to get together. I want to do a cappella version of the Rectum of Ella Fitzgerald with like a 6-piece choral group.
1: Uh-huh.
0: Maybe we can get a local gospel group to do
4: Why?
0: It.
4: Why?
1: My vocal cords are starting to like seize up a little bit.
0: Oh, wouldn't that be great?
4: No.
1: No. I mean,
4: no.
0: Having
4: yes.
0: a great gospel right. group going.
1: I mean,
2: please don't ask a local gospel
4: yeah,
2: group.
4: Yeah, please don't. Tom, think
2: Ella
4: about it.
2: Fitzgerald.
4: Yeah.
0: Yes. Maybe I should go with a
3: My head is like a, dizzy with
0: like
3: the artwork.
0: Yeah. Like a mega church.
2: Wait a second.
0: The singing whiteys.
2: You know, second thought, no, please go.
1: Yeah. You know what? I'm in. I want to see this. I'm going to see the looks on

0: All their faces.
1: Yeah.
2: Just, wait a minute. You know, not all my ideas are as good as this one. Wait a minute. We have another letter, I hope.
3: Dear Bob and Tom Show.
4: Louis Armstrong's home.
3: This is from... This is from a Josh from Chico, California.
1: Ah, Chico.
3: Chico, and you don't have to worry. The pound of python meat that I ordered after listening to the show has arrived.
0: How about that?
3: I'm keeping it in the freezer until this weekend. I will let you know how it goes.
0: Please do.
3: Thank you, Josh.
1: I've seen python at the grocery store.
2: Again, I...
1: I don't know who this eats is it from, or what they
3: no,
1: eat.
3: No, this
1: but...
3: is from Mr. Crumb, the guy in Florida.
2: Oh.
3: Yeah. No, that's where he got the meat from. He
2: yeah, we from talked, we talked to Mr. Crumb. He has the store in Everglades. Was it Everglade City?
1: I wasn't here for this.
3: The gateway to the Everglades.
2: This is the guy that he made the National News Wire because he was serving python pizza.
1: Yeah.
2: He's one of these python hunters.
1: Right.
2: But he's also
1: got to do something with all that meat, right?
2: And he's got, you might like this.
3: That's not all, yeah.
2: You can get Converse All-Stars made out of snakeskin.
3: Yep.
2: They're pretty cool looking.
1: Really?
3: And yeah. Hey Dude's comfortable shoes, they make those out of snakeskin.
2: He's got snakeskin.
3: Belts, of course.
2: Belts, hat bands, you name it.
0: It's pretty cool.
1: That is cool.
2: But he's one of those guys that goes out and hunts them at night. And he said barefoot?
3: That's the only way to hunt them.
2: Why is that?
3: You walk in water, and you feel them with your feet. And when you hit a python, you reach down and grab them.
0: Oh, my goodness.
2: Now, he means not me and you. He means other people. I could never do it. Coming up, we have more of your letters. And once again, bobandtom.com, we've got some really cool new stuff and links there to various other things with our social media. But we do have a little button you can just press to it'll send us an email.
3: That's exactly right.
2: It simplifies that activity. 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
8: 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He started a business. He failed. He ran for Congress. He lost. He was nominated for vice president. He lost again. But he knew only those who never tried are the real losers. And Abraham Lincoln was no loser. 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
1: Hello, Josh Arnold.
4: Hi.
1: Hey, there's Ace Cosby.
5: Hello.
1: Hello. I'm Chick at the NHTSA Sports Desk. Hey, what's the rush with NHTSA? 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Hello, Tom.
4: Hello, Chick McGee. We're reading letters right now. Do you want to start her off?
1: Dear Bob and Tom Show. As a longtime listener of your show, I was flabbergasted, dismayed, and puzzled that you didn't know what random shape Tom would choose to have his pool appear. Can you guess what he suggested for the shape?
4: Again, this was an idea that Josh had. If you had unlimited funds, what shape, if you're putting a pool in, what shape would you have your pool?
1: A standard or... Yeah. No, show a little style.
2: Right.
5: Right.
1: Class.
5: Right.
4: I mean, Nashville, Tennessee, famous for the guitar-shaped pools.
1: Oh, yeah. Yeah.
4: For example.
1: Mm-hmm. I came up with a dog bone-shaped pool.
5: I like that's fun.
1: That's hilarious.
5: And simple and... Yeah.
1: Yes. It's like me. Fun and simple.
4: not very practical.
1: Yeah, exactly.
2: Why is it not practical?
4: Well, you couldn't have a cover...
2: Oh, you
5: yeah, I mean, we're
2: cover.
5: Not taking into that. Oh, yeah, no. This scenario is just about...
1: If you're going to get a bone-shaped pool, you get a bone-shaped cover.
4: You couldn't.
5: These shaped pools...
3: you get a custom.
5: The person who gets a shaped pool has pool people.
2: Right.
5: Where they don't even worry about a cover.
4: Yeah. Well, if they have trees, then they have a pool full of leaves on them.
5: Okay, sorry.
2: Why are you,
4: I'm pissing on the... Okay, sorry. Go. What am I supposed to have for... What's the shape of my pool?
1: Tom would have his pool in the shape of the state of Michigan. Of course.
5: That's a fun one, too.
2: Yes.
1: At least.
4: And the UP would be a giant hot tub.
5: There you go.
4: And there'd be the Mackinac Bridge.
1: Yes. He mentions the Mackinac going across your pool.
2: Yeah.
4: Oh, that'd be cool.
6: Or a reasonable model. You couldn't fit the entire bridge.
4: I think you'd have the Mackinac Bridge connecting the hot tub to the pool.
2: Yeah, of course.
4: This is
1: from Scott in Midland, Michigan.
4: Oh, thank you very much. My aunt was from Midland, Michigan.
1: Is that right?
4: That's right.
1: That's where they bottle the paranoia, right? Wasn't your aunt paranoid?
4: No, the other aunt.
1: Oh, I'm sorry.
4: Yeah, yeah.
2: Were these your mother's sisters?
4: Yes, my mom's sister, Janet.
2: Okay.
1: Now, were they really your mom's sisters, or were they just someone she met playing softball?
4: Yes, my mother had seven siblings, two sets of twins.
3: Lots of friends.
1: Was your mom an amazing athlete?
4: Yes.
6: Tommy, say hello to your Aunt Cesaro.
1: look how light her eyes are, and look how dark her head
2: is. Was Aunt Gert, was she your mom's sister, too?
4: No.
2: That was your dad's.
5: This is your aunt.
4: That was my dad's aunt.
1: Spell that for me.
4: My dad had almost no living relatives.
2: Okay. All right.
4: Seriously.
1: How do you spell Aunt Gert?
2: Gertie.
4: It was Gertrude. But they called her Gurk.
5: Gurk.
1: Oh, Gurk. G-E-R-K.
2: Oh, like a gherkin?
1: Yeah.
2: Like a pickle?
4: Yeah.
1: she liked a pickle.
4: She was the one.
1: Give me that pickle.
4: She was old when I was young.
2: Okay.
4: You know what I'm saying? When you're like six.
1: Yesterday, when I was young.
4: You know, she's six. You're six, and she's 90.
2: Sure.
4: And every Christmas, she's still alive. That one.
1: Come get
4: she's
1: her.
4: She's the one.
3: Is she still with us?
4: This is the first time I. She'd be 170. She's the one. This is where I learned the word cremains.
3: Yeah.
4: The cremated remains of Andy Gurk. They were in kind of a little thinner than a shoebox.
2: A little tin?
4: It was a box. It was the shape of a shoebox, but a thinner.
2: Uh-huh.
5: Loaded with silverfish.
4: with a silvery top. And she was in that, ashes.
3: Why couldn't they get an urn?
4: And it was in our garage.
2: In your garage.
4: Absolutely. Right next to the human door that goes from the garage to the kitchen.
1: And the plunger. Yeah.
4: And,
1: did you hear what he just said? The human door.
2: Not the dog door.
1: How stupid does he think we are?
4: Well, no, I mean, you say...
1: I have to explain them.
4: The door, not the garage door.
1: No.
4: The human door. And then,
1: right.
4: And there was a shelf right there on the right, and she was in that, and I put the Haida key in there.
2: Mm.
4: So that lock, if it's still in that house, has a little bit of Andy Gurk in it.
3: In a box?
4: To this day.
2: Why was she in an urn on your mantle or something?
5: You clearly didn't care about her.
1: Yeah.
4: Well, after a decade or so, my mom took her somewhere and spread her at the bottom of a tree or something.
5: Oh, little affair.
3: With the key?
2: Little affair.
4: No, she kept the key.
1: All I know is she was a master.
4: Where was I? Okay, back to our readings.
1: That's all I know.
4: I went to a high school in southern Ohio.
1: Okay.
4: Oh, wow.
1: Does it say the city?
4: Yes, I don't want to.
1: Can I guess? Coshocton.
2: Boy, that's a guess.
1: No. Circleville.
4: No. Where was I? Oh, and wow, this guy went there in 1963.
1: We have a new feature. Tom reading a letter.
4: Oh, wow. Now, this guy.
5: High school in 63?
4: Yeah, this guy's a man of a certain age.
2: Yes.
5: Sure.
3: Yeah.
4: Man.
1: Wait a minute. What are you saying?
4: This guy's got to be 80 plus.
1: Graduated in 63.
5: Is this letter handwritten?
2: Give the guy a break. Typed.
4: It's from Robert.
5: The guy knows what show he's writing.
1: Yeah.
5: He's not offended by it.
4: Robert, I apologize.
1: Is this etched in stone?
4: Yes. It's written right to left in cuneiform, or whatever the hell it is. We were required to swim naked in phys ed. Man. Now, I told you, I went to an all-boys day camp.
1: Yeah, you did.
4: And we had to swim naked there. And it was that day camp was the school I would eventually go to that was also all-boys and to this day is all-boys.
2: Uh-huh.
4: And at the what is now the old campus, we had to swim naked. And I forgot to tell you guys, there was a sort of a long ramp that went into the locker room. You'd go up the ramp and into the pool area, but the athletic director's office was right there with windows to the pool.
5: Well, naturally.
2: It was
5: all
2: tinted windows. They wanted a front row seat.
4: And one way. I can't remember the name of most of my friends' wives, but I can remember Mrs. Findlay. Mrs. Findlay had her office right there, so it was Mr.
2: Wait a minute. So you had a woman that was the athletic director?
4: No, she was Mr. Moulton's secretary.
2: Oh, okay.
4: I'm serious.
2: Uh-huh.
4: And he was a great man, but Mrs. Findlay, her office, so she would be sitting there and...
2: Watching all these boys walk by her naked.
4: She was oblivious to it.
1: Oh, I'm sure she was.
4: She was lovely.
2: I'm sure she was oblivious.
1: I have to get back to my office. It's showdown time. They're coming up the ramp.
5: And I have to hit record for the boss.
4: And again, the logic at that time was the old-fashioned lockers would rust if there were bathing suits hanging in them, so they didn't have bathing suits. The towels would get those rust stains on them, so it looked like they were full of poop. The
1: old-fashioned lockers. Rust.
4: Yeah. If we could get back to Robert's letter.
1: Okay, yeah.
3: All right.
4: He went to, I won't name the school. We were required to swim naked. An incident occurred one year when one of the quote-unquote hoods.
1: Yep. That's what we called them.
2: You called them that, too. Yeah.
4: Took a dump in the pool. We all had to get out and were lined up around the pool. The culprit got a swat on his wet, bare ass.
3: Oh, I bet he did.
4: The sound resounded all around the pool room.
1: And it was so exciting.
4: We didn't mind since it got us out of phys ed for a day while they cleaned the pool. This happened in my school. A guy, and that poor guy was marked for life.
5: It was an accident?
4: Yeah. And they were so pissed.
1: He could have come up with a renewable, cheap form of energy.
4: Yes,
1: yeah, he'd always be known for.
4: In his obit in the alumni journal, it would say, I know his name, I'm not going to say it.
1: Well-known dumper.
4: He had a very unusual first name. But he...
1: Was it Erasmus? no. That's unusual.
2: That is very unusual.
4: Four letters, that's all I'm going to tell you. In any event, he...
1: Stan?
4: Yeah, they had to... Did you say Dan?
5: No, it's Dan.
4: Oh, okay.
1: Yes, I said Dan.
4: It wasn't Stan.
1: I can't count either.
5: Dan with two N's.
1: Dan.
4: It's two D's. In any event, yeah, that was very embarrassing. We'll get back with more of your letters. We're certainly enjoying them.
2: Yeah.
4: From the O'Reilly Auto Parts Studios, this is the Bob and Tom Show.
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9: Good morning. Iran launched new attacks Tuesday on U.S. allies across the Gulf, striking Kuwait, Bahrain, and the Strait of Hormuz. The Iranian Revolutionary Guard said it targeted U.S. radar and air defense sites, warning of more decisive assaults ahead. President Trump vowed retaliation, saying Iran would pay many times over for killing American troops over the weekend. Wisconsin voters are warned not to gamble on election outcomes. State law prohibits anyone from voting in an election if they've made a bet or a wager on its outcome. Wisconsin Elections Commission Administrator Megan Wolf says the growing popularity of prediction market platforms has prompted the warning. Voters who bet on an election could be disqualified from voting in that race and could face further legal consequences. And some fantastic air shows are set for the weekend at EAA Air Venture. Spokesman Dick Napinski says the Royal Air Force Red Arrows, the British military team, will be performing this weekend. You'll also see the Goodyear Blimp, some jet aircraft from NASA for America 250, as well as a P-38 fighter and a DC-6 from Austria. You can get tickets and more info at EAA.org.
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13: Cool start across central Wisconsin on this Wednesday morning. Temperatures do warm up pretty nicely for today. Highs this afternoon near 74. Tonight mostly clear, not as cool. Lows near 53. Sunny skies Thursday, warming up, highs near 80, and lots of sunshine on the way Friday, highs in 84. From the WSAW News Channel 7 studio, I'm First Alert meteorologist Chad Franzen.
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15: Hey, welcome back to the Bob and Tom Show. We're in the O'Reilly Auto Parts studios. Christy Lee at the news desk.
9: Hello, sorry, I was mid-drink.
15: Hello, Pat Godwin.
16: Hi, Chick.
17: Hello.
15: There's Josh Arnold.
16: Hi there.
15: There's Ace Cosby.
18: Howdy.
15: I'm Chick McGee. Hello, Tom.
19: For some reason, we're talking about the shapes of swimming pools. Dear Bob and Tom Show.
15: Hi.
19: Amarillo, the Big Texan Hotel.
15: That's right.
19: Pool in the shape of?
9: Texas.
19: The state of Texas.
9: Yeah.
12: That lends itself to a good pool.
19: Mm-hmm. I was swimming with my head down, and I hit my head in the southern pointy part of the state.
12: Yeah.
19: Yep. Be careful of
9: that. Top little piece could be the hot tub, right? The little.
12: Yeah, why not?
9: Little nice rectangular.
19: Is there a name for that? There is, right?
12: The panhandle.
19: Is that that's considered the panhandle?
12: The panhandle. Where Amarillo, you can kind of.
15: Yeah, because. Yeah.
19: But the real panhandle is.
15: Florida panhandle.
19: Florida.
12: And that's sure, but that, other states have panhandles.
19: Those are lesser panhandles.
15: No, they're not.
19: No.
12: Lots of panhandles. Now you're going to get letters.
16: Oh, boy.
12: The finest panhandle.
15: If only Michigan had a panhandle. How did they miss that? They have a UP, though.
19: They have more fresh water than any state in the world.
15: Of course.
19: One of these days, when the water wars start, you can bet your ass they're going
12: to
19: come.
12: Yep. They're the oven mitt for the panhandle.
9: Oh,
19: very nice.
16: You haven't been back in a while, have you?
19: We're actually talking about going there for a weekend in a couple of weeks.
12: Oh, nice.
19: Oh, very, very exciting.
15: Dear Bob and Tom Show, Tom was talking yesterday about in his home. He doesn't like to see the toilet plunger
9: no.
15: in the bathroom.
9: Right.
15: he keeps the toilet plunger
19: in the garage.
15: In the garage.
10: Yes.
15: And totally justifies that and seems normal.
19: Yeah.
15: Dear Bob and Tom Show, this is Sarah from Wisconsin. So, Tom, since your plunger's in the garage, do you put your car in the bathroom?
9: No.
15: Hey. A little shot there. You weirdo.
9: Well, I have one. Kevin from Winchester.
10: You know, my grandpa had a tiny car in the bathroom. It was like a cologne decanter.
9: Yes, that's yes. An Avon. Oh, yeah, it was an Avon thing.
10: Yeah.
9: Sold those.
16: They were huge.
9: For sure.
15: I remember one Christmas. I put that on my Christmas. Yes.
19: So would you squeeze it and it would...
9: No, it was glass. No.
10: Yeah, it was glass.
16: Had a top, yeah.
10: Yeah. Yeah, and it had a screw top.
9: Right.
19: But I mean, it was not to keep the room smelling fresh. It was it was
10: cologne. Yeah, it was one of his toiletries.
9: It was a men's cologne. Yeah, those were big.
19: Yeah, I'm not a cologne guy.
9: Well,
10: same. You didn't
9: grow up around us either. We were Avon people.
10: My allergy must have grown because I always liked the smell of that.
9: Really?
10: Yeah.
9: Huh.
10: So back then it didn't bother me, or it was a lighter cologne or something.
9: Yeah, those.
10: I remember being very pleasant.
15: I'm not a cologne guy either. Never have been. Well, high school a little bit, but that was it.
19: Pat, I assume you went through a cologne phase.
16: I did, a light, lemony kind of cologne.
9: Lemony?
16: Yeah.
15: Lemony?
16: Very, very light, very light.
10: Well, he was down in the citrus world, yeah.
9: That's true, Florida.
16: The Miami girlfriend, she wanted the light cologne.
10: No kidding.
19: And then she wanted another boyfriend.
9: Yeah, well, that
16: happened. Oh, boy, did she ever.
9: Could you not bring that up?
19: Sorry.
10: Oh, boy,
16: and children and money.
9: All the things you couldn't give her.
16: I tried.
9: Kevin in Winchester said, Tom, I too grew up with a garage toilet plunger in our household. So that's, I guess, kind of a normal thing.
19: I mean, think, and also...
10: Wait, that's not normalizing because two people did it.
19: Yeah. And also, if it does have to be used, then there's a whole protocol to get it back to the garage.
9: What do? Do you take a bucket or...
19: Exactly. You take a bucket, put it in there, then you go out, then you spray the thing with Lysol,
15: and then you spray
19: the bucket.
9: Oh, what?
19: It's full of poop juice.
9: Oh, you...
15: There's no explaining to him. There's no, no
16: you just
15: reasoning.
16: Rinse it off.
19: Why would you? This thing has got it's been diarrheaified. You don't want it sitting there in your bathroom.
9: First of all, if you're using it for diarrhea, you've got a problem. That's not what the plunger is for.
10: You might just be.
19: Oh, do you have a separate one you keep in the garage just for diarrhea?
9: No, diarrhea
10: doesn't clog up a toilet.
9: What the hell's wrong with you?
19: Right. Sometimes I've had it so bad that it did.
9: Oh, my. Okay.
19: Okay.
10: The toilet paper may, of course.
9: Yeah, there's that.
10: I'm surprised you don't have one of the trigger plungers.
16: What's that?
9: What's that?
10: Oh, it essentially builds up so much pressure that it's almost like a gun that you just... And it clears out the clogs.
9: Really?
19: Yeah. Is it like got a pump on it?
15: No, it's like a compressed air.
10: Yes, it's essentially compressed air.
15: Yeah.
9: Oh, Tom, look at his eyes.
19: Wait a minute. Does it need batteries? Or?
10: Nope.
15: No.
10: No, those I've seen are manual.
15: You push down on it and a blast of air?
10: Yeah.
19: Well, yeah, I haven't really found that I needed one much at my house. Everyone seems to be...
9: Yeah.
10: Yeah.
9: You don't have any boys left over there.
10: Right. My mom had four boys.
19: Yeah. The plunger was... Good point.
9: Yeah.
19: Although I remember one time...
9: Girls don't poop.
19: At my old house, the one over here,
15: they just explode when they're
19: 72. The guy came over and he was... This was the house that had been built in 1924, so there were obviously going to be some issues.
9: Yeah.
19: And he came over and he had all the tools and he removed... A doll's head from the toilet.
16: Ugh.
19: So that was Lucy's doll.
9: Uh-huh.
19: I'm not sure at what point she thought it was a great idea to flush the little dolly's head down the toilet.
16: She's but very mad at her.
10: I imagine in a 1924 house, there were also some signs that need removing from the porch area.
15: Yeah.
19: I got a story I could tell you, but I won't.
15: If not, some sort of...
19: you don't want to go into the...
15: collectible gnome or something.
19: The founding...
9: Or
16: statues needed to be removed.
15: Some sort of piece of statue that...
19: Never mind. Dear Bob and Tom Show. As a freshman in high school in 1970, writes John, boys did swim nude. There was also a periodic inspection of organs to check for cleanliness.
10: What?
19: Okay.
15: We have to check your organ.
16: For cleanliness. They've just been in a pool.
10: This it looks clean. It smells clean.
16: Does it taste clean?
15: Taste it.
19: By the way, this was the last year they did this at my school. Yeah, that I can't.
10: On my butt, it feels clean.
15: No, my butt feels dirty. Very dirty.
19: Once again, we found out yesterday that YMCAs all over the country. For years, it was men only, and it was naked swimming, no bathing suits.
9: Yep.
19: But those days have gone. It's a good thing. Yeah, because it's...
16: For some?
19: I think for everyone. Very creepy. Very creepy.
10: We can get somebody from NAMBLA on the phone. They might say they miss those days.
19: Boy, what a reference. Wow.
16: The good old days.
19: Yeah. Well, now, coming up in sports, what have you got over there?
15: We've got looking back at the World Cup and how did they do in the TV ratings. The NFL training camp officially opens today with the Arizona Cardinals and the Carolina Panthers. Those two teams get together in the Pro Football Hall of Fame game right around the corner on August 6th. We look ahead to another World Cup coming up next year. That's right.
19: What?
15: The women's.
19: Oh.
15: That's exactly right. And Major League Baseball and the holiday season. That's right. Major League Baseball and the Nutcracker.
10: Really?
9: Really?
10: All right.
19: Have you not seen the video?
9: I was listening to that this morning on the way in.
19: Well,
9: is the Nutcracker right?
19: You weren't listening to this.
15: No kidding.
19: No.
9: Yeah.
19: Okay, that's all coming up. But right now, that sports desk is brought to you by NHTSA.
15: When you speed while driving, you have less time to react to whatever comes across your path. A sharp turn could take you by surprise. You could veer off the road. Another car could turn in front of you. A truck could break suddenly, injuring you and the other driver. 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Your foot on the gas might lead to a tragedy. 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Slow down, obey the law, and help keep everyone around you safe. 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
19: Thanks, NHTSA. Also coming up, we had an interesting story yesterday about a family that went to an Airbnb. And when they got there, there was a 10-year-old photograph of them right there in the frame. We got a letter about something similar that happened to one of our listeners. I look forward to reading it to you. From the O'Reilly Auto Parts Studios, this is the Bob and Tom Show.
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2: Cool start across central Wisconsin on this Wednesday morning. Temperatures do warm up pretty nicely for today. Highs this afternoon near 74. Tonight mostly clear, not as cool. Lows near 53. Sunny skies Thursday warming up. Highs near 80. And lots of sunshine on the way Friday. Highs in 84. From the WSAW News Channel 7 studio, I'm First Alert meteorologist Chad Franzen.
3: Welcome back to the Bob and Tom Show. We're in the O'Reilly Auto Parts Studios. Christy Lee at the news desk.
4: Hi.
3: Hello, Pat Godwin.
5: Hello, Chick.
3: Hi, Josh.
6: Hi.
3: There's Ace Cosby.
7: Hi, Chick.
3: Hi. I'm Chick. Hello, Tom.
5: Hello, Chick McGee.
3: Hello.
5: Got another nice letter here. If we could interrupt our sports broadcast for just a moment.
3: Yes, it hasn't started, but go ahead.
5: We had a news story yesterday. Christy, you remember the essence of it? It was an Airbnb, and was it in California? And they got there, and right there, and they...
4: And one of the picture frames was a picture of the family at the beach, and they recognized it that, hey, wait, that's us. Yeah.
5: Kind of random.
4: It was at a San Diego Airbnb.
5: There we go.
4: Yeah, the photo taken over a decade before, shot by a local photographer, and has been used to decorate local rental properties. Apparently, this is something, I guess there's a website you go to if you own a rental property. I need pictures, and they will send them to you. I don't know.
5: We were at a restaurant, one of those restaurants that has junk all over the walls.
4: See, this is one of my contentions.
5: Sure.
4: Yeah, I've always wondered about this.
5: We looked over, and there was my grandfather's high school diploma.
3: Wow. How weird.
5: They said they'd bought it at a junk shop and hung it on the wall.
3: Wow.
4: See,
5: that's so funny.
4: Yes. Do you ever look at, well, you don't go to places like that, but I've done that. I've looked around and said, wonder if I know these people. Yeah.
5: I've got enough places that have stuff.
3: I love looking at old photos like that.
4: I do too.
5: Yeah. I mean,
7: like if I'm ever dragged to an antique mall or something like that, that's what I, go look around. I'm just going to check these out.
3: Right.
5: And Fridays had all the.
4: Right.
3: Oh, yeah.
4: Cracker Barrel had it, and then some of them rebranded.
7: Oh, then they went back though, didn't they?
4: Yeah, but
7: they
4: mine's kind of still the rebranded one, so it doesn't have as much stuff on the walls.
5: You ever go to one of those stores that has lots of antiques and there's a section full of old postcards?
4: Yes.
5: That's pretty cool.
7: It is cool.
5: Trying to put the stories together when you read them and what's going on. But that's sort of neat, seeing Grandpa's high school diploma.
4: Did they ask for it back?
5: I mean, it doesn't say.
3: Dear Tammy, I'm here in South Beach, and I hope you've had enough time now to get over being angry at me. Maybe I'll come back sometime.
7: You know, I got one of those old-timey photos done.
4: Right.
7: Recently. It was a year or two ago, and we were...
3: like the Old West or something?
5: Why?
7: Yeah, my sister-in-law really wanted her family to get one of these done.
4: Okay.
7: And while we were there, I was looking at the old women's clothes, and I looked at my niece and go, should I get a picture in this dress? And she's like, yes. And so I did.
3: Nice.
7: I should get a small copy of it and just try to see if I could hang it at Cracker Barrel without anybody noticing.
4: Could you show us a copy of it?
5: Do you have it on your phone?
7: I think so.
4: I bet you are a beautiful woman.
7: Oh, I'm just frumpy and sitting in front of a butter churner.
3: Hold it now.
5: Come on. We have to see it.
3: Did you at least shave the beard or with the beard?
7: No, I think I'm full beard.
3: Nice.
7: Yeah.
4: Do you have on a bonnet?
7: Yes.
4: Oh.
5: Did your nieces laugh?
7: Not as hard as they should have for the commitment to the bit.
4: Okay. Yeah.
3: All right.
5: There was a time, and I guess maybe some of the comedy clubs still have this, but they would have the so-called comedy condo.
7: Sure.
5: Comedians would come in for a week at a time, and they would stay. They'd all stay in that same condo.
4: Sure.
5: Oh, they still have it. Oh, they do? Okay.
6: Oh, yeah.
5: Sean Morey used to take the artwork down and very carefully put his name on it as if he'd painted it and then put it back up.
7: That's silly.
3: Egomaniac.
5: Very humorous. Let's get back to the sports desk, shall we?
3: World Cup hosted by U.S., Canada, and Mexico. 48 teams, 104 games. Fox and Telemundo, which means television, report strong viewership. Spain-Argentina final was 38.937 million viewers. That's your average, including a peak of 51.685, easily setting a new record as the most. Now, listen to what the qualifiers here, Tom. Most watched English language soccer telecast in U.S. history. There you go.
5: Okay.
3: Until I would guess the Women's World Cup coming up. They probably set a new record, don't you think?
5: I don't know.
3: Because we win that one almost all the time. NFL training camp is here. Carolina Panthers report Arizona Cardinals reporting as well today that those teams will meet in the Hall of Fame game August 6th in Canton, Ohio. The Athletics. I think we have the video on this.
7: The Oakland Athletics?
3: Wherever they're playing, yeah. Have placed infielder Joshua Carota Grauer on the 10-day disabled list after he suffered a ruptured testicle.
4: Oh, no.
3: A foul ball. It happened so fast, we'll slow it down here for you.
5: Oh. The pitch comes in.
3: He foul tipped it.
5: But, and it never even hits the ground until it hits his
7: ball. Oh, dude. No.
5: Right into his balls, and then he goes down.
4: Oh, man.
3: He underwent emergency surgery to repair the ruptured testicle at St. Joseph Hospital in Phoenix. Manager Mark Kotze said the 23-year-old in great spirits.
7: No matter what the count was, I hope the umpire yelled ball one.
5: Oh. I did hear as a courtesy, every other major league team for the rest of the season, this guy gets a walk if he only gets three balls.
7: Okay.
3: I think that
5: they're granting him a free.
3: I think that should absolutely be.
5: Yeah.
3: It's taken seriously.
5: The audio on this, which we don't have, is so funny because the announcers don't know what's happened at first.
4: Yeah.
7: Sure.
5: So they're being a baseball nut, you've really got to be great at stalling. And
3: it really happened quickly, too.
4: Mm-hmm.
5: Oh, man, it is brutal to
3: Despite
5: watch.
3: Having suffered that ruptured testicle, the infielder, he stayed in the game, even finished the at-bat.
5: Yeah,
4: he's what?
5: Yeah, he's got a, they should give him the golden cup.
3: He lined a single to center field.
4: God.
3: He then went back out in the bottom of the fifth to play third base before being replaced by defensively Donovan Walt in the bottom of the sixth. But he got over the bench. He told his manager, Mark Kotze, I really think I should go to the doctor right now. Something's going on here. I don't feel so good.
4: Oh.
5: By the way, if you thought football only had sacks, no, this poor guy.
3: Mm.
5: I did a little homework here.
3: Uh-huh.
5: This guy should be okay, but even if they had to remove the testicle, he would still be able to father a child.
4: Well, of course, he's still got another one.
3: Yeah.
5: It's just one healthy testicle is enough to make enough sperm to get a female partner pregnant. It says right here.
7: Sure.
5: Is the testicle often cannot be saved?
7: No, you don't want to.
4: You don't want a ruptured
7: necropsy
4: one.
7: In that area.
5: It says it takes a force of at least 50 pounds or more to rupture a testicle.
7: I'd say it had that.
5: Oh, yeah.
3: Yeah.
7: Off the bat like
3: with
7: that.
3: With force to spare.
7: Yeah.
6: He still played.
7: Well, he probably wasn't diagnosed until, but he just knew he would, it hurts. I got hit in the nuts. And then, then he found out how bad it was after he left the game.
5: Buy me some new nuts and Cracker Jack.
3: The feeling of getting hit in the balls doesn't last. It's intense, but it doesn't last that long, and it kind of ebbs, and then it's a little better.
5: But if it doesn't, I'll bet in this case, as Josh suggested, it probably kept hurting.
7: Yeah, hey, this isn't getting any better.
4: Does it bleed if it ruptures? I mean,
6: maybe internally.
4: Sure. Okay.
7: I bet it swells.
5: It says here, when a testicle ruptures, the tunica, albuginea breaks.
3: Sure.
5: And I can't read any of this.
3: Oh, yeah.
5: The semi-nefarious tubules.
4: Yeah?
3: A nefarious testicle. He's being held for questioning.
5: Check out. Yeah, who knows?
7: For criminal mischief.
5: Mm-hmm. Poor guy. And 10 days isn't enough.
7: You know, my testicle should be held under for criminal mischief.
3: Is that
4: really?
3: Right?
7: I mean, I guess technically they haven't committed a crime, but they want to every now and again.
3: The dirtier the better, right? Oh, yeah. And speaking of getting hit in the
8: stupid world record.
3: A small town in Minnesota, now home to the world's tallest nutcracker.
5: What are the odds that this story would come out tonight?
4: What are the odds?
3: Standing nearly 66 feet tall.
7: That's huge.
3: That's a six-story building. Am I right on
7: that? Now, it better be functioning.
5: It is.
7: Okay.
3: The Uncle Sam themed nutcracker.
7: Funny.
3: Has a working jaw.
7: Okay.
3: The giant figure named Vern the Patriot.
7: Oh, is Uncle Sam copywritten?
3: Uncle Sam themed.
7: This
5: is confusing.
7: Vern the Patriot.
3: It cost about $600,000 to build this thing, funded through donations and grants. The project celebrates an unusual year-round love of nutcrackers in the small town of Laverne, Minnesota.
7: There's your Vern.
4: What size nut do they use?
5: Well, wait till you see this.
7: The planters.
5: Okay, there's a picture of the thing.
4: Oh, okay.
7: Oh, Mr. Peanut's been murdered, hasn't he?
5: Yeah. So it looks like a giant Uncle Sam.
4: Uh-huh.
7: Yeah, we've all seen those.
4: Yeah,
7: the regular size.
3: Absolutely.
6: It's not too bad.
7: I like it.
6: Yeah.
5: But it is functional. It does have a hinge. Although, since it's vertical, it'd be pretty hard to get a nut up there. But...
3: How many times have I heard that?
5: I did a little homework here.
3: Again?
6: That's a lot of homework.
5: The largest nut in the world is called the coco de mer, which can weigh up to 60 pounds.
3: It has a horse face.
5: And we have a photograph of one. It is referred to as a butt nut, B-U-T-T.
4: Oh, yes. It looks like a butt.
5: It looks just like a large human ass.
7: It's so humpable.
5: I mean, it is... Exactly like a butt.
3: What does it say?
7: It's got a top of the thighs.
3: I see that and my mouth starts to water. What do you think?
5: It has a vertical cleft. Yeah. Is that the term I'm looking for?
7: Yeah.
5: I mean, it looks just like.
7: It even has thigh gap.
4: Yeah.
5: Yes.
4: Yeah.
5: It looks like a sweet black ass.
7: They could call it the Minaj nut or something.
3: Yes, they could.
7: Yeah.
6: The Lopez.
5: Is it not black?
6: Well,
7: it is.
6: Tom, seriously.
7: But I mean, it does.
3: What is that name of that movie? Sweet Sweet Badass or
5: Sweet Sweet Badass is badass song. Yeah,
7: that's a good. Those are that's a good. And the movie about the making of is really
3: right,
7: good.
3: Right, right, yeah.
5: That guy was terrific.
3: Mario Van Peebles, right?
5: Yeah. Melvin.
7: Melvin did the original.
5: Melvin Van Peebles.
3: Melvin
5: absolutely.
3: And Mario.
7: Yeah. Those are cool guys.
5: Am I wrong? It looks exactly like a butt.
4: It does. Yes.
7: Yeah.
5: And
6: wonder what it tastes like.
3: How many times have I said that? I wonder what that sweet ass tastes like.
5: And am I correct in saying coco de mer? That's C O C O new word D E M E new word M E R. The mer is C, right?
6: Yeah, that's C.
7: Mm-hmm. It's what M A.
5: M-E-R.
7: Oh, it's M-E-R. Like, it might mean sea, yeah.
5: Does that mean chocolate of the sea?
3: Oh, maybe. No, it's chicken of the sea. Come on.
5: Cocoa?
3: Yeah, chicken.
5: Okay.
3: come on, keep
5: really?
3: It.
5: Really? That's chicken?
3: No. I didn't know that.
7: Chocolate. Does it have milk
3: in it? Of course.
5: Speaking of chicken.
3: You never have milk and chicken?
5: To get a...

0: rooster. Oh, I see. I'm sorry. It says only the rooster gets a better piece.
1: Oh, wow. Oh. Yeah.
0: In line with the
1: chicken vagina joke. You don't often get those.
2: Well, I hope they don't want to pull up in front of us.
0: I'm in trouble for sweet black ass. Okay.
1: That is more problematic, but yeah.
2: They better not pull up in front of a state house with that kind of slogan, or they're going to be asked to leave.
0: This is from Mark in Rector, Arkansas.
3: Nearly killed her.
0: Rector nearly killed her.
1: Boy, that's the boot hill of Missouri.
0: Okay. So, you mean Kennett?
1: Yep. Uh-huh.
0: Okay.
1: Yeah, it's gorgeous.
0: Because we had the story.
4: What's the frequency, Kennett?
0: If you are a radio station in Kennett, Missouri, you have to have a promo that goes, the frequency is whatever. Yeah. Very good, Pat. A little bit of a Dan Rather referential comedy. I can say this is the only place you'll hear any of that today. Unless they play that song, What's the Frequency, Kenneth?
3: By R.E.M.
0: R.E.M. Mm-hmm. Very obscure. By the way, send us your letters. And once again, if you go to bobandtom.com, now we have just a place you can click to get right to us. And while you're at bobandtom.com, check out all the cool stuff we got going. And our social media has a bunch of interesting stuff. We do have the video of the guy getting hit by the bison.
3: Yeah, we have.
0: He was interviewed yesterday. Mm-hmm. We got an update on Carl. He's okay. The guy that got flipped.
3: Yeah.
0: 360.
3: Man who was tossed by a bison at Yellowstone National Park spoke about his harrowing experience.
1: Who got the exclusive?
3: Carl. Who got the exclusive?
1: Yeah.
3: This is an Associated Press.
1: I've been kind of wondering who was going to interview him first.
3: Carl McDaniel suffered multiple bone fractures in the July 10th attack, but lived to tell the tale. The 65-year-old spoke from his bed at the Bozeman Medical Center saying, quote, bison move faster than you could ever imagine.
0: Yeah, that becomes clear when you see the video.
3: Yeah. He said the hardest part wasn't the creature's horns. He said, I didn't get bruises from him launching me in the air. It was the landing that became the problem.
1: I would think so.
0: Oh, yeah. Yeah. Gravity is a
2: cruel mistress.
3: Yes.
0: Yeah, he has a he could be like the bass player in ZZ Top.
3: Yeah.
0: He's got a pretty serious beard going.
3: White
1: hair. Yeah,
3: he's
1: got a great
3: look. Mm-hmm.
0: I understand this is going to be on the next season of Yellowstone.
3: Oh, is it?
0: Yeah, they're going to feature this. There are a lot of memes. They're all pretty funny.
1: I wonder if, is his grandson okay? That had to have been traumatic to watch your grandpa get launched like that, let alone be chased by a bison at first.
3: Yeah.
2: I just saw the new meme this morning where the grandpa grabs a hold of the bison and throws him.
1: Oh,
2: oh, boy. Yeah. Gives it right back to him. And it looks real AF.
0: Yeah, yeah. Oh, I saw, and the one I saw said if Chuck Norris had been the, okay. You've seen the one of the fake Buffalo Bills helmet.
2: Oh, yeah.
0: With
2: yeah.
0: the guy being thrown into the air. That's pretty funny. But the guy's okay.
3: He's going to be all right. He broke some bones. But
0: femur.
3: Mm-hmm. That's a tough one.
0: Yeah.
3: Breaking your femur.
0: Yeah. Once again, hitting the ground, the worst part.
1: And the night terrors, but that goes without saying.
0: Okay. I know. Coming up, what's coming up in sports?
2: Christy Lee News.
0: Oh, well, really? Okay,
3: yeah, we have a new news from the etiquette world.
2: And did you say
3: if you're traveling?
2: Is there a monkey story coming up?
3: There's a monkey story coming up.
2: Well, that's because that explains why I have this.
5: The monkey around.
2: We're like too busy.
5: We're too busy singing.
1: Yeah.
5: To put anybody down.
2: No.
3: And we also have concert news with Morgan Wallen in the news again.
0: Huh? Ah.
3: Yeah.
0: One of my favorite shows I've seen.
3: Yeah, we know.
0: 20 cigarettes, and I lit me one.
1: Sometime I'll have to introduce you to country music.
0: I don't know. I don't care. You can. It's 20 cigarettes, and I lit me one.
4: It's a
0: great song.
2: No explaining.
0: It's brilliant. Now,
3: we'll have those stories and more coming
1: you can
3: up.
1: Say you like it.
0: We have
2: nope, it's brilliant.
0: We have a plane that didn't exactly land where it was supposed
3: right.
0: to.
2: Whoops.
0: Got a couple new words for you. A story that I know Josh will love involving tarantulas.
1: Tarantula.
2: Tarantula.
0: Now, are those the ones that have the stinger on the back?
1: No, they have little webbing things that come out.
2: Yeah.
1: That's a scorpion, is what you think.
0: Okay. So, but the tarantulas bite, right?
1: Yeah, they have fangs, but they're barely venomous. They're not going to kill you.
0: Well, no, barely venomous. What does that mean?
1: You might get irritated.
2: Yeah. You might get
1: your skin. Yeah, I mean, it'll irritate you mentally.
3: People have tarantulas as pets.
1: Yeah.
3: Sure.
2: You might get dizzy.
1: Why? It's not like being

0: bit by a rattlesnake.
1: Okay. No. Well, you will not be surprised, by the way, in my opinion, as to who had the giant sets of tarantulas when we return to the O'Reilly Auto Parts Studios. 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
2: Ready to go, sir.
1: Hello, Pat Godwin.
3: Hey, Chick.
1: Hello, Josh Arnold.
4: Hi.
1: There's Ace Cosby.
5: Hello.
1: Hello, indeed. I'm Chick, and hello, Tom. All of a sudden, just busy as a beaver, not being on the air.
6: I'm very, very busy. Sizing my straw.
1: Of course you
6: all
1: are.
6: Right.
2: Sizing?
6: Good.
2: You have to cut them?
6: Yeah, they're a little too long.
1: You have to have your jeans altered, and you have to have your straws altered.
4: Boy, I can't help but appreciate. The man likes what he likes.
1: He knows what
4: and
1: he
4: does it.
1: Yeah.
6: See, look at that now. That straw bends right there at the
4: top. Almost, that's a picture perfect.
6: Look at this iced tea.
4: Yeah.
6: Isn't this gorgeous?
4: I love it.
6: Oh, boy.
4: A good ice ratio.
6: Yes. Perfect.
4: Yeah.
5: Sweet.
4: Yeah.
6: And I judge restaurants on their iced tea.
1: Sweet, sweet brown tea.
4: You know who has really good iced tea? And I feel like they're underrated or
1: win
4: maybe
1: me,
4: just...
1: Win me over.
4: McDonald's.
6: Really?
4: Has a really good brew
1: All
4: iced
1: right.
4: tea.
2: A little strong. I sometimes have to go half-half.
4: Oh, I can see why you would want to cut it.
2: Like,
4: but
2: yeah.
4: I like it stronger.
2: Do you like it strong like that? Yeah, they do have great iced tea.
6: On road trips, that's the go-to.
4: Yes.
2: So does Chick-fil-A. They have good iced tea.
4: They do?
2: Yes.
1: You know what else Chick-fil-A has? A really good chicken breast sandwich.
2: Mac and cheese.
5: Where's your orange slice?
7: Yeah. Their chicken is phenomenal.
6: Ace is asking a fair question. Where is my orange slice?
2: Oh, that is a fair.
6: Get Miss Hooker on that, please.
2: Oh, poor girl.
6: I do recommend. I'd like to change your life, iced tea lovers. Instead of lemon... which to me ruins iced tea, a nice orange slice. I'm not sure why. It's one of the nuanced things that makes life better.
4: I didn't know that you were a lemon ruins iced tea.
6: I throw it away.
4: Gotcha.
1: Awesome.
2: Chick changed my life in vodka sodas with an orange slice rather than a lemon years ago.
6: Chick changed many lives by saying at least two shots.
1: And I also changed many vodka bottlers' lives by keeping them afloat for right up until including last night. Thank you very much.
4: People don't give you enough credit for helping the economy.
1: Thank you, Josh. That's refreshing.
6: Yesterday, big story yesterday, coffee drinkers.
2: Yeah, you can have up to 5 cups a day as long as it's just black coffee.
4: Which is interesting because we've always joked that any coffee story is 3 cups.
2: Right.
4: They always say 3 cups.

0: Yeah. They went, no, you know what? Five is okay.
1: Well, that's that way. If you have five cups of coffee, that way you're going to be awake on the toilet all day. Oh, that's the beauty of that.
0: I'm so glad I don't have that gastro.
2: Yeah,
3: the coffee,
4: random coffee thing.
0: Yeah.
1: Oh, yeah. And many people have a system.
0: I know.
1: Coffee at 7:30. Sit down at 9:15.
2: Every now and then, the caffeine will, the coffee will. I call it the colon ringer. Every now and then, but it doesn't happen every time.
0: Are you a coffee on the weekends guy?
2: Yeah. Every now and then. Yeah,
0: you are?
2: Absolutely.
4: Do you make it at home or go out?
2: No, coffee's out there. I'm trying to learn from Tom.
0: Okay. Yeah. No kidding. I didn't know this.
2: Yeah.
0: You'll get in your car and go get a coffee.
2: Absolutely. I get
1: every day.
2: Every now and then, I'll get a cake pop.
4: Oh, nice.
0: That's wonderful.
2: Or if it's a special occasion, those lemon cake slices they have at Starbucks.
0: You're exactly right.
1: And by the way, are you like me? You
2: I'm like you in every way.
1: Doubly go to places that give you the little doggy cup.
0: Oh, the pop cup.
1: God, I love that.
0: I get it, and I don't even have a dog. I got caught once. It was really embarrassing.
3: He gets a cat pop.
2: I don't know how they know, but they know it's Saturday. They know it's Sunday. They know when I'm going to Starbucks. They are sitting at the door. Here we go.
0: Oh, I love it.
2: Let's go.
1: Oh.
2: Get the pup cup.
0: And it always gets on their nose. And
2: It's adorable. Just adorable.
1: What a great idea.
2: Oh, yeah.
1: I certainly appreciate that. Thank you for those.
0: If I owned a fast food franchise, I would have pup fries where it's just like three. In a little paper sleeve.
2: Yes.
0: And I need some pup fries, too. Just
2: get this. Absolutely.
1: What was your great dog pizza place?
0: You know, I don't. We never said it on the air because I still am trying to figure out how to.
1: Okay, never mind.
0: No, it's okay. I still think it's viable.
1: Okay.
0: Well, do you?
1: Yes.
2: Absolutely not.
1: I just don't want to say it on the air now.
0: Oh, no, you're okay.
2: You're living in a fool's paradise.
0: Well, I just don't know how to do it.
1: Explain how it would work.
2: No, he doesn't want to because it's a great idea.
1: Oh, okay.
4: Steal his idea.
0: Am I being silly? Should we just talk about it?
2: It may or may not be especially attractive to dog owners.
0: Yes. Yeah. You know what? I'm not ready to talk about it.
3: I'm lost.
1: No. Did you find the other video of this of the nut thing?
2: What other nut thing? Yes.
1: Okay, I'll dig it up for you. We had the story about the giant...
4: Nutcracker,
1: and what was it, like Revere, Minnesota?
2: Laverne.
0: You just got some sass, I think, from the... I guess.
1: Yeah, this is it.
4: Oh, there
1: now,
4: it is.
1: Do you have the guy... Okay, explain what I'm talking about, Chris. Okay, this guy's opening up a box.
4: Right, with the...
1: With the world's largest nut in it.
4: Coco de Mer? Is that...
1: And it looks like...
4: Butt nut.
1: What?
4: Butt nut,
1: it's called a butt nut. It looks just like a giant black ass.
0: And I mean, complete with like... It's almost pornographic.
1: Yeah.
4: Yeah.
1: It's got the gluteal cleft, if you will.
0: Well, and then even, like, it's sort of labial.
1: Yes.
2: And hemorrhoids or something.
3: Yeah,
2: there,
3: something.
4: Oh,
3: yeah.
4: There's a polyp. There.
2: You know what? Now that you say that, Josh, that's exactly what that reminds me of.
4: Or it could look like a giant front portion of a lady.
0: Oh, with like a fupa?
4: No,
1: but it's called a butt nut, not a vag nut.
0: The vag nuts are always sold out.
3: You can't get them.
4: You know, they'd sell more, maybe.
2: I find the fupa objectionable.
0: I don't mind a... Well, yeah. To each their own.
1: Okay.
2: Okay.
1: I'm lost that I'm here. Okay, let's move forward here.
2: I'm not saying I'm saying no.
1: Welcome back.
2: I find it objectionable.
1: Welcome back
2: to
1: the Bob and Tom program. Happy to be here. And once again, at the Bob and Tom website, we have lots of interesting things, of course, and a new little... What do you call it? A box you can click on? And
4: okay.
1: Don't get these technical terms.
2: When these contests come up and things, can you at least try to hide your disdain for the entire process? Please.
1: This isn't disdain. I asked for this. I said, put a
2: what is this? A little bot thing?
1: No, a box. You can just go to our website and click, and then you can, you'll
0: it's
1: be.
0: It's a click here. We'll just call it a click here.
1: And you can send us an email.
4: Okay.
1: I found out something cool, by the way, the other day.
0: What's that?
4: The internet?
1: I was talking to one of my... Oh, it's very funny.
2: Something like a roller... people have their luggage with rollers on them?
1: I was talking to my 13-year-old daughter on the phone, and it was on the thing where you can see her.
4: FaceTime, yes.
1: Thank you very much.
2: Nope.
0: And I'd also like to think that you were in the kitchen and she were in the living room.
1: No, that's with the walkie-talkies.
0: Oh, yeah, that's right. Yeah.
1: Whatever
0: Which
1: you get,
0: real fun.
1: Yeah, every kid,
0: fun.
1: As soon as you get a kid a walkie-talkie, the next thing you know, they're 10 feet away from you going, Roger that. 10-4. Yeah, the walkie-talkies. On the FaceTime thing,
4: uh-huh.
1: You can press a button.
4: Oh, here
1: and,
4: we go.
1: And it transcribes it, and you can read what they're saying.
0: Oh, no kidding.
2: Oh, my God.
0: I honestly didn't know that.
3: Oh, yeah.
1: I mean, like, right, literally. Yeah. I mean, it's all of a sudden, it's closed captioned.
0: That's yeah. great for, like, grandparents yeah. and...
1: I almost took my eyes off the road.
2: Do you know?
1: I wasn't driving. It's a joke.
2: If you're somewhere where someone's speaking a foreign language and they're talking to you, you can hold your phone up to them and it instantly
1: translates it.
2: Translates it for you.
1: It's amazing.
2: Yeah,
1: but but this was just in English, just closed caption conversation.
0: That's helpful.
1: Yeah, it was great.
4: Do you watch all your TV shows with closed captioning?
1: Yeah,
2: absolutely.
4: We do.
3: You do?
4: Yeah,
2: absolutely.
4: Oh, some of them. My kids do.
1: Some of them.
4: Yeah.
0: I can't stand it.
3: No way.
4: Really?
2: You don't like closed captioning? It depends.
3: That's not the art form.
1: It depends because especially comedy doesn't work because the timing
4: is off. Yeah.
1: There's mm-hmm. also a lot of homonyms they get wrong.
2: I thought you guys there a lot of hum hum hum hum hum.
1: The homosexual condominium.
2: Was that a homosexual?
3: What was that?
1: That was a preacher.
2: Let's not let that fly by.
1: On a Sunday show. Talking about the evils of the homonym.
0: The homosexual cabal.
1: I love those guys.
2: You know what? It is homosexual.
0: Some of those guys, yeah.
2: Yes.
1: They're hilarious. And usually they're gay, but behind uh-huh. the scenes, you know. They doth protest.
0: Right, some of those guys.
1: Those
0: yeah.
1: protest us too much.
2: All right.
1: In any event, you owe it to yourself to look up the butt nut.
4: What's what does it taste like, I wonder? Do people eat it?
1: Probably. I'm guessing awful.
0: Gen Zers way.
3: Oh, yeah, the young kids are really into eating.
1: I'm guessing.
2: Here's a funny bit.
1: I'm guessing it doesn't. Typically, gigantic fruits don't. I mean, in vegetables.
0: What do you like, Bruce Valanche?
1: Oh, God, I can't win.
2: I like him with his beard.
3: I can't win. It's
2: without his beard, he looks weird.
0: Dom DeLuise?
1: Typically.
2: I say, Josh, you and I, we go to Busch Stadium, St. Louis, Missouri, and get like 10 or 12 of these giant butt nuts.
0: Yeah.
2: And get your peanuts here.
0: Get
2: and just yeah. walk through the crowd, see if we can
0: nuts,
2: see
0: nuts here. Hot nuts.
3: Then throw
0: hot
3: a butt nuts.
2: Hot black nuts right here.
0: Sweet black nuts.
2: Sweet, sweet black nuts.
0: Yes, I wonder if they are edible or tasty at all.
3: I would say no.
1: They're usually the giant anything
0: exactly.
1: food is
4: right.
1: awful.
0: It doesn't
1: is
0: work.
1: Awful.
0: Yeah.
2: Except that giant big
3: sweet black.
2: Yeah.
1: You know, I saw a.
2: Yeah.
1: I guess we all saw that the vanity plate. The guy. Yeah. Hey, but I don't even want to say it on the radio.
2: What?
0: I don't remember it.
4: I don't know what you're talking about.
0: Was it like a butt fan?
1: Yeah.
4: Oh.
1: Yeah.
2: Oh, he eats.
0: Yeah. Oh, that's
1: yeah,
0: right.
1: Yeah, remember? Yeah.
0: It was an accident, wasn't it?
1: No.
0: Oh, that was the other one that had acid.
1: There was a lady
4: in Florida that got a plate or somewhere that
1: yeah.
4: they just gave it to her. She didn't ask for
0: and
4: it.
0: It looked like it was ass
4: yeah.
0: lover or
4: yeah,
0: something.
4: Yeah,
1: the
4: I
1: last
4: that
1: part
4: one.
1: Of it was A55.
4: Five, yeah.
2: Squeeze ass. Squeeze my ass.
1: Yeah, it was squeeze ass.
4: Yeah.
1: I think she should have sold it.
4: Well, I don't think
0: maybe
4: you
0: it
4: can
0: was a state
4: that.
0: Where you couldn't. Some no. states you can.
4: Yeah, but. Delaware, I think you can, but I don't think all states allow that.
1: Isn't Delaware the one where people yep. pay tens of thousands of dollars to get a cool vanity
4: yeah.
1: plate?
2: I was
4: below
2: behind,
4: number.
2: I was behind a car from Delaware the other, like in traffic, a couple of days. And it was like the license plate was 4196 or something, and that's all it had on the plate. It was wild.
1: Yeah, you don't want to have a plate that you know makes you stand out.
4: Yeah, I kind of nope. thought about that when I was driving.
1: Yeah.
4: Yeah.
3: Especially with the cops behind you.
1: And then I saw one. I was going to talk about it on the air. Then I did a little homework and found out that in lieu of a lawsuit, I thought I would have a nice, pleasant afternoon.
0: Yeah, that's good. Yeah.
1: Yeah, I know it was, even though it was a matter of public record. Okay, let's push. Oh, wait a minute. Christy, what's coming up? Put it that way.
4: Coming up, we have Morgan Wallen in the news. We have tarantulas. We have monkey abandoned on a bus in London. People say around. And if you're a Cheez-It lover, we have a new flavor of Cheez-It coming.
0: I'm intrigued.
1: Yeah, this is kind of interesting.
2: Well, it's got to be cheese, right?
1: No.
2: Somehow?
4: Yeah.
1: It sounds awful.
0: Okay.
1: Do you agree?
4: Don't listen to him. It sounds like it would be pretty good, actually.
0: Oh, wow. Mm-hmm. All right.
1: Dear Bob and Tom Show, I have tasted the butt nut.
0: Really?
1: It was awful. It tasted like ass.
2: You know what they say.
0: Okay.
2: Once you go once you go butt nut, you never go.
1: Once again, the
2: back.
1: Butt nut is actually called the real name of it is the Coco de Mer.
4: So it sounds like chocolate
3: of the
4: sea.
1: Yeah.
4: The sea.
1: Yeah. Yeah. It makes no sense. But it is in fact called by everybody a butt nut, B-U-T-T.
0: They're found on islands, and they're often floating in the water
3: that's
0: there.
3: That's exactly right, I bet.
1: Oh, is that why? Oh, that makes sense.
0: Shore, yeah.
3: That makes
0: that
3: a lot
0: right?
3: of sense. Yeah. Well,
1: I would promote
3: sense.
1: It. Well, that's right. I would promote these as a food, but that would be a butt plug. Yeah, I'd be plugging it on the air chick, you see.
2: Is there any way you would ever, plug. Would you ever even consider using a butt plug? Yes or no?
1: How do you know I don't have one in right now?
2: I don't.
3: Yeah.
0: That would be
2: you're absolutely right.
4: We would love
2: now, let me tell you something.
1: What day of the week is it?
2: If you do have one in right now,
1: it's Mo Howard.
2: You don't have to. For the rest of, for the rest of our time together, you don't have to get me anything for Christmas. If you really haven't one in right now.
1: Sorry. We're going to come right back to the O'Reilly Auto Parts Studios. 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
8: Good morning. Iran launched new attacks Tuesday on U.S. allies across the Gulf, striking Kuwait, Bahrain, and the Strait of Hormuz. The Iranian Revolutionary Guard said it targeted U.S. radar and air defense sites, warning of more decisive assaults ahead. President Trump vowed retaliation, saying Iran would pay many times over for killing American troops over the weekend. Wisconsin voters are warned not to gamble on election outcomes. State law prohibits anyone from voting in an election if they've made a bet or a wager on its outcome. Wisconsin Elections Commission Administrator Megan Wolf says the growing popularity of prediction market platforms has prompted the warning. Voters who bet on an election could be disqualified from voting in that race and could face further legal consequences. And some fantastic air shows are set for the weekend at EAA Air Venture. Spokesman Dick Napinski says the Royal Air Force Red Arrows, the British military team, will be performing this weekend. You'll also see the Goodyear Blimp, some jet aircraft from NASA for America 250, as well as a P-38 fighter and a DC-6 from Austria. You can get tickets and more info at EAA.org.
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1: Cool start across central Wisconsin on this Wednesday morning. Temperatures do warm up pretty nicely for today. Highs this afternoon near 74. Tonight mostly clear, not as cool. Lows near 53. Sunny skies Thursday warming up. Highs near 80. And lots of sunshine on the way Friday. Highs in 84. From the WSAW News Channel 7 studio, I'm First Alert meteorologist Chad Franzen.
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4: Welcome back to the Bob and Tom Show. We are in the O'Reilly Auto Parts studio. Christy Lee at the news desk.
5: Hi, Chick.
4: Hi. Hello, Pat Godwin.
6: Hello.
4: There's Josh Arnold.
7: Hi there.
4: Hello, Ace Cosby.
8: Hello.
4: I'm Chick. Hello, Tom.
9: Hello, Chick. I'm kind of stumped by this email.
4: You're stunned and stumped.
9: Stumped. You guys rock. What's with you all saying it's weird to drink milk with dinner? Doesn't everyone do that? Signed, Luke.
6: I knew a lot of people that did it.
4: Yeah.
5: We were forced to as kids.
6: Yeah.
4: I haven't had a glass of milk with any sort of meal, and I can't remember
5: I
4: how.
5: Never do.
6: Right.
9: Hmm.
6: And it wasn't kind of, it wasn't necessarily, well, no.
9: Your dad did it all the time?
6: Yeah, yeah. And I always, there were some things where I was just like, I don't think milk is the right beverage for something.
9: As a kid, I did.
6: Exactly.
9: But I was the king of chocolate milk.
5: Me too.
6: Yes, same here. Yeah.
9: Nestle's Quick.
5: Yep.
6: Oh, okay.
5: I always had chocolate milk.
4: See, I have a big problem, and I'm glad you're mentioning.
9: With Nestle's Quick?
4: No, with Hershey's chocolate syrup. I can't get it to mix in my milk.
6: And I'm the exact opposite.
4: Give me Quick all day long.
6: I much prefer the Hershey's syrup.
4: I can't do it.
5: Do you remember PDQ? Did you?
6: Yeah.
5: Oh, yeah. Sure. We had that for
6: absolutely
5: a little bit.
6: Crystals, right?
5: Yeah. They look like freeze-dried coffee.
6: Right.
5: Mm-hmm.
9: Yeah, there was some cool stuff that you thought was really cool that was really awful, like those straws that were flavored.
5: I don't remember those. I remember space sticks. Do you remember those?
9: These were straws
4: space
9: that would
4: food sticks.
5: Yes,
9: the straws that would turn your milk into something. Yeah, no.
5: No.
9: I don't think they make those anymore.
4: Space food sticks were what the astronauts ate.
5: That's right. Chick and I grew up on those.
6: Were they like jerky?
5: No.
4: It's hard to. They're chocolate, vanilla, and strawberry.
6: Yeah. Oh, no kidding. They were. Oh.
4: They were tubes of sugar.
9: Excellent.
4: Yeah.
9: Well, we've learned about the world's largest nutcracker and the world's largest nut.
5: Speaking of food, Cheez-It and Coors Light have teamed up for a new snack. They're introducing beer cheese flavored crackers.
6: I like beer cheese.
5: Who doesn't? Especially on a pretzel, right?
6: No, yeah. Oh, you don't care for it?
9: No.
6: Mm.
9: Can't stand it.
6: Yeah, then you probably won't like this.
9: No.
5: This isn't for you, then. You can listen to something else.
9: And I saw this, and I brought it to the table to present it for you that think this might be good.
5: The companies call it the ultimate pub-inspired pairing.
9: Now, am I correct in saying Coors Light, is that the famed Silver Bullet?
5: Yes, yes, it is.
9: Ergo, don't give these to any of your vampire friends.
6: A werewolf.
9: Werewolf friends?
6: Yeah.
9: I'm so sorry.
5: Crackers combine the flavor of Coors Light with savory beer cheese taste and toasted spices.
9: So not you got a cheese that tastes like beer?
5: Well, it's beer cheese.
6: Beer cheese. Yeah, you don't get much beer in beer cheese.
5: Baked with 100% real cheese, priced at $4.99, the Cheez-It Coors Light beer cheese crackers will be available nationwide for a limited time just in August.
9: And it will kill a werewolf?
6: Potentially, yeah. Anything with cores will, yeah.
9: Uh-huh. Help me here. So the vampires, what is it? No mirrors,
6: garlic.
9: Is it a silver dagger?
6: Sometimes silver, a stake, yeah, in the heart. But most of the times, it's a wooden stake, actually.
4: And silver bullet.
6: But it depends on the movie and the book and the right. Different lore for different.
4: Yeah, and the vampire can't come into your house.
9: The lore, very interesting and very literary of you. I want the reality, though.
6: If
9: you
6: okay.
9: What's the real?
6: Wooden stake.
9: Right.
6: Garlic, hit and miss. Your veteran vampires they can grow an immunity to it.
5: Right? Oh, really?
6: Yes.
4: Mm. But the vampire's hard and fast rule cannot come into your house unless they're invited.
6: Yes, that's for every vampire.
4: And you have to invite them.
6: Right.
4: They won't come in.
9: Now, what about an everything bagel?
6: And everything bagel, they will, again, some
4: you know
6: are
4: what?
6: Totally fine with.
4: Some are, they won't seek out an everything bagel,
6: right.
4: But if that's all you have, they will have a bite.
9: And I am opposed to the everything bagel.
6: Why's no that? Kidding.
5: What's wrong with an everything
4: it's
5: bagel?
4: It's the best bagel.
9: And Now you can buy everything bagels in a seasoning. Shaker thing.
6: Boy, yes. That is as popular as...
7: You know what?
5: You can buy everything bagel. You can buy everything seasoning, yeah. Bagel seasoning oh. On sourdough bread.
9: No.
5: You can get it on a lot of stuff.
9: No.
6: People just put it on their eggs sometimes.
9: Yeah. No.
6: Avocado toast is it's big with everything bagel seasoning is big.
9: I know. I've just discovered avocado toast 2 weeks ago.
6: I bet.
5: You just discovered
6: the avocado toast you have has it. No. Has the all, everything you know, bagel
5: I bet it does on. Too.
4: I envy you because.
6: In fact, we're getting it's verified that it does.
4: Each day is a brand new beginning for you.
9: It is.
4: Isn't it?
9: So now. Kelly says I'm like an alien.
4: Yeah.
9: I'd never had
4: Kelly
9: avocado.
4: Says just we Kelly? Got a bit about it.
6: So no.
4: Where's she been?
9: So I was. We had just had a very frustrating day stuck at an airport, and we were having a pleasant breakfast.
4: I bet I noticed, Kelly was especially.
9: And I actually looked at the menu, which I typically don't do.
5: Yes.
9: And I noticed that it was avocado toast, which I would have been ignoring all my life. But it said poached eggs. I love poached eggs.
7: So yes.
9: So I'll try this. Mm-mm. It was great. I've since found out that my favorite restaurant has had avocado toast ever since I've been going there.
6: Sure.
5: Yes, it has. Sure.
6: So now that you know that the avocado toast that is your favorite indeed has, it's just been verified by our restaurateur.
9: Restaurateur, no win.
6: Restaurateur is somebody who enjoys restaurants. A restaurateur is somebody who has a restaurant.
7: He's correct.
9: He's wrong. A restaurateur is someone who's illiterate. Okay, sorry.
6: It contains everything bagel seasoning. Are you okay with it?
9: No, I typically have a bagel with my coffee friends every Saturday morning, and I went in this week, and all they had was everything bagel. I passed.
6: That's fine.
7: Wait a minute, your coffee...
6: But are you going to still
5: coffee
6: have...
5: friends on hold Saturday?
7: On, hold on.
5: Wait.
7: Your coffee friends, I don't
5: who,
7: get a call.
5: Who's that?
9: Well, you have to be invited. I
6: wait, are you two honestly upset that you're not getting called on Sunday mornings?
5: Saturday
6: mornings to go...
5: Saturday morning?
7: Well, I'm a little unnerved by the coffee friends.
4: Do you know how delicate this man is?
7: I'm so sensitive.
9: You can join me this
4: Will you
9: Saturday.
4: Stop?
9: 7:30.
4: He really
7: I'm
4: honestly
7: up at 4.
4: Cares.
7: I'm up at 4.
9: Okay.
7: I'll get dressed.
9: You
7: got to
9: drive.
7: Shower.
9: Can you drive right now?
7: I'll drive
5: he
7: for
5: drove
7: you.
5: He drove here.
9: Okay.
4: I'll drive you.
7: Well, I have to drive now because someone won't pick me up anymore.
9: Now we're off topic.
7: No,
9: I'm sorry. The everything bagel, it's too
4: much. You're on the
5: but
4: wrong side of this one, Pat.
5: You're eating it with your avocado toast.
9: I don't think so.
5: Yes.
6: It's been proven.
9: By what, one person who makes it that way?
5: No, the way she eats at the same restaurant. She's had it there.
9: Really?
5: Yes.
9: They don't write it there. It's not written that way on the menu.
4: Oh, hey, look, we have a new entry in the Bob and Tom Stables.
8: Time now for the alien who just discovered things here on Earth.
9: Did you ever go to Dairy Queen and you get a vanilla cone and then they dip it in chocolate and the chocolate hardens? Oh, those are great.
8: This has been the alien who just discovered things here on Earth.
5: That, I think, has been around since Dairy Queen opened their doors.
9: Those are so much better than the so-called twist.
4: What?
5: The twist has its place.
9: No.
4: Half vanilla, half chocolate?
9: No, no, because you can't access just the one. You see.
5: Yeah, you can.
4: Yeah, but you were one of those kids who have had the food couldn't touch.
9: Yeah, no, I just the twist is not, no, there's nothing there. It's just a melange.
5: No, it's chocolate and vanilla twisted together.
9: No.
6: I like the combo too, Chris.
5: Yes.
9: No, paid it. But the dipped in chocolate, you've got that
5: just
9: that
5: get
9: mouth,
5: a dilly bowl.
9: The mouthfeel.
4: Would you like me to blow your mind?
9: Yes, go ahead.
4: You can get a twist and dunk it in chocolate.
5: Oh, there you go.
9: I don't think so. No, I like
4: really?
9: I like the vanilla.
4: All right.
9: Vanilla and the chocolate.
4: Or you get
9: much
4: about,
9: like my neighborhood.
7: Oh.
4: How about a chocolate cone dipped in chocolate? You can get that.
9: You could. I don't think I would like that though.
4: That's too much chocolate.
9: I
4: would imagine.
9: Waiting the, you know, it has to be a certain ratio.
4: Yeah.
9: The flavor diversity, flavor ratio, we'll call it what you want.
4: Uh-huh.
9: Now, it's my understanding that we're someday soon going to be able to try something from the state fair that is the equivalent of the chocolate dipped cone, but it's a vanilla cone
5: dipped in butter.
9: In butter.
5: Yeah.
9: I am so excited about
4: that.
5: Wouldn't that be like a butterscotch thing?
4: I don't know what more I want to know how they do it. Of course, I want to know what it tastes like, but I want to know how they're doing it.
9: It's, I'm sure
4: I've seen the video of it. They just dunk it in the butter.
9: I heard
4: and there
9: that
4: it is.
9: A chemist at Purdue University
5: spent the
9: last decade researching it. And when he finished coming up with a formula that makes rice that feeds the world, he came up with the butter-dipped cone.
5: Chick and I have always been on the butterscotch train. We've always liked that.
4: Nope. Oh, yeah. Dipping butterscotch.
5: Yeah. Nope. It's got to taste similar. It's got to.
9: Well, we're going
5: to
9: find out. I'm very excited.
5: All right. Then you'll be on our side.
9: I love ice cream and I love butter.
5: Do you like butterscotch ice cream on Sundays?
9: No. You know what I think the most overrated thing in ice cream? The banana split.
5: Yeah, we've talked about that.
9: And the pineapple.
7: Yeah, take that off.
9: Oh, take the whole thing stinks. It's awful.
10: They are never as good as you want it to be.
9: No, I remember as a kid finally getting one, thinking this is it looked great, and the cherries are awful. Those maraschino cherries, those taste like
10: ass.
9: It's
10: a bad symphony.
4: It doesn't
10: all come together well.
4: Someone thought it did,
10: and perpetuated
4: it. I've heard those cherries stay in your stomach for 10 years.
10: Mm. That is true.
4: That's what I thought.
10: Yeah.
5: Now, if you want to treat
10: 12
5: yourself,
10: if you're a virgin. Isn't that weird?
4: That's weird.
5: Peanut Buster Parfait is the way to go.
7: That is good, yeah.
5: Yeah. Have you ever had that at Dairy Queen?
10: You know, I've never gotten one.
5: Oh my God.
10: And I know I would be a fan.
9: What is it again?
5: Spanish peanuts and vanilla ice cream and chocolate.
4: And hot chocolate.
9: But they're actual peanuts.
5: Yes.
9: No, I'm out.
7: No, but it's Spanish peanuts. It's what the sweet. Yeah.
10: Also, get them shelled.
4: Why don't you like peanuts?
10: Unshelled peanut butter parfait is a real pain in the ass.
9: Yeah, those are the grass-fed, unshelled peanuts. They only sell them at Whole Foods.
5: You don't like peanuts?
9: No.
4: You don't like peanuts?
9: Not particularly.
10: Interesting.
4: Not even a cashew?
5: You don't like peanut
9: butter? Yeah. Peanuts? No, thanks.
10: Part of me thinks you're just being argumentative.
9: No. No,
7: everybody loves peanuts.
5: You go to the ballpark, you don't get peanuts?
4: How do you like peanut butter and not peanuts?
9: I believe,
4: don't understand that.
9: The peanut butter is more of an elevated, sophisticated peanut.
5: Oh, Jesus, Mary and Joseph. Hey, you know what? 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
4: No.
10: If it gets caught in there, I would think. 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
10: Yeah.
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9: turn anything off with your tongue?
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1: It was a chilly start across central Wisconsin this morning, starting out in the 40s, but lots of sunshine going into today, helping to warm things up. Highs this afternoon, 74. Tonight, clear skies, not quite as cold overnight, with a low near 50. And sunny skies on the way, warming up on Thursday, highs near 80. Mostly sunny Friday, and a bit warmer, highs then near 84. From the WSAW News Channel 7 studio, I'm First Alert meteorologist Chad Franzen.
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3: Hello.
2: There's Pat Godwin.
4: Hey, Chick.
2: Hello. There's Jess Hooker.
5: Hello.
2: There's Josh Arnold.
6: Hi.
2: Ace Cosby's here.
7: Hey,
2: dude. I'm Chick, and hello, Tom.
8: Been doing some research.
2: Yeah, a little homework.
8: We were talking about this Cheez-Its thing, or Cheez-It. There's a bag of these things over here. I'm not a fan.
5: We know.
2: Why don't you like Cheez-Its?
8: I don't like snack
5: food. Have you even tried it?
8: No.
2: You don't like snack food? Wasn't yesterday snack food day or National Snack Food
5: Day? Do you like
2: day
5: saltines? Do you like a crunchy snack?
8: A saltine, I'll crush them on top of soup, maybe.
5: Okay.
8: But I prefer standard oyster crackers.
5: Yeah, of course you do. Okay. Yeah.
2: I see you eating everything that a New Yorker eats, like a hard roll.
8: No, not a fan.
2: You know, something like that.
8: I didn't
5: eat carbs. We know
8: as
5: that.
8: As I said, I have a bagel pretty much every Saturday morning, and I like the sesame seed bagel. My girls always get the everything bagel, which is, no, it's too much, too oniony.
2: I got a guy.
5: I found a picture of the avocado toast that he eats
8: at my restaurant
5: every Sunday, and it is covered in everything bagel season.
8: Well, I think they make their own.
5: I agree. I don't think he's wrong. So I think makes, they,
8: I'm
5: they
8: sure
5: do
8: it's grass fed. Yes. And
5: oh my god!
2: I'm sure it is.
8: I'll ask Jonathan see what he says.
2: Right out of the jar.
8: So what I was wondering was this Coors Light. Combo with everyone's
5: Beer
8: doing
5: cheese,
8: these combo
5: yeah.
8: things, marrying things that shouldn't be married together.
2: Of course.
8: And this is I acknowledge that. That is very clever.
2: Thank you.
8: But it's Coors Light, and that is the silver bullet.
5: Mm-hmm.
8: But once again, that is how you kill a werewolf.
2: Yeah. Mm-hmm.
8: So I did a little homework on how you get rid of a vampire, which is quite interesting.
5: What? Oh my God.
7: My answers weren't complete enough.
2: No, you went down the list.
5: If anybody knows, it's you.
3: Yeah.
8: For example,
2: why can't you say, instead of engaging us, say, I'll be back with the facts or something?
3: Because why don't you just say, you don't believe anything any of us say?
8: Well, the first one explains something. The last time I saw a vampire, he had little bits of toilet paper in his face.
2: Yeah.
8: They have to shave without mirrors. Because vampires can't see themselves in a mirror, John.
7: You know why?
8: Right.
7: Does it explain that?
2: I applaud your efforts, Josh.
7: What's your source?
8: It says no reflection in mirrors, sometimes no reflection in silver-backed mirrors.
7: That's exactly why, because the silver-backing on old-school mirrors.
2: Well, that makes total sense. Okay.
8: Immortality.
2: You got that going for you.
8: The blood drinking, that goes without saying.
2: But immortality.
3: Do they eat real food or just blood?
7: No, they won't mess with the...
2: No, that makes them sick.
3: Oh, really?
2: I saw one eat a cheeseburger one time, vomited.
3: Oh, I hate to see that.
4: They can't even drink a Sun Capri.
3: No? God.
2: Or a Capri Sun. Can't have either one of them.
4: I can make a mistake, you don't have to point it out.
8: The great thing about a vampire...
2: If I pointed them all out, we'd be here all day.
8: And I've always said this about Frankenstein. The great thing about vampires, they dress well.
2: They do.
3: Yes.
2: Not all. And they're gorgeous people.
3: Yeah.
2: Brad Pitt, come on.
3: Mm-hmm.
5: As a vampire, no.
2: Yes. No. He's amazing looking.
8: Some of them have to, quote, sleep in native soil.
7: Absolutely. Yeah. Dracula had to, on the Demeter, the ship that brought Dracula here,
2: right.
7: He had to.
2: They make a big deal.
3: They
2: make a big deal out of this on What We Do in the Shadows.
3: That show.
2: One of them was running low on dirt.
7: Yeah,
8: that show is so weird and so funny. You want to explain
2: wonderful.
8: What it is? Exactly?
2: Well, they're a bunch of roommates who live in a house, and they just try to get along. Oh, by the way, they're all vampires.
8: And one of the guys is one of the
2: blood-sucking, energy suckers.
8: No, but he's from the duo.
7: Flight of the Conchords.
8: Flight of the Conchords.
5: Oh.
8: Incredibly funny.
7: Jermaine Clement.
2: That's the movie, not the TV show.
8: To kill a vampire. As you said, a wooden stake through the heart, decapitation paired with burning the body.
7: Right.
8: Now, that reminded me of a news story that we had where they, remember this, where they found a vampire cemetery discovered in a village in Poland. Workers discovered this mass grave during a construction project. The remains indicated that villagers had dug up their relatives, cut off their heads, and placed them between the deceased legs with a coin in their mouth. Dated 1846.
7: And I bet it was a silver coin, if I had to guess.
8: Mm-hmm. Wow. How nuts is that?
7: Well, dig them up. Vampires or not?
2: Is it?
8: Dig them up. Decapitation. Wow.
7: I think we should just be doing that anyway.
5: With everybody?
7: Yes.
2: Okay. Just to make sure.
7: It'll cut down on future zombies and vampires.
2: And create jobs.
7: Right. Right.
5: Being very proactive.
2: Yes.
8: Interesting.
7: And it'll open up some real estate, let's be honest.
3: They don't need the space. The graves will be smaller.
2: How about that? One step at a time. We don't have to mess with the bodies. Just dig the caskets up and bury them vertically.
7: I don't understand why we're not doing that.
2: Why aren't they doing that? How much land would that save?
8: Do you remember this? There is something now called a, quote, vampire breast lift.
7: I don't remember this.
8: This comes to us from Cosmopolitan Magazine.
2: Because when they get done, you can't help but suck on them.
7: I want to suck your boob.
8: A cosmetic dermatologist has started injecting female patients with their own blood back into their breasts.
7: So it's like the vampire facial.
3: Yeah.
8: In order to make them look perkier. The so-called vampire breast lift makes them look perkier without invasive surgery. According to Cosmopolitan,
3: How long does it last?
5: Yeah.
8: I'm reading. This is for the first time I've read it.
5: It's probably for an event. Yeah.
8: Blood is drawn from the arm by a doctor spun through a centrifuge to separate the platelet-rich plasma and then reinserted back into your body. So do they inject it right into the boob?
7: Yes.
3: Well, if they put it in your foot, it wouldn't lift your breasts.
4: It'd be a foot job.
2: He brings up a good point.
8: Oh, so you act like you're a doctor now. Okay.
7: No, any plasma-rich platelet, any of that stuff goes right into the area that they're trying to...
8: And does it just sit there like a big puddle inside?
7: No, I had it done to my head.
8: What?
7: Yeah, when I first started here, there was a company who asked if I would have this done.
5: Uh-huh.
2: But to be honest, though, your head was misshapen.
7: Right, right. My head used to
3: look like it was sunk in a spot.
7: I was a pinhead.
2: Oh, it was objectionable.
7: Yeah, I come from a family of pinheads.
2: Yes,
7: they made good money in the circus.
2: Sure,
7: but I wanted to meet girls.
8: By the way, the vampire breast treatment costs $1,800, and it's quote not a replacement for implants. And will not double your cup size overnight, but it will reshape and round out your breasts, according to this account.
3: But it doesn't say how long it lasts.
8: No.
3: I think your body would just absorb whatever
5: That's what I assume.
3: Yeah.
8: I don't think
7: that is, yeah.
5: You can do fat transfer breast lifts now, too, where they take fat from other parts of your body and just insert it.
8: Do they put it into a sack, or does it just go in there and free fall?
5: I think it just goes.
7: Could I donate some of my fat to women who want boobs?
5: You want custody of the breasts as well?
7: I want every other week and Wednesdays. Every other weekend and Wednesdays.
2: That's entirely fair.
8: Would it change the taste?
3: Rejection's tough, though. You know, you don't want to be rejected by somebody else's body. Sorry.
7: Well, my body rejected
3: your fat.
7: Well, my fat's been rejected by women a lot.
8: I can't imagine that this vampire breastlet is something that's very common.
7: No, I don't think it's that.
5: No, I have a feeling that it's like if you needed perky breasts for an event or something like that, it probably lasts, I don't know, 2 weeks to a month, maybe.
8: $1,800 for a...
7: That kind of treatment is meant to promote healing. I guess it, like, injures and then heals. That's the idea.
5: Yeah, it's like, yeah.
8: Well, I went to a wedding over the weekend, a really big wedding, and I'll tell you what, they let the boobs, they were just unleashed.
7: Are you talking bridesmaids or...
5: just everybody, guests.
8: Ladies everywhere. It's like, hey.
3: Who let the boobs out?
7: Ladies is this everywhere. A thing? So, a wedding in July...
5: Yeah.
7: Bridesmaids' dresses.
5: Right.
7: Under boob sweat. Crazy.
5: Yeah, I mean, it's just. It has to be.
7: Do they make sort of like pads for under boob sweat to wear that won't?

0: incredibly hot.
1: Mm. So, hot like you yeah, like you looking at it, or hot because the weather was hot?
0: Oh, I meant the weather.
2: Is this
3: we
2: the
3: knew
2: first
3: you
2: time
3: meant the weather. You've noticed, heard your day camp stories.
2: You noticed that you were excited by someone out of
0: no,
2: wedding?
0: No, I just there were a couple that there were a couple folks that like, ma'am, I mean, why bother even with a shirt?
2: No kidding. All right.
0: They are out there dangling.
2: I'm glad you were
0: and
2: excited.
0: It was
2: you noticed.
0: It was black tie optional.
2: Right. It's the second time you've mentioned
0: it. Well, I mean, it was hotter than hell.
4: Did they play the chicken dance?
0: Did they
1: good
0: do the
1: question.
0: Chicken dance? Oh, that is a fair question. I don't know. I
2: don't know.
0: I left before it got...
4: chickeny?
0: There was a lot of dancing. I was there for some of the dancing.
4: All right.
0: Yeah.
4: Was it adults only?
0: Oh, no, there were kids.
4: I like... Yeah, I don't like the weddings that are... No
1: me
4: kids.
1: Neither.
4: No,
0: they're
4: what?
0: Kids. They're having fun.
4: Yeah.
0: But it was really hot. I did not wear a tux. I just wore a linen suit.
2: I would
0: suit.
2: Say
4: very
2: that
4: nice.
2: The lead pipe picking a girl up in a wedding, dancing with the one of the nieces on your feet,
1: yes,
2: you know,
1: yeah.
2: that's a lead pipe cinch pick up a woman. Yeah, absolutely.
4: Oh,
0: yes.
2: Oh,
4: I've
2: look
4: never
2: at
4: used
2: him
4: it
2: over
4: that.
2: There.
0: Yeah,
2: no.
0: Yeah,
2: oh, isn't that sweet?
0: That's phase one.
2: Right. Phase one, yes.
0: Clearly the woman is of age.
2: Snowballs it. You're aware of your situation. Am I correct?
1: Yeah.
5: Yeah, really.
2: I don't.
1: Yeah, yeah, really.
3: Hey, I'm not knocking his situation.
5: I'm not either.
3: I aspire to this.
5: I had the same situation.
0: I'm sorry. Where are we here? Oh, we have time for one quick story, Christy Lee.
1: Watching too much TV can shrink your brain.
2: I'm sorry, what?
3: No.
1: Yeah. New research indicates watching too much television in midlife may lead to troubling brain changes decades later.
2: Well, that's not the truth state thing.
1: In a study involving about 1,700
5: very, very
1: adults,
5: good.
2: Uh-huh.
1: Those who said they watched TV very often during midlife later showed smaller brain regions involved in memory, decision-making, and visual processing.
4: Oh,
1: yeah. Frequent TV watchers also exhibited more signs of damage in the brain's white matter, changes that have been associated with aging,
3: brain white matter,
1: stroke risk, cognitive decline, and dementia.
0: Huh?
1: Why
0: do they say there's an age component to this?
1: Yeah, in midlife, what are they talking, 30s, 40s?
0: I mean, it probably also depends what you're watching, you think?
2: Oh, that makes you stupider watching it?
0: I mean, if you're watching, what, Jerry Springer and Cops.
3: Well, then you need a time machine.
5: To go back 30 years, Jerry Springer's dead.
0: Right, well, so I wouldn't.
2: You
0: I don't,
2: know, ever since,
0: I don't
2: ever
0: watch that
2: since
0: show.
2: Jerry died, this show has really gotten dull.
0: That shows how much TV I watch.
1: I was going to say.
0: I mean, if you're watching quality programming and Masterpiece Theater, I don't think it's going to hurt your brain. Okay, well, we'll be very careful. Coming up, it's going to be a Today in History. We have some interesting stuff going on. Also, Allie Breen with Sexy Time. And other delightful stories today, including another monkey story. We had that really cool monkey last week.
3: Oh, the new monkey, yeah.
0: They discovered a monkey that has orange lips. And I guess it took them 20 years to officially have it named a new species.
1: Ooh.
0: It was the first one they found in like 75 years. Very cool. But this is a different kind of monkey, and he's in London, England.
1: Yeah, he is.
0: And he's riding the bus.
1: Yeah, he is.
3: There's a monkey out there that can shuffle cards. I want to see.
1: Yeah.
3: I'd like to see that.
1: Yeah.
3: I'd like to see
1: a monkey
3: who can shuffle
1: cards.
3: You've seen it?
0: Yes, he takes a cigarette out.
2: I would, yeah.
0: And then he shuffles the cards.
2: If he's shuffling cards, I want to see him with one of those visors on and a cigarette hanging out of his mouth.
0: And their little feet crammed into shoes.
1: Oh,
0: that's
1: you guys.
0: Nothing funnier.
2: You know, they have to break their feet to get them in there.
1: Oh.
3: That's worth it. It's worth it.
2: You want to be entertained or not? It's darn cute once they stop crying.
0: All right.
2: Yeah.
0: Okay. Right now, I want to talk about Brick House Nutrition. What is that? Well, it's a bunch of physicians. 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And the main part of it is a supplement called Lean, a weight loss supplement, not an injection. And they've had some remarkable results. The studied ingredients in Lean have been shown to help lower your blood sugar. They burn fat, convert it into energy, and they curb your appetite. 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Curb those cravings. 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Of course, it's part of a program in which you have to have a proper diet and exercise, but it's designed so that you lose some serious weight. 10 pounds or more is the goal. If you're just looking for a pound or two, this isn't what we're talking about. We're talking about a serious weight loss for you. 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
1: Oh.
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1: Welcome back to the Bob and Tom Show in the O'Reilly Auto Parts Studios. Hello, Christy.
2: Hello, Chick.
1: That's Christy Lee. Hello, Pat.
3: Hey, Chick.
1: That's Pat Godwin. Hello, Jess.
2: Hello.
1: That's Jess Unger. Oh, hello, Josh.
4: Oh, hi.
1: You know, after the show, we'll work it out.
4: Do you want to touch each other's bodies?
1: Yes.
2: All right.
1: At a drive-thru.
5: Could we move forward, please?
1: There's Ace Cosby.
4: Hey.
5: They're trying to.
1: I'm Chick McGee. Hello, Tom.
5: Hello, Chick McGee.
1: Now, hello, Sailor.
5: Move forward here in life.
4: Every time I worked on the road with Greg Warren, fine comedian, I would, if he was like, hey, we'll go to dinner at this time before the show or something, I'd go, okay, first I have to wash my body. Instead of just saying I have to take a shower.
1: Right.
4: He would get so mad.
1: Oh, yeah.
4: Why do you say it like that?
1: He believes the skin is the devil's slip cover.
5: Now, let's move forward here. What do we got? A little history lesson.
2: It's your history.
1: July, deuces, July 22.
5: 1796, Cleveland, Ohio. Founded by General Moses Cleveland.
1: And didn't they misspell it?
5: Yeah, they changed the spelling. Yeah,
1: and it stayed that way, yeah.
5: Yeah, he spelled it with an extra A in there, right, in the Cleve part, but they dropped that.
1: Yep.
4: Cleve is what's known as a Janus word, J-A-N-U-S.
1: You taught me that.
4: It has two definitions that are the opposite of each other.
2: Oh. Cleve
4: means to separate, but also to bring together.
2: Huh. Really?
4: Hence cleavage.
2: Yeah.
4: It does both.
5: Thank you very much.
1: Or cleave a dead body.
2: Yeah.
4: Yes.
5: Would you have gone with Cleveland or Mosesville?
4: I had no idea that it was named after a guy named... I thought it was like named after a guy named Cleve. And then they went, this is Cleveland. I didn't know Cleveland was...
2: Moses.
1: Yeah. I don't like Mosesville. How about Mosetown?
4: Mosetown?
2: I like that.
1: I like that.
5: Nice.
4: How about Mosetropolis?
5: Yeah, and... good.
2: Moseburg. Good.
1: Moseburg.
4: That's probably more fitting.
5: Do you know anybody named Moses?
4: I don't know anybody named Moses.
2: No. Yeah, do you?
1: Yeah. I knew a gentleman who...
5: I had a buddy named Moses.
1: ...was trying... I just had a baby. And his goal was... he and his wife were both going to stop cursing in front of the baby.
2: Uh-huh.
1: And the big cuss word they came up phrase was, sweet fancy Moses.
4: Oh!
1: And it was really distracting when something would happen and they would, well, sweet fancy Moses. Yeah. Well,
4: do you like Jumping Jehoshaphat?
5: But anyway, if I just walked into a Norman Rockwell painting, any black folk here? What is happening here? I got the white.
4: I don't know why.
6: How did that come together?
4: Only his brain can answer that. And I'm not interested in his
5: story. The early Norman Rockwell paintings were rather segregated.
2: Can we go on with history?
1: Yeah,
2: what else
1: happened?
2: Yeah. Yeah.
5: Moses Cleveland, once again.
2: We covered that.
1: I'm having deja
5: vu. A white dude, by the way. Let's see. Race
4: is on his mind today.
1: It really is.
5: Oh, here we go. No race here. 1934, John Dillinger killed by federal agents outside the famous Biograph Theater in Chicago.
1: Lady in Red.
4: Yeah, the Lady in Red was the tip-off, wasn't it?
1: Was squealed on me.
5: Did Dillinger pull out a weapon, or did they just take him out?
1: I think he was completely unaware.
5: Pull out a weapon, or did they just take him out?
1: I think he was completely unaware. I thought he did have a gun, but he couldn't get to it. It was over. Mm. That's what I thought.
5: Yeah. That's okay.
2: Back then it was.
5: Yeah. Shoot him, say halt. Okay.
4: Halt.
5: His last meal, of course.
1: Halt. Remember, you
5: popcorn.
1: Guys.
5: I'm guessing popcorn.
1: You guys, when you go out there to make your arrest, please not only Mirandize him, but please say halt. Okay? Can you do that? We're getting a lot of blowback on
5: it. The Biograph Theater is still a big attraction.
2: Yep.
5: In Chicago.
2: Mm-hmm.
4: Is it still called the Biograph?
5: A lot of tourists want to watch. They can see the spot where Dillinger was shot and killed.
4: Oh, they didn't clean it up?
1: It's right there by the Bean.
5: And by the way, we were talking earlier about how it's nice that vampires dress well.
2: Mm-hmm.
5: Dillinger, pretty well dressed there at the
2: end. Gangsters always dress.
4: Oh, when you went to the movies, you got dressed up, didn't you?
2: Of course.
1: Right. Yeah, those were the days.
2: Yeah.
4: No, those weren't the days. That had to have sucked. I'm not putting a suit on
1: right
5: to go to a ball game.
4: To go to a ball game, to go to a movie.
2: To fly on an airplane.
4: You'll be lucky if I wear a suit at a funeral.
3: Not just any suit.
6: No air conditioning.
3: Wool suit.
4: Yeah.
5: Oh, no. They're, you know, wool.
3: 100% wool.
5: No, there's a lightweight wool you're supposed to wear in this.
3: Wow. Well,
5: it's cool. It's even cooler than linen.
2: Yep.
5: Absolutely.
3: Well.
5: Of all people, I thought you, with your interest in clothing, I thought you would know that.
1: I'm wearing wool underwear right now.
5: Well, no, you could 100%
1: merino. I am.
5: Okay, there you
1: Why
5: go.
1: Why would I lie about that?
5: Yeah.
1: I just lied about
5: wear wool during the summer, by all means. Now, where was I? Oh, Dillinger getting shot. And by the way, that is a myth about him having an extraordinarily large male member.
2: You say this about everybody.
5: Well, no, it's a myth.
4: Except you.
2: Yeah, isn't that funny?
5: Huh. Well, maybe it came up at the meetings. All I'm telling you is... there's a photograph of Dillinger, but that's actually
1: Dillinger's
5: his arm.
1: Dead. Oh, okay. I guess the cops want to get.
4: You know, we all know people who we could ask.
5: Go ahead.
4: About your...
1: I've seen him.
6: The other boys in high school.
2: Wait, I've seen him.
1: I've seen him in the shower. It's all right. I wouldn't say, oh my God, look at the size of that thing. I wouldn't say that.
6: Where did this take place?
1: Well, when he was my best friend.
2: Before you came along.
6: Fair enough.
4: It still hurts, you know.
1: Back in the baby announcer days, yeah. We'd play basketball together.
5: 1959, Ed Wood, Plan 9 from Outer Space, kind of jokingly referred to as the worst movie ever made.
2: Fun.
4: Yeah.
5: Have you seen through it?
4: Yes. Oh, yeah. I think the premise is fantastic.
1: Oh, absolutely.
2: I think it's a lot of fun.
1: My favorite part is, Josh and I have talked about this, one of the actors picks up the script and reads it during the movie. He says something like, Plan 9 from Outer Space. Oh, yes, Plan 9. And he starts reading. Yeah, it's wonderful. Yeah,
5: what is the movie about Plan 9?
4: Ed Wood.
5: Oh, that's okay.
4: Yeah, and it's great. That's a Tim Burton movie.
1: Martin Landau.
5: 1991, Jeffrey Dahmer is caught. He was caught Fred-handed.
4: Oh, I'll accept it.
6: God. I don't think I'm going to accept
1: it. See, I don't know what it is. But,
5: you know, in prison.
1: Like a good neighbor, Snake Farm is there.
5: Yeah,
1: really
5: he was in prison for a while before he got killed by somebody else. But
2: right.
5: I heard that he hated the prison food.
4: Oh, not yeah.
5: Hey, look, when's Gary night?
1: Oh, you can eat Gary.
6: I laughed.
5: Would it kill you to put a little Steve in the meatballs tonight?
1: Could not be a cannibal.
5: 1992, Pablo Escobar escaped from prison. Remember this?
2: Mm-hmm.
5: They built that
2: tunnel.
5: The whole thing.
4: That poster of Rita Hayworth there.
5: Big poster.
1: Yeah. Morgan Freeman got him a rock hammer. Remember
2: right.
1: that?
2: Yeah.
5: I wonder if he thought that he'd be remembered primarily as the guy that brought the hippos to South America, causing all the problems.
4: I bet he didn't give that a second. But isn't it cool? I've got hippos now, and that was it.
5: Yeah. In 1994, on this date, O.J. Simpson officially pled not guilty to murder, inspiring 2 years of late night monologue jokes.
1: Amazing.
4: Oh, the dancing Itos made me laugh.
2: Oh,
4: I'm not going to lie.
2: I'm with you.
4: Real quick, Chick McGee has something going on right now that if you're watching the show on the camera, he's balanced a pen or a pencil.
1: Oh, no, it's a piece of USB-C to a mini plug.
2: A wire.
4: How you balanced it that perfectly is...
1: See, you got to be careful because it won't stand up on its end.
4: I'm saying bravo to you, sir.
1: Unless you get it straight up and down like that. That's why I do this while Tom's talking.
4: So right.
1: Yeah.
4: But you did a good job there.
1: Thank you.
5: I would say O.J. pleading not guilty, his best fictional work since Naked Gun. Excellent in that.
1: And I understand the updated Naked Gun with Liam Neeson mentions.
5: They've got a great O.J. joke.
2: Really?
1: Is that right?
5: That's the best joke in the whole movie.
2: Huh.
5: It's a visual joke.
1: Did you laugh? Was it a big laugh?
5: Okay. Yeah, that movie was only so-so. Mm. But that was an excellent joke. Let's see. Happy birthday, Bob Dole.
4: Remember
5: Senator Bob Dole?
2: Is he still alive?
5: No, sadly. He was born in 1923. He lived he lived well into his 90s, right?
4: He sure did, man.
5: And he was a great war hero and
1: brought pineapple.
4: You know, he was courageous in a few different ways.
7: Yeah,
4: wasn't
7: he? Yeah, that's for sure.
5: Right. Doing the Viagra commercial.
2: The ED thing,
5: Was it Viagra? It was one of the ED drugs.
7: Cialis?
4: I want to say it was Viagra.
2: I think it was Viagra,
1: He put up with Elizabeth Dole for quite a while.
5: I don't know anything about Ms. Dole. I'm sure she was fine.
4: Pineapple Barris?
6: He had to take a pill to sleep.
5: Did he outlive Norm MacDonald?
4: Yes, he did.
5: Norm MacDonald had that great impression.
1: Bob. Yeah,
4: I'm Bob Dole.
5: Yeah, let's see.
1: Norm MacDonald's greatest impression. Burt Reynolds.
4: Very good.
5: Yes.
1: Amazing.
5: That's one of the greatest moments ever of Saturday Night Live.
1: Yep.
5: Alex Trebek, speaking of that scene, born in this date in 1940. Kind of sad now.
2: Yeah.
1: What did we learn about Alex Trebek right there toward like a couple years before he died? He was in a hotel and somebody broke into his room.
4: Really?
1: And we found out that he slept nude.
4: Alex Trebek?
1: Because he jumped up and ran out into the hallway and he realized that he was naked.
2: Naked.
1: Yeah.
5: Wearing nothing but a mustache.
1: He was a rock and roller.
4: You know, about him, we have to pay a 50% tariff.
5: And we have to put it in the form of a question. What is, while talking about... Do you ever see him in his previous shows, pre-Jeopardy?
4: I never did.
1: Yeah. What, a split second? No, that was Tom Kennedy.
5: It's like seeing pictures of your dad at the high school prom and he's not with your mom.
2: It's just weird.
5: Yeah.
2: Yeah.
5: Doesn't...
4: Remember he shows up in the movie Shortcuts, oddly?
1: Yes.
4: He's at a school concert or play there. Right. It's Alex Trebek. And he's just sitting there.
5: I love stuff like that.
1: Bobby Altman.
5: 1941. Do you know who this is, Miss Hooker? George Clinton.
7: Yes. In the funk.
5: So,
2: you're on the right track.
5: Funkadelic.
7: Funkadelic, yeah.
2: Very good.
5: Bill's brother.
1: Harlem.
4: Yes.
7: Harlem by a different mother.
2: Yeah.
5: Well, happy birthday, 1946. Danny Glover.
7: I love him.
1: I'm getting too old for this.
5: Yeah, he's getting too old. He really is.
7: Him and OJ.
4: What's his best role? Gone Fishing? He and Joe Pesci?
1: You know, a lot of people say, this is just a check grab, but I say no.
5: The elderish Gambino.
1: Isn't he in Color Purple?
4: He is. Yeah, and he is a chilling, chilling.
1: Yeah.
7: That's,
4: He's
1: wonderful.
5: Happy birthday, 1947, Albert Einstein.
2: 1947.
5: Oh, you know him as Albert Brooks.
2: Oh,
7: thank you.
2: I was going to say, I always heard.
5: Yeah. Age name. What are your parents thinking, by the way?
4: His dad was a comedian.
7: Yeah.
4: So in that case, it may have been, we got to do it.
5: The voice in Finding Nemo, right?
2: Yeah. Yes.
7: Another great documentary.
5: Mm-hmm. Taxi Driver. He apparently ad-libbed a lot of his part in Taxi Driver.
4: Mm.
7: I didn't know he was in it.
4: Oh, yeah.
7: I
4: one of the
7: never
4: co-workers.
7: Seen that.
4: Yeah,
7: he's at
4: the bank.
1: Political.
4: Or whatever the hell he is.
2: I have not watched Taxi.
5: And then, what is the movie where he goes through Vegas? That's the best.
2: Oh, is Meryl Streep in that?
4: Lost in America.
5: Lost in America.
2: Yeah, in the RV. Yeah.
5: God, that's a great
1: 22,
5: movie.
1: 20. She's sure like a 22.
4: Well, he's also Drive. He was not, I think he was, he was not nominated and should have won.
1: Chilling.
4: Yeah.
5: This is
2: Albert Brooks.
5: Okay, I got something. This is the last thing I want to get to. 1955, Willem Dafoe. He changed his name. This is a true fact, and I double checked this.
1: There's a true fact.
5: You're not going to believe me.
7: Not a Tom fact.
5: He has a full frontal nude scene in the movie Antichrist.
4: Right.
1: Yeah. Sure.
5: And they famously had to use a stand-in because, quote, Willem Dafoe's male member was, quote, confusingly large.
7: Yeah. Distracting, yeah. I remember reading that.
5: Yep. Yeah. Distracting. So they had to bring in a stunt penis. Which, by the way, is so my favorite lesbian band.
4: Stunt penis?
5: Stunt penis, they're fantastic. They opened for Hole recently.
1: I'm telling you, with Snake Farm, you turned the corner. You're killing it.
5: Like a good neighbor, Snake
4: Farm. Actually,
5: it
4: was like a bad neighbor.
1: A bad neighbor.
4: Snake Farm
5: is
4: there.
5: Look at the time.
2: Yeah.
1: We're into tomorrow's show.
5: We wish all these other people a happy birthday. These are the O'Reilly Auto Parts Studios. 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
13: Good idea. And happy 50th.
14: Some people would call him a loser. He ran for state office. He was beaten. He started a business. He failed. He ran for Congress. He lost. He was nominated for vice president. He lost again. But he knew only those who never tried are the real losers. And Abraham Lincoln was no loser. Persistence. Pass it on. 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
1: From our friend Tim, he says he listens to the show all day at work. 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I was stumbling, trying to start the story, and Tom looked at me and said, "Oh, can you hurry? 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Even in people's dreams.
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2: It was a chilly start across central Wisconsin this morning, starting out in the 40s, but lots of sunshine going into today, helping to warm things up. Highs this afternoon, 74. Tonight, clear skies, not quite as cold overnight with a low near 50. And sunny skies on the way, warming up on Thursday, highs near 80. Mostly sunny Friday and a bit warmer, highs in near 84. From the WSAW News Channel 7 studio, I'm First Alert meteorologist Chad Franzen.
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3: 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There's Christy Lee at the news desk.
4: Hello.
3: Hello, Pat Godwin.
5: Hey, Chick.
3: There's Jessica Halls.
6: Hi.
3: Hello, Josh Arnold.
7: Hi there.
3: There's Ace Cosby.
8: Howdy.
3: Howdy do. I'm Chick McGee. Hello, Tom.
9: Hello.
3: How are you? Good. We're waiting for sexy talk.
10: Sexy time with Ali Breen. I never finished today in history.
3: Oh,
7: well, let's get. Yeah, well, I say we keep
3: go,
7: going.
3: Go right back to it.
10: Really, only one more.
3: Oh,
10: I mean, Ezekiel Elliott's birthday. Does that mean anything to you?
3: Yeah, running back of Ohio State, the Dallas Cowboys.
10: Yeah, I figured right. Since he was a Cowboy, I wouldn't say.
3: Double E.
7: What? Double E.
3: Yeah, they call him Double E.
10: Oh, here's a tough one. Christy, you'll know this.
4: What?
10: 2013, the like birthday of Prince George.
4: Yes, boy, did you see his picture today they posted on Instagram,
10: oh, really?
4: The royal family? Handsome cuss.
7: I don't even know who this is.
3: I don't either.
10: Yeah, Prince George
4: is William and Kate's son.
7: Oh, okay. Yeah, sorry, I wasn't aware. How old is he now?
6: 13.
7: What?
4: Yeah.
7: All right.
3: I think they pronounce it Jorge, by the way.
4: Oh, do they?
10: Yeah. And by the way, Uncle Andrew is now known as the the uncle formerly known as Prince.
4: he's
10: drummed out of the prince gig, if you will,
7: in his busy hands.
3: Do you think all the other royals in the family dodges calls or at least sigh when they see it's him calling?
7: Probably.
3: Yeah.
7: Right. Oh yeah.
4: No, not Andy.
7: They may even have like some sort of mediator that he has to call and pass on whatever message he wants.
3: That's a great idea. Yeah.
10: What does he do now? Before this, what did he do?
3: Well, he's got a really nice house somewhere. I mean, he had to downsize.
4: They moved him somewhere,
3: But where they moved him to is pretty sweet.
10: Well, I mean, he can't go anywhere. He'd be shunned by everybody.
6: Oh, he probably can do meet and greets or cameos.
4: No.
10: I don't think so.
7: Oh, if he's on Cameo, that would be unbelievable.
10: Well, that'd be
2: hello,
10: so pathetic.
7: Oh, here is your quinceañera.
5: He's already done too many meet and greets.
10: Yeah.
3: I heard you made cheer squad. Well, congratulations. You know, I would not have a problem being shunned. I mean, I've been obviously shunned somehow in some areas of my life anyway.
7: It's sort of the goal.
3: Yeah, right?
4: You want to be shunned?
7: I'm working on it.
3: Yeah. I don't think I'd mind it.
10: You like being left alone?
3: Yes. Don't you like being left? Yeah, given your druthers, wouldn't you?
10: Yeah, I don't mind, but I'm just saying that he's, I mean, even as prince, what kind of a gig is that? Got to be kind of boring, and
3: you got to go places, you
10: got to dress up all the time and meet people you don't want to talk to.
4: Maybe they like it.
3: He has a dresser. The guy dresses it.
7: I don't want that either.
10: He wants to get up in the morning and, you know.
3: About 6 a.m.
4: Are we still talking about Andrew, or are we talking about all the royal family?
10: Yeah, he wants to go get a jet ski, have some fun, hit the bars.
3: I bet he can do that. He can't hit the bars.
4: I think William and Kate have a fun life. They try to be kind of normal.
7: That does seem like they do try.
4: She just hiked up some mountain. And
10: good for her.
4: Yeah.
10: Mm-hmm. I'm just saying. Prince Andrew to be put in this position, but no fun.
7: He is a victim, isn't he?
4: Yeah.
10: No. I'm saying he deserves to be miserable.
4: Okay.
10: I'm sorry. Back to the news desk with Christy Lee. Coming up, it'll be sexy time with Ali Breen.
3: I'd like to think wherever he is right now, he's trying to buy Girl Scout cookies.
11: Yes, 2 boxes of trefoils, please.
3: And could I get a personal thank you?
11: May I have a do-si-do and just a quick kiss?
3: Knock, knock. Samoa. I like Samoa cookie. Oh.
11: Yeah.
4: Okay. A New York man says a fan urinated on his family at a Morgan Wallen concert in Maryland. Troy Gevelding told TMZ, yeah, that he was at Saturday's concert at M&T Bank Stadium with his wife, brother, and 8-year-old niece when a man directly behind them began urinating. The stream splashed Mr. Gevelding, his family, and another nearby group.
7: Well, this is different.
4: Well, security, they did kick the man out of the event.
7: But he wasn't peeing on them. They just got some of the splash back.
4: Oh, it's okay to just pee in the stadium.
7: I don't want to go to a concert where I'm not allowed to pee.
10: This has been happening, and it's not Morgan Wallen. This has been happening.
3: No, of course not. He's a man, gentleman, and a scholar.
10: Yeah. I saw a great Morgan Wallen concert myself.
7: Well, good luck.
10: 20 cigarettes, and I lit me one.
7: I mean, if I were at a Morgan Wallen, I would be trying to piss into my own ears.
10: How dare you? The point is, where was it that it happened?
4: People have been wearing diapers, and then they had the one that
5: the concert was
4: did the number two right there on
10: it
4: the
10: It was
4: floor.
10: The guy cranking his hog at the corn show. Remember that one?
5: What?
4: No.
3: I got news for you.
7: So he was masturbating at a corn show?
10: Yeah.
4: No.
3: You can't help but butter the corn when you're at a corn
4: show. Are you making that
10: no.
4: up?
10: No. And then there was the one just a couple of weeks ago where the woman defecated.
4: Deuced, yeah.
10: And that was...
4: on the.
10: Who was at concert for that one?
4: I don't remember.
10: But, I mean, it's not limited to artists of a certain sphere. It's
7: well, just, no, nobody's saying that.
10: No, it's a new... some of these...
4: It's not a... It's
10: some of these concerts are... I'm sorry, who was the female artist that said she could smell...
4: Olivia Rodrigo.
10: Olivia Rodrigo. These people are getting to these big events early, and they don't want to lose their place, so they're urinating, they're wearing adult diapers. Mm-hmm. And ridiculous.
7: Man, creep arrested after he was caught on camera... This says shucking his cob at New Jersey Corn Con.
4: Yeah. Was this recently?
10: Didn't we do that story?
7: Last year. I mean, that
4: I don't
7: is,
4: remember it.
7: I don't either. That is just, what is he doing?
10: Yeah, you're only supposed to do that at like a heart concert.
5: Oh, you know, we did do this story. There was a video of it. Seriously.
7: Right.
5: Yeah.
7: They're showing the footage.
4: I don't remember this.
10: Yeah. I mean, come on.
6: I want to know what song he was doing it to.
7: Well, maybe Adidas, All Day I Dream About Sex.
10: But, yeah, not appropriate, folks.
4: No, Nowhere. Go to the bathroom.
10: But this guy, he just urinating at a, you don't stand up and urinate at a concert.
4: No.
3: No, you sit down.
7: Hence the story.
10: Yeah, this is not acceptable.
7: No. You pee in your empty beer cup.
4: There you go.
6: That makes sense.
4: That's, no. Stadium cup's big enough to hold it.
3: Ladies and gentlemen, Josh and his one-man show about corn.
7: Is that Jonathan Davis or Josh Arnold? You decide.
4: I can see why the guy got excited.
10: That is. Now, do you appreciate how good that impression is?
4: Yes, I do.
7: It could be better. I just can't.
5: No, it's real good.
3: What are you talking about? What do you mean?
4: No, that's dead on.
10: Remind me. We'll end a little later. We'll do the compare combs thing. That is very good. We'll move forward here. What's coming up, Christy Lee?
4: Coming up, we have sexy talk or sexy time, whatever you want to call it.
3: Sexy talk, sexy time.
10: Sexy time.
3: Dirty That's time.
7: Sexy you almost said sexy Todd, and I thought we were back to Prince Andrew talk.
3: Sexy girls.
7: You know, that's a clothing line that did not take off. Sexy tots.
3: What about hot?
10: Yeah,
3: hot toddler.
4: Okay, you're we need to stop.
10: You're right.
5: I like hot toddler.
7: Hot toddler's funny.
10: That's hilarious. Yeah. It's not a drink.
3: I have some advice for you.
4: Yeah?
3: When you speed while driving, you have less time to react. Makes sense, doesn't it? Whatever comes across your path, you're not ready. A sharp turn could take you by surprise. Another car could jump out in front of you. A truck could brake suddenly, injuring you and the other driver. A bicyclist could enter the road. And a pedestrian might be walking their puppy dog, and your foot on the gas might lead to a tragedy. You may not think any of these things could happen to you, but you won't see them coming until they do happen. When you're speeding, you don't have time to course correct. You don't have time to stop, and it only takes an instant for disaster to strike. The speed limit isn't just there to protect you. It's there to protect your passengers, other drivers, cyclists, pedestrians, and everyone sharing the road. Calm down. 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
10: Thank you, NHTSA. Thank you, Chick McGee. Coming up, sexy time. Yeah. With Allie Breen, your love troubles will attempt to fix them. So far, the score, us 0, everyone else winning. these are the O'Reilly Auto Parts Studios. 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
1: It was a chilly start across central Wisconsin this morning, starting out in the 40s, but lots of sunshine going into today, helping to warm things up. Highs this afternoon, 74. Tonight, clear skies, not quite as cold overnight, with a low near 50. And sunny skies on the way, warming up on Thursday, highs near 80. Mostly sunny Friday, and a bit warmer, highs in near 84. From the WSAW News Channel 7 studio, I'm First Alert meteorologist Chad Franzen.
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3: Yes, sir. Hi.
2: Hi. Hi, Pat Godwin.
4: Hello, Chick.
2: There's Jessica Alsman.
5: Hey.
2: Hi, Josh Arnold.
6: Hello.
2: There's Ace Cosby.
7: Hi.
2: I'm Chick. Hello, Tom. It's time to share our wisdom in relationships.
8: We are joined by Allie Breen. I don't know where you are this time, Allie. Where are you?
9: Florida. I'm still in Florida.
8: Okay.
3: Your hair looks great.
5: Yeah.
9: Oh, thank you.
3: Those glasses are beautiful. Those are new. It's got the Florida humidity frizz going.
8: New glasses.
9: I do have new glasses. I picked them up. I couldn't find mine down here, so I picked them up at the Dollar General.
8: I thought you were in Sally Jesse Raphael's Will.
9: I know.
3: She wanted to look like me. Leave her alone.
8: Those are bright red. They're very sweet.
5: Oh, yeah, you guys are twins.
9: I know. I thought I'd try something new. I didn't.
3: What color are my glasses?
9: Sally Jesse Raphael angles.
8: Hang on a second. What now?
3: What color are my glasses?
8: They're red too. I.
3: Here all morning.
6: He doesn't see you. He just does not see you.
8: I wasn't focused. I did learn something last week. Am I correct in saying you are wearing an LB? Wait a minute. LBD?
9: LBD. No, it's just a tank top, but it looks, from the top like an LBD.
8: We can only see you from the chest up. I thought it was a little black dress, which is a technical term I learned last week.
3: Yeah.
9: Yep.
3: All girls know that.
8: Mm-hmm. Every lady would know if you say an LBD.
3: Absolutely. Yes.
8: Okay, very good.
5: Just like your CFM heels.
3: Yep.
10: Are you sitting on a BBC?
6: Heels to a BM?
9: I'm lost now.
8: Yeah, you'd stay lost.
10: We would know if you were sitting on a BBC. You're better off.
8: Allie Breen is a comedian. I had a really nice letter about a show that you did last week that they said was great.
10: But he threw it away promptly.
9: Oh, that's so nice. I keep seeing Bob and Tom fans everywhere. They've had me sign hats and flyers. They're so great. And they ask about all you guys. They're the best fans.
8: Now, Allie is the hostess of the show we call Sexy Time. We ask you to write letters about your love troubles, and we will weigh in. And they become a little. We've become a little more hostile lately.
10: Shut up.
9: I know. I don't think that's a new thing.
3: No.
8: I would say that Josh is the captain of the reasonable
2: communication.
8: Allsy is just burn it down.
3: Yep.
9: Love it.
8: I often suggest murder as the only way out, and then everyone else weighs in. So let's get to our first letter. What do we got?
9: Dear Allie, I am 29 and I had to move back in with my mom last year.
10: Don't sleep with her.
9: She doesn't work.
10: Oh, that's not what he's asking? Sorry.
2: That's a dead end.
9: She's dating a guy who doesn't work and he acts like her home is his. He's always watching shows I don't like and talking on his phone in the living room.
2: He watches shows I don't watch.
8: Is this from a gent or a lady?
9: This is from a gentleman.
3: Okay.
8: Oh.
9: He doesn't clean up after himself and he never leaves. He hates that I'm there, too, but don't I have more of a right to be there than him?
2: Well.
9: And I'm working remotely while he's doing nothing, so it's really frustrating. Should I talk to him or my mom about this?
3: Your mom.
10: What?
8: So wait, I want to get this straight. So this guy is 29, and he's moved back home with his mom.
3: Right.
8: His mom has a new boyfriend that, according to this guy, is lazy and does nothing and watches dumb TV shows.
3: Right?
9: Yes.
8: And this guy claims because he's the blood relative, he should have no.
9: He has more of a right.
10: I'm with Tom on this.
8: No.
10: You are now the intruder.
8: Yeah.
2: Absolutely.
5: But you can make his life a living hell while you're there.
8: No.
5: Every time he does something wrong, like, you're not my real dad.
8: No, he's not in that role.
5: Ugh.
8: He is. Yeah, no, this guy has.
2: You need to get an apartment.
8: You got to get out.
10: Yeah, you're a choosy beggar.
5: Find a friend for your mom.
2: Or go there.
9: But the problem is, he's upset that the boyfriend's also a beggar. He's like, I'm the one who should be able to beg here, not him.
8: No,
10: but that's fine. No, right. It's now the boyfriend's turn.
9: Yeah.
10: To be the, yeah.
2: He needs to go live in his car or something. Just get out of there.
3: As a mom, you have every right to be there, son. No. You stand up for your rights.
8: No.
5: Yeah.
3: Yes.
5: Plus, he's looking out for his mom if that boyfriend's a freeloader.
3: Right.
10: No, get your life together and quit whining. The guy sounds...
9: Jess is right, though. He could go nuts without actually being like, you're not my real dad. He could just make the guy's life hell. He could.
10: I have a feeling wherever this guy goes, he's making someone's life.
8: Yeah. No, it's his mom's
10: you're
8: place.
10: You're a sniveling prick.
8: Wow. This is a new role
10: some
8: for
10: of these
8: Josh.
10: Are meant to be kind of comedically extreme.
8: That came off.
10: I would prefer for you guys to giggle a little bit.
8: That came off a little too serious.
2: When you said sniveling prick, I couldn't agree more. That's my problem.
3: I feel sad for the guy. He had to move back home. There's got to be a reason. His mom.
5: I just saw
8: a news thing that more and more people under 40 are moving back with their parents,
3: that's
8: which
3: right.
8: is fine. It's and you can have a better relationship with your folks. But in this case, he is interfering with his mother's new life,
10: right.
8: and her romance.
3: Well,
8: and
3: first
8: it's not
3: of all,
8: his
3: I
8: place.
3: Question his it's, mother's it's, choice.
8: Well, that's mm-hmm. not your problem or his.
10: Exactly.
8: I mean, you,
9: but maybe he's
8: Christy,
9: awful.
8: Excuse me for one second.
3: Maybe he's a kept man.
8: You're old enough to know, I certainly am with as many kids as I have, you can't object to their boyfriends or girlfriends.
3: That's true. Yeah.
8: It won't help.
3: Right.
8: You're not going to like them all.
3: Right.
8: And then you're going to have, your daughter's going to have the best boyfriend ever, and they're going to break up, and you're going to miss them.
3: Oh, my gosh, don't say that.
10: We're also ignoring the Oedipal complex here of you're really just mad because he's shtupping your mother.
9: Probably.
5: But
10: and you
5: cooler.
10: Want to.
9: You can probably hear it happening.
8: Oh, thank you. Oh, we're getting to Jim Morrison is weighing in now.
10: Well, no.
8: Well, let's move on. I think we've solved this one. Get out, move out, buddy. It's not your
10: Yeah,
8: place.
10: Sorry you can't sleep with your mom, pal.
3: Oh, okay. My gosh.
2: Maybe soon.
10: Yeah.
2: Work up to
9: Dear Allie, my boyfriend always wants to kiss me during dinner, like when his mouth is full.
3: What?
9: Or when we're...
8: No.
9: Or when we're at the gym when he's like dripping with sweat.
3: That's
9: do guys
3: timing.
9: Not see that that's gross, or do other girls not care when guys do stuff
10: well,
9: like
10: most
9: that?
10: Guys see that that's gross.
8: Yeah, that's disgusting.
3: That is gross.
8: That is gross.
5: He just can't wait to get on you. I guess.
9: Apparently.
8: Well, he's going to have to wait. He's an idiot.
10: God. Yeah.
5: Swallow first.
10: Tell him to quit being sick.
3: Yikes.
10: He's being what my niece would...
9: I've never had a mouthful one, but the guy's dripping with sweat kissing. Like, if a guy takes a run and then comes back, and I've had that happen, which is still pretty gross.
10: Right.
9: And I don't know if guys know that that's a turn off.
10: He's being what my niece would say is disgusting.
3: I love that.
8: Yeah, that's so weird.
5: Ick.
8: Does he get up from the table and walk over there? Or are you like at a booth at a restaurant? He's right next to you and half a mouthful of spaghetti and he leans over and lays one on your lips?
5: Like, this isn't a fetish, is it?
10: No.
8: Like,
10: is he
8: feeding her like a bird?
2: Oh,
8: hey,
3: no.
8: Want to try some pasta?
3: No.
10: We're with you, ma'am.
2: Birds, do they chew it and then vomit it up? Or they just chew it for the baby bird and put it in the mouth?
10: Oh, I don't know if they actually ingest it and regurgitate.
3: I think they
6: just chew it.
9: I think some do.
3: I think some do.
9: Yeah.
8: Either way, it's disgusting.
10: Yeah, we're with you.
8: Yeah, we can move on.
10: Get him to stop.
8: He's an idiot.
3: Didn't Alicia Silverstone feed her kids that way?
10: Yeah.
2: Dirty, it's wrong.
9: What?
3: Yeah.
9: When she baby birded her kids?
3: Yes.
10: Yep. She can do whatever she wants.
3: I'm sorry. I derailed it.
8: Awesome.
10: No, you didn't.
8: We're speaking with Allie Breen. You can reach Allie, Allie Breen. You can see her all over the place doing stand-up comedy, New York, London, Florida, Reno. Or you can find her on social media and send her a nice letter like this one.
9: Dear Allie, I cheated on my husband and we're back together now. The guy that I cheated with is saying if I end it with him, he's going to tell my husband. What do I do?
6: Ooh.
9: Oh, boy.
6: A little blackmail.
3: Oh.
8: Wait a minute.
2: What?
9: So she didn't get caught. She was cheating and didn't get caught. Well, and now the guy says, hey, if you do end it with me, I am just going to tell your husband.
8: Okay, this is where murder comes in.
9: Yeah.
3: Who are you murdering, her husband or the guy?
8: The guy.
3: Oh.
5: Blackmail.
8: She must be back with her husband because she really... needs to be there, and then this guy
3: back with her husband. Then he must know she was doing.
8: No, apparently not.
9: It doesn't sound like it.
8: Hmm.
5: Usually, the girl's threatening. to like tell the wife, not usually a guy.
8: If this guy doesn't love you, if he's going to rat on you, whatever the circumstances are. Yeah. He's awful.
9: That's probably true.
10: Well, what does she do?
9: What does she do?
8: I tell you, you kill him.
3: You can't kill him, Tom.
5: Play the odds. I bet he doesn't say anything.
10: Who knows?
9: Oof.
5: And then maybe you'll get killed.
10: I mean,
3: oh my gosh.
5: Shouldn't have cheated, I
9: guess. Someone's going to end up on
3: D-line. Nobody's
9: going
3: to be dead. You're going to just have to, you cheated. You're going to have to face the.
9: That's a bold move when someone makes that arrangement. It's like the girl clearly doesn't like him. So now it's like, well, you better stay with me or I'm going to ruin your life.
3: Right. Why would you want to be with her?
8: Yeah, that's never going to get better.
3: No.
5: Maybe she should stop being so good at sex and then he'll just like be done with you. Like the side
8: piece? How is she going to do that exactly?
5: Yeah, I don't know.
3: Lay there.
10: She could put chattering teeth down there. I think I'd break up with somebody if they.
2: How funny I don't know. Would that
8: kind of enjoy that.
10: But you wouldn't want to.
8: You realize someone listening to this is going to do that stunt.
2: You hear that?
8: That is going to happen. We're going to get a letter.
2: The chatter from under the table.
8: First thing in the morning. Dear Bob and Tom Show, I heard on Ali Breen's segment that Josh suggested I tried it. It's great. My boyfriend loved it.
3: I bet he would.
2: I've never
3: loved it.
2: So hard in my life.
8: Yeah. Yeah, you talk about it.
3: Would you laugh so hard?
10: Yes, but it would not turn me on.
3: No, I don't.
8: But it would be.

0: You guys think this is a permanent thing or just temporary? I'm really worried.
1: I think you were sold a bill of goods, dude.
0: Oh, boy.
1: I think you have every right to. I think you can call the Better Business Bureau. Yeah, this
2: is, I believe this is called, in the future, masturbate and switch.
3: Take it to Take it to the Federal Trade Commission. You've got an absolute case, yes.
4: Wait, are you going down on part of the deal here?
3: Oh, boy.
0: Good question.
4: Like, why don't you give it
1: That I'll ever understand how your brain works during this segment.
4: It's just supposed to be one-sided the whole time?
1: I mean, that wasn't even
2: that is not part of the equation.
4: He's not saying, well, I offer it up.
2: No, I don't. That's not part of the equation.
0: She could be holding on Jess's brain. Maybe she's like, hey, maybe if you do a little bit,
2: and then she would have said that.
1: Yeah, exactly. In the letter.
2: So this is not what's happening.
5: How do you know?
4: Be generous.
5: You know that for a fact.
2: Well, no, but I think she would have mentioned that, yeah.
5: He would
0: have. Well, no, someone in her
2: if the letter had begun.
0: Why, you figure it out.
2: Yeah, this is not her thing. It's not going to change.
5: Well, it was her thing before they got married.
3: That's a lot of stuff before you get married, okay?
2: Yeah, bait and switch.
3: Get used to it.
2: Okay.
1: She's a monster.
6: You don't do that.
2: I was thinking about the first one. I think I've solved it. Do you want to? Can you set up the first letter one more time, Allie? Remember?
0: Let's see. That's
2: so the guy's 29 years old.
0: He had to move back in with his
2: mom. Back in with his mom. In the meantime, his mother has established a relationship with a guy. He's living there, right?
5: Yeah.
0: Yep.
2: The guy is living there. But this guy...
0: And he is a bum.
2: Well, this guy claims the guy's a bum.
0: Yeah.
2: He wants the guy... He wants to make the guy move out.
0: Yes.
2: I know how to do that.
5: How do you do that?
2: Do they make gay porn magazines anymore?
1: Okay. I don't know.
2: You stick them in the bedside, the little table right there.
0: You know, and make the mom think that they're...
2: Mom comes home and realizes that, oh, it looks like Roger's into the fellas. Poof, he's gone. What do you think? Anybody?
0: Yeah. Not bad. Not bad.
3: I agree.
1: Was worth going back for. Yeah,
3: I agree, Sean.
2: You're saying it's not...
1: I'll get to another letter when we could have...
2: So you're saying it's not going to work.
3: You know what? I'd say, why don't you try setting it up again? See what happens.
2: Okay, fine. Let's move on. I'm ready. Go ahead. What else have you got?
6: Let's redo the second letter.
0: As Josh wanted to know what's going on in Jess's mind, I'd like to see Tom's mind while all the other letters are being read. Going back to that first one.
2: No, because that guy, I can't stand that guy.
1: I'm with you, dude.
2: It's his mother's place.
1: Right.
3: Yeah, he's wrong. He is wrong.
0: Wait, but aren't you attacking the boyfriend? Aren't you saying he had planted on the boyfriend's drawer, so the mom thinks the boyfriend's in
2: No, I was turning into Alsman, giving you a ridiculous way to get out of it. Okay, one more letter and we're out of here, I promise.
0: Dear Allie, my girlfriend has a really wild sister. She's very fun and flirtatious. I absolutely love my girlfriend, but my girlfriend is not that way. She's very serious. I find myself thinking about her sister a lot and looking forward to the times that we get together. I would never make a move, obviously, but if she made a move on me, it would be pretty hard to say no. So I'm really not sure what to do about this. Do I avoid trying to see her or try to see her more, LOL?
5: Oh, my gosh.
0: Oh, boy.
4: The sister's not going to sleep with you. Like, she would not do that.
0: It's just a personality type, that flirtatious, bubbly type, I think. It's not specific to him.
4: Right.
2: I do know a guy that got divorced and married his ex's sister.
0: The sister?
1: Whoa.
5: You do?
3: Who did you marry?
5: Boy, that's a fun Thanksgiving.
0: Wow.
3: What happened? Go slow. What?
2: Okay.
0: Yeah.
2: We'll call him,
1: I say we call him.
2: He was married.
5: Right.
3: Right.
2: He got divorced.
3: Right.
2: He is now married to her sister.
3: Oh, right. Okay.
4: And the ex is still alive.
3: Right. Right.
2: Yeah.
0: And do we think that started while he was married?
2: Who knows?
5: Well,
1: in this case, it would. In this letter.
2: Yeah. No. This is rough.
0: Mm-hmm. I know someone who got cheated on by their best friend, and he married the best friend. But sisters, jeez.
4: Unless the sisters hate each other, like, I don't see it happening. So,
0: yeah, and also, if this sister that is his girlfriend isn't worried about it, that means the other sister always behaves this way no matter what. It's just not
4: right.
1: A real answer is this: you're already kind of telling yourself that the girl you're with isn't right for you. You want...
6: Yeah, he's attractive.
1: You don't necessarily want her sister. You want somebody who's more...
2: Oh, I don't agree. He wants the sister.
1: Well, that's fine. But he's also...

0: improving. At the same time, he's with the wrong person.
1: But if he's in a, let's say he's with that sister, she's going to keep being flirtatious with other guys all the time. And you're going to hate it. You're going to be jealous and all crazy.
2: Yes.
1: So just stay with where you are. You're fine.
0: No, you're unhappy where you are.
1: Be miserable. It's okay.
2: Yeah, stay miserable.
3: P.S. She was voted Miss Arkansas BJ. Oh, well, that changes everything.
0: That does add another.
4: Unless you marry her, apparently.
0: Therein lies the rub.
3: Allie, I'm so sorry. I like your new glasses, Allie.
2: Thank you.
3: Where are you? Are you on back in the city this weekend? What's going on?
2: No, I'm back in Reno this weekend.
3: Oh, really?
2: I'm at the Golden Nugget. Or the it's not Reno, it's Carson City, right by Reno. Nugget.
3: Oh, cool.
2: Yeah, so it'll be fun. We're doing two shows and they're conspiracy theory themed. So we're gonna have a little bit of that on top of a regular set. So it should be fun.
1: That's awesome.
3: Cool. Well, thanks, Allie. Always
2: Thanks,
3: a pleasure.
2: Guys.
4: Hi, Allie.
3: Once again, you can reach her Allibreen on your favorite social media platform. Now, let's talk about money, money, money. You ever noticed that you have less of it now than before because everything is so expensive? Gas, pretty much everything you buy now seems to cost a lot more. You may find yourself counting on those credit cards. Then you find that, wow, I owe the credit card company a lot of money. 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So pretty soon you've got a giant balance. You're paying heavy interest rates. What to do? Well, one of the solutions, if you own your own home, is to take advantage of the equity in that because it's probably worth a lot more than it was just a few years ago. 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Man. Well, you don't have to sell your house to take advantage of that. 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
2: 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And she goes, yeah.
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1: Hey, welcome back to the Bob and Tom Show. We're in the O'Reilly Auto Parts Studios. There's Christy Lee at the news desk.
2: Hi, Chick McGee.
1: Hey there. There's Pat Godwin.
3: Hello, Chick.
1: Uh-huh. There's Jessica Alsman.
4: Hi there.
1: Josh Arnold.
5: Pat, will you behave yourself over there?
3: Well, you're in trouble.
1: There's Ace Cosby.
6: Hello.
1: I'm Chick. Hello, Tom.
7: We were talking about people misbehaving at concerts.
2: Yeah.
7: Urinating.
5: Like, really misbehaving.
2: Yeah, like...
7: And then I was trying to find this this guy at the Korn concert that wouldn't stop
5: having at himself,
7: pleasuring.
5: Yeah, it's, boy.
7: And I found the video.
1: Well, you've seen him. He can't keep his hands off himself.
7: And the cops come and pull away. It's just awful.
5: What's he doing?
7: Yeah.
1: Enjoying the show.
7: While looking for that, I just landed on something else that has nothing to do with anything we've been talking about, but I just thought it was interesting.
5: Mm-hmm.
2: What, how to boil corn? What?
7: That's a fair. No, by the way, my first shot at sweet corn is coming this evening.
2: Oh, you haven't had it yet?
5: Ever?
7: Yeah, not ever. This season.
5: He wanted to call you something.
7: What, yesterday? In any event. Corn, obviously,
2: yes.
7: Is K-O-R-N.
2: Right.
7: So I went and Googled that, and I finally found the guy cranking it to corn, which is just
2: okay,
7: sad.
2: We but got that far. To what?
7: He's like in a stadium balcony. It's just pathetic. But there's a guy named Andreas Kornfeld of Alexander Historical Auctions, and it popped up because his name is spelled K-O-R-N. And what it was about an auction... in which Adolf Hitler's telephone was sold. This is the actual telephone that the Russians found in his bunker, and it had been in the general who it was presented to. The Russian general had his family had been holding on to it until 2017, and they auctioned it off.
5: They knew it was Hitler's phone because the cord was tied in a Nazi.
7: Oh, that's very good.
3: I enjoyed that.
7: It went for $243,000. It was auctioned off in Maryland.
1: If you bought that, would you tell people?
2: No.
5: Yeah, I know.
7: And it's they have not named the buyer, and I did a little more research. And it is never shown up in a museum, and it's apparently in a private collection, and no one knows where it is.
5: How strange.
7: But the guy he was bidding against, there's a picture of him, and when he placed his bet, it looked to me like he was making a Nazi salute. So that guy, you don't want to have that guy owning the thing.
5: No, don't give that.
7: Yeah, that's just awful.
5: We're not trying to encourage.
7: Yeah, that's certainly just terrible. Anyway, behave yourself at concerts, please.
2: Speaking of behaving yourself, we have an etiquette story in the news today.
5: Oh, I've got etiquette out the...
1: Yeah, I know.
2: An really. Etiquette expert says there's one unwritten rule every airline passenger should know.
7: And I don't buy this. I'm telling you right away.
1: Keep your shoes on, right?
5: So this is airline etiquette everyone should know.
2: Yep. If you're stuck in the middle seat,
5: yes,
2: both armrests belong to you.
5: No, you get no armrest. No.
2: Thomas B. Farley, also known as Mr. Manners, explained.
7: Oh, God.
1: I'm Mr. Manners. Yep.
2: He explained the extra care should be taken to ensure that the middle seat passenger is comfortable throughout their journey, as it's objectively the worst seat on the plane. For example, the window passenger gets...
4: the window.
2: A view.
4: Yeah.
2: The aisle passenger gets extra leg room. So that leaves the middle seat with one small consolation prize, both armrests.
5: No way, dude.
2: No.
5: The middle seat is pure misery, and you lean into it.
1: You realize flying, you're going to have to be in that seat at some point.
5: Yeah.
1: Suck it up.
7: Middle seat gets to determine what you watch on your iPad.
2: What?
5: And he looked at us like he was serious. What do you mean that's true?
4: Because
5: you lunatic?
4: You don't want to have someone next to you creeping over your shoulder like, what are you watching?
5: Wow.
7: Want to watch with me?
4: Yeah.
7: I told you that actually happened to me.
2: What?
4: Ew.
7: Last year, a guy got in the plane. He didn't have an iPhone, didn't have an iPad, didn't have a book or a magazine.
1: Going to bareback.
7: I was watching something, and he kept asking me questions about it.
4: Oh, my God.
5: Oh, no.
7: Because he couldn't hear it because I had it in earphones. Oh, yeah.
5: Oh, I would have stood up and said, this guy has a bomb strapped in.
7: I want to meet Mr. Manners.
5: I don't think you do.
7: Can we get Mr. Manners on the air?
2: We'll talk to Mr. Manners.
7: I'd like to talk to him.
1: Say no. Say the phone.
5: I bet Mr.
1: The phones are broke, Tom.
5: Mr. is somewhat ironic.
4: Last time I had a middle seat, I ended up falling asleep on the stranger next to me. Like, my head was on his shoulder.
5: You're a menace, Salzman.
4: I know. I hated it. I was disgusted.
7: Did he keep his hands to himself?
4: I hope so.
7: Okay, good. All right. Okay, good. Once again, thanks for joining us. These are the O'Reilly Auto Parts Studios. This is the Bob and Tom Show.
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3: It was a chilly start across central Wisconsin this morning, starting out in the 40s, but lots of sunshine going into today, helping to warm things up. Highs this afternoon, 74. Tonight, clear skies, not quite as cold overnight, with a low near 50. And sunny skies on the way, warming up on Thursday, highs near 80. Mostly sunny Friday, and a bit warmer, highs in near 84. From the WSAW News Channel 7 studio, I'm First Alert meteorologist Chad Franzen.
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I'm Tanya Hayes, in with you today playing Classic Rock and a free ride. Got music coming up from Def Leppard and Van Halen, but right now it's The Who on WGLX.

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0: Def Leppard on Classic Rock 103.3 WGLX. I'm Tanya Hayes. We're in a free ride, but stick around because coming up at 10:33, I'm going to have a triple shot of Ozzy for you. So you don't want to miss that. Right now, here's Yes on WGLX.
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I'm Tanya Hayes, and we're just a couple of days away from Celebrate Plover. 2 days of free fun at Lake Pakwa Park coming up this Friday and Saturday. 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
2: It was a chilly start across central Wisconsin this morning, starting out in the 40s, but lots of sunshine going into today, helping to warm things up. Highs this afternoon, 74. Tonight, clear skies, not quite as cold overnight, with a low near 50. And sunny skies on the way, warming up on Thursday, highs near 80. Mostly sunny Friday, and a bit warmer, highs then near 84. From the WSAW News Channel 7 studio, I'm First Alert meteorologist Chad Franzen.
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I'm Tanya Hayes, and I'm going to have good company in the studio in a little bit. Dale from the Central Wisconsin State Fair is going to be here to chat. Right now, here's Whitesnake on WGLX.

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I'm Tanya Hayes, and man, what a nice day today. It's cooler. It's beautiful. Took the dog out this morning. She did not want to go back inside. She just wanted to play out in the sunshine. And then I thought, yeah, me too. But I got Classic Rock to play, so I got you right now with the Beatles on WGLX.

0: 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I'm Tanya Hayes. 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

0: Classic Rock 103.3 WGLX. I'm Tanya Hayes, and with me today I've got Dale, who is the Executive Director of the Central Wisconsin State Fair. Good morning, Dale.
1: Good morning. How are things today?
0: Pretty good around here, and pretty good for you. You guys are getting excited about the fair coming up.
1: It's coming up with, I think it's just about a month away, and that's it.
0: Oh, man, that is coming up quickly. So what can we expect this year?
1: Well, this year I'll just kind of run through the lineup for you. We're kicking things off on Wednesday night with our hairball band. We'll be coming back again this year. It was just a fantastic rock show that they put on. On Thursday, we're bringing in the a cappella group, Home Free, and they've got ties to Marshfield. One of the fellows in Home Free is married to a Marshfield girl. And,
0: oh, fun!
1: Friday, our country is Chris Young, and Chris is, we're just excited to have him coming in. The big one this year, different for us, is Blackberry Smoke is coming in on Saturday night. It's more of a southern rock, southern country, a little bit different from what we've done in the past. They're just a little different genre.
0: And tickets are still available for all of those shows?
1: Tickets are still available at our website, yes.
0: Excellent. Which is?
1: CentralWisconsinStateFair.com.
0: Beautiful. Now, that's the music lineup, the big stuff on the stages, but I need to know, this is very important to me, will there be a tilt-a-whirl this year?
1: There will definitely be a tilt-a-whirl, and there will be things that are a little bit more daring.
0: Tilt-a-whirl is my favorite. I could ride that one all day. But good. Glad to hear that those will be back. And, of course, food, animals, all the fun.
1: Food, animals, yes, we've got it. We've got a lot of great sideshows going on with the pig races, and we've got Wheels of Agriculture, which would be a new game show that is coming out that's a family active activity. So a lot of things going on.
0: Sounds like it'll be fun. And, of course, Blackberry Smoke is coming. I heard a rumor that you brought some tickets for us to give away.
1: I did. I brought a pair of Blackberry Smoke tickets for you.
0: Should we give them away right now?
1: You can give them away right now, yes.
0: All right, so pick a caller number.
1: Caller number 7.
0: All right, caller number 7, getting a pair of tickets to see Blackberry Smoke at the Central Wisconsin State Fair. 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
4: It was a chilly start across central Wisconsin this morning, starting out in the 40s, but lots of sunshine going into today, helping to warm things up. Highs this afternoon, 74. Tonight, clear skies, not quite as cold overnight with a low near 50. And sunny skies on the way, warming up on Thursday, highs near 80. Mostly sunny Friday and a bit warmer, highs in near 84. From the WSAW News Channel 7 studio, I'm First Alert Meteorologist Chad Franzen.
5: Ladies and gentlemen, Bob and Tom.
6: The great python hunt is happening as we speak.
7: I think it is this
6: in the
7: week.
6: Everglades, yeah. This week. You swear you're going to do it.
8: Yeah, at some point I really do want to do it.
9: I find this interesting because I've said I want to go with Josh to do this, but he's forgotten that or there's no way I'm going to do it, which is true. 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
8: Oscar said he would do it too. Noah, our cameraman, doesn't know he's going to do it.
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0: Well, hey, are you excited to see Blackberry Smoke at the Central Wisconsin State Fair on Saturday, August 29th at 7 p.m.?
1: Absolutely.
0: You're getting a pair of tickets to the show.
1: Awesome.
0: They also include your admission into the Central Wisconsin State Fair, so you can go early and maybe, I don't know, have an elephant ear and hit the tilt-a-whirl a few times, things like that.
1: Sounds like a riot.
0: All right, so that's our winner, Dale. Thank you for joining us today. Anything else we should know about the Central Wisconsin State Fair?
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0: All right, thanks for talking with us today. That is Dale. He's the executive director of the Central Wisconsin State Fair. 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

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Too much time on my hands. I'm Tanya Hayes. I never have enough time on my hands. That's my problem. Like, I need time right now to figure out why my fan just started making a weird sound. Because I was not able to sleep last night because my fan was making a squeaky sound. So now I need the time to figure that out. But hopefully I'll get that later today. Right now, here's Stone Temple Pilots. It's Plush on WGLX.

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I like to rock. It's April Wine. Yeah, I do. That's why I've got classic rock for you from The Who coming up. And right now it's the Rolling Stones, Under My Thumb on WGLX.

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Lithium, it's Nirvana on Classic Rock 103.3 WGLX. I'm Tanya Hayes. Thanks for joining me here on this Wednesday. We're halfway to the weekend. It's National Mango Day. I haven't had a mango in a really long time, so I'm thinking I may have to get that. It's also National Hammock Day, so I'm thinking mango smoothie while I'm lying in a hammock. Sounds like a plan for me. Also a plan, checking that WSAW First Alert forecast to see what's happening with the weather. And we'll get to some CCR next on WGLX.

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2: Partly sunny and still a little cool out there on this Wednesday afternoon across central Wisconsin. Temperatures struggling today with a high near 74. Tonight, mostly clear, not as cool. Overnight lows near 53. Sunshine returning Thursday, warming up, highs near 80. And a few more clouds on the way on Friday, warmer, highs in 83. From the WSAW News Channel 7 studio, I'm First Alert meteorologist Chad Franzen.
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I'm Tanya Hayes, just getting you Classic Rock and the Free Ride with the Scorpions coming up. I'll throw in a little Tom Petty and the Heartbreakers. Right now it's Queen on WGLX.

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It's the Scorpions on Classic Rock 103.3 WGLX. I'm Tanya Hayes, enjoying this Wednesday and enjoying playing classic rock for you. From Neil Young, this is Cinnamon Girl on WGLX.

0: 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I'm Tanya Hayes saying goodbye for today. But don't worry, I will catch you back here tomorrow morning, 10 a.m. right after the Bob and Tom Show on Classic Rock 103.3 WGLX.
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3: Partly cloudy to clear for this evening, then mainly clear and cool overnight. The low falls to 50. Thursday, sunny to partly cloudy, high 78. A good deal of sunshine on Friday, the high 80. A chance for showers or storms overnight. Saturday, partly sunny, warm. Chance for an afternoon shower or storm, high 86. Hot and humid on Sunday, some sunshine. A chance for storms during the day, the high 90. Could have some more storms Sunday night. From a WSAW News Channel 7 studio, I'm First Alert Meteorologist Jeremy Tabin.
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Glad to be hanging out and rocking with you with some AC/DC.

0: 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Wausau Events is getting ready for the Big Bull Falls Blues Fest coming up August 21st and 22nd. 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

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Molly Hatchett's on the way. So's Journey. I've got Styx and Foreigner coming up. Another free ride is ready to rock.

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1: Here's your WSAW First Alert forecast on Classic Rock, 103.3 WGLX.
2: Partly cloudy to clear for this evening, then mainly clear and cool overnight. The low falls to 50. Thursday, sunny to partly cloudy, high 78. A good deal of sunshine on Friday, the high 80. A chance for showers or storms overnight. Saturday, partly sunny, warm. Chance for an afternoon shower or storm, high 86. Hot and humid on Sunday, some sunshine. A chance for storms during the day, the high 90. Could have some more storms Sunday night. From the WSAW News Channel 7 studio, I'm First Alert Meteorologist Jeremy Taven.
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0: 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I am Kincaid. 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

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I've got your forecast coming up from the WSAW First Alert Weather Team, and then we'll jump into another free ride with the Who.

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3: Partly cloudy to clear for this evening, then mainly clear and cool overnight. The low falls to 50. Thursday, sunny to partly cloudy, high 78. A good deal of sunshine on Friday, the high 80. A chance for showers or storms overnight. Saturday, partly sunny, warm. Chance for an afternoon shower or storm, high 86. Hot and humid on Sunday, some sunshine. A chance for a storm during the day, the high 90. Could have some more storms Sunday night. From the WSAW News Channel 7 studio, I'm First Alert Meteorologist Jeremy Taven.
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Don't miss the Bob and Tom Show. 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

0: Black Sabbath on Classic Rock, 103.3 WGLX. Yeah, today's the day. 1 year since the passing of Ozzy Osbourne. We remember the Prince of Darkness today. And we'll get into the Clock Out Rock Out with 60 minutes of commercial-free rock when we come back.
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3: Partly cloudy to clear for this evening, then mainly clear and cool overnight. The low falls to 50. Thursday, sunny to partly cloudy, high 78. A good deal of sunshine on Friday, the high 80. A chance for showers or storms overnight. Saturday, partly sunny, warm. Chance for an afternoon shower or storm, high 86. Hot and humid on Sunday, some sunshine. A chance for storms during the day, the high 90. Could have some more storms Sunday night. From the WSAW News Channel 7 studio, I'm First Alert Meteorologist Jeremy Taven.
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Motley Crue on Classic Rock. 103.3 WGLX. I am Kincaid with one of my favorite deep tracks from U2. This is Bad.

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I am Kincaid. It's time for Dealer's Choice. Just going to go deep with some UFO today. This is Love to Love.

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1: You do have cerebral palsy. 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
2: Yeah.
4: And it's weird. It's very hard to get my belly button up there.
2: 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You ever seen the movie Coyote Ugly? 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

0: 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But have no fear, I got another long set of Classic Rock coming up that I will get started with the Steve Miller Band when we come back.
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2: Partly cloudy to clear for this evening, then mainly clear and cool overnight. The low falls to 50. Thursday, sunny to partly cloudy, high 78. A good deal of sunshine on Friday, the high 80. A chance for showers or storms overnight. Saturday, partly sunny, warm. Chance for an afternoon shower or storm, high 86. Hot and humid on Sunday, some sunshine. A chance for storms during the day, the high 90. Could have some more storms Sunday night. From the WSAW News Channel 7 studio, I'm First Alert Meteorologist Jeremy Taven.
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I am Kincaid in a free ride now with the Foos. From the Who to the Foos. 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

0: Working for the weekend with Loverboy on Classic Rock 103.3 WGLX. I am Kincaid, getting out of here, but my silly, stupid thought prevents me from doing so right away. And it is that having a photographic mind would have been really hard to explain before the invention of the camera. Have a good night. 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
1: Here's your WSAW First Alert forecast on Classic Rock, 103.3 WGLX.
2: Partly cloudy to clear for this evening, then mainly clear and cool overnight. The low falls to 50. Thursday, sunny to partly cloudy, high 78. A good deal of sunshine on Friday, the high 80. A chance for showers or storms overnight. Saturday, partly sunny, warm. Chance for an afternoon shower or storm, high 86. Hot and humid on Sunday, some sunshine. A chance for storms during the day, the high 90. Could have some more storms Sunday night. From a WSAW News Channel 7 studio, I'm First Alert meteorologist Jeremy Taven.
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